0: Drivers are being hit with higher fuel taxes at the same time as road funding is being cut. The NRMA says its analysis shows nearly $4 billion has been stripped from road and transport spending over 4 years. Spokesman Peter Khoury fears that'll come at a cost of lives.
1: We're seeing Australians die on our roads every day. I mean, that's a reality. Road funding is one of the things that we can do to save lives.
0: And a new report suggests the number of AI data centres in Australia threatens the country's transition to renewable energy. The group says drivers are being hit with higher fuel taxes at the same time as

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1: In sport, the stage is set for a blockbuster Origin opener in Sydney tonight. The biggest change for New South Wales is the inclusion of debutante Ethan Strange, replacing the injured Mitch Moses at 5'8". Former Blues skipper Paul Gallen giving Ethan a glowing review.
2: He's one of the biggest, most strongest, powerful running 5'8"s in the game. And mentally and emotionally, I think he'll be ready also. So he won't miss a beat, mate. He'll be ready. He'll be right to go.
1: They're on Nine. And former Essendon coach James Hurd says he's keen to lead the club again after the sacking of Brad Scott. That's the latest news and sport.
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4: 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I'm going to get in one of the little baby remote ones a little bit later on. Oh, weather. That's what I'm supposed to be doing. Well, you probably already know. It's pretty good. A little bit of cloud around today. Nice little breeze up. We're headed for around 28 tomorrow, getting down to 19. A sunny 30 for us tomorrow. Sunny 29 for Friday. Saturday, sunny again 29. And for Convoy Day Sunday, absolutely bloody glorious. Going to start with a cool 13 degrees and then warm up to 29. Oh, crap. Liam's back to run me over again. Here at the Western Trucking Group on Ingham Road, it's 26.
0: We've ditched the studio, on the ground, and broadcasting live across Townsville. 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

0: 100. We are rocking the NSS Power 100 convoy for The Cure. For The Cure starts now. It's all happening on Sunday, but today is the warm-up day, and we are at Western Truck Group here in Townsville on Ingham Road. So if you're going past, give us a toot, everyone. And I've got Justin, one of the big bosses. Actually, the big boss, I heard Dodgy's over in America. Is that true?
1: Yeah, he's living it up over there. bit of a time difference, so we're...
0: Right. And so he's over there for a Big Mac thing, is that right?
1: Yeah, it's a trip he's over for at the moment. Customers and dealership members. So, yeah.
2: Right on.
0: And convoys on Sunday, Justin. How many trucks you guys got in this year?
1: Convoys on Sunday, and yeah, we've got four in at the moment, so
0: awesome.
1: It's going to be another good day. It's great opportunity once again. Comes around every year, but it's great to be up and about.
0: Absolutely, mate. Was there a bit of a fight for who gets to drive?
1: There's always a couple that tend to go towards the max, so drawing straws.
0: Absolutely. And look, we know about cost of living crisis, we know about fuel crisis. How's things been going for you guys here at Western Truck Group?
1: Yeah, it's definitely had an impact, unfortunately. There's probably not one person in the industry, I think, that hasn't actually been untouched by it.
2: Yeah.
1: But as usual, we're resilient. We get in and get in down what we can, work with the customers. The biggest way to navigate it at the moment is probably just talking to them, to be honest.
2: Yeah.
1: They've probably got more of an idea on what's happening out there than we do, and we can do what we can do and just support.
0: Absolutely, Justin. And so it's always been so huge for someone to pull their truck off the road, big business, small business, family businesses, just one truck, let alone numerous. And now with the cost of everything, it's even more for them to be able to be on the road for convoy this year.
1: 100%. And, you know, it is for The Cure, but at the same time, it's the local guys, everyone that gets involved and continues to turn up every year, that pretty much makes it the success that it is.
0: 100%. And I was talking to Eleni from The Cure Starts Now, and she was saying that a bunch of you truckies have even taken it to the next level this year, really getting together, talking a lot about convoy and organising it. And it's really the one day of the year for truckies. Like, the motorbike riders, we love to, don't get me wrong, but they can go on, you know, joker rides and stuff like that on the weekends. You guys can't get together as a group of trucks and go, hey, let's get 100 of us go and we'll get down to the Burnican and back. Like, you can't do a poker run.
1: No, there's a bit more to it, so.
0: Yeah. So it is the one time of the year that you all get together. Hey, we just got a little toot then. And you're amazing staff. I know they fundraise throughout the entire year. They're sitting down for a bit of a feed right now, but they're incredible here.
1: Yeah, we've had quite a few long stayers, which is great. They're all quite familiar with this, which is great as well.
0: Yeah.
1: Great close-knit team. It's probably one of the reasons why most of us turn up every day as well. It's not just the customers, but the rest of the team getting in and amongst it as well. They don't stop.
0: No, they don't. And actually, I saw a couple of the boys take their feed and go back into the workshop. So, Justin, thanks for having the crew here at Power 100. We're going to be here for a few hours, mate. But you go and get a feed yourself. You deserve one.
1: I'll do that. Thank you very much. Thanks for the opportunity.
0: Good stuff. Tickets to the movies in the next 10 here at Power 100.
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0: Sunday, and right now, sitting here with the whole crew at Western Truck Group, they are enjoying a fat feed, but we are off to the movies. We've gotten hold of our great friends at BCC Cinemas and said, next Wednesday, June 3, can we have an entire cinema because we've got this amazing movie, Masters of the Universe. Here's a little taste.
1: Even though I was stuck light years away on Earth, I never stopped trying to get back home.
2: Everything changed since you left.
1: It's all gone. Skeletor took my family. Yeah! And he destroyed our world.
3: Take the sword.
4: This is my home. I'm gonna fight for it.
5: I need every man,
1: woman,
5: or whatever that is.
6: You may have the power, but you're too scared to use it.
1: Trust me. I know how to use it.
0: Ho, ho, ho! He-Man has left Earth and he's at BCC Cinemas next Wednesday night. I've got two tickets for you right now. Give me a call, 1300 89 1929. We'd love to have you there at Power 100.

0: 100. Hello, who am I talking to?
1: Leanne, how you doing?
0: Leanne, I am awesome. I'm with the great crew here at Western Truck Group. We're getting ready for convoy on Sunday. How's your day? What are you up to?
1: Just working hard. Can't wait for Friday.
0: Yeah. What do you do, Leanne?
1: Internal sales for a steel company.
0: Oh, wow. Okay. You're in the industry too, mate. Eleni from The Cure Starts Now, she had to get some new plates made up for the weekend because we've got a record amount of trucks. She nearly called you by the sounds of it.
1: That would have been good.
0: Hey, we're going to see you at BCC Cinemas. Two tickets all yours. Masters of the Universe. You're going to see it first, Leanne, with us here at Power 100.
1: Perfect. Thanks, mate. Awesome. Look forward to it.
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The legends, Pink Floyd, here at Power 100. We're at Western Truck Group, Townsville, on Ingham Road. I've had plenty of trucks go past, and actually some ewes give us a little bit of a toot as well. So toot toot. Actually, I had one of you truckies. I didn't quite see what company it was. Scream out Queenslander to me as well. Huh, nice taunt. I hope you heard me yell out, you suck. I mean, I meant that with love. It is Origin, let's face it. We're all here because Sunday is the big day. The NSS Power 100 Convoy for the Cure. Please line the streets. Bring the kids, bring the grandkids. If you don't have kids, that's no excuse. Just come along. A lot of people come and they make themselves brekkie while they're there. It is just going to be massive, bigger and better. We're going to catch up with Eleni from the Cure starts now after 11 o'clock. Also, we're playing Jag the Joker, baby, and I'm not doing it live because it's in the Power 100 studio. Rach is going to help me out. You and I are going to try and find $500 just after 11:30. Also after 11, Powderfinger.

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1: I really am. 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Man, there's a great story behind that. Chad Kroeger has a fight with his girlfriend in the apartment, goes into the basement, cranks up his mic, cranks up the guitar, starts building it out, hoping that she'll be devastated about how devastated he is. And she actually goes, that actually sounds really good, 45 minutes later. Had that hit. 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
12: Hi, I'm Phoebe Humphrey. The opposition leader has accused the federal government of rolling out the welcome mat to the so-called ISIS brides. It comes after another group of women and children touched down in Australia overnight after leaving a camp in Syria. Angus Taylor says it's weak.
13: Government's rolled out the welcome mat to people who have turned their backs on our country and our values to support ISIS, an organisation that has committed egregious brutality and atrocity across the world.
12: The Employment Minister will unveil a major shake-up to Australia's job seeker program called ISIS Brides. It comes after another group of women and children

0: one-size-fits-all system, introducing three streams of support based on individual needs. Penny Wong has inked a number of deals during a Quad meeting in New Delhi. Australia is meeting with the United States, India and Japan, the foreign minister signing an agreement between the four nations on critical minerals and boosting maritime surveillance across the Indo-Pacific. And new research forecasts the number of young Aussies diagnosed with bowel cancer will double within the next 20 years. Nearly 1,900 Australians are diagnosed each year, or around 5 new cases a day. Medical oncologist Dr. Prasad Kure says we need a new approach.
1: If this trend continues, it's doubling every 15 years. So we will be facing a major healthcare challenge and a huge burden on the healthcare system itself.
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0: In sport, New South Wales assistant Matt King is confident his men will cope well in tonight's wet and slippery conditions for Game 1 of State of Origin at Sydney's Accor Stadium. King says they've prepared for it.
3: We've got some very smart footy players too that are aware of the conditions, what they need to do. We'll go out there full of confidence in our footy, and we'll be smart when we get near a sideline. And realistically, kicking's always important, but extra important in wet weather.
0: And Aussie Adam Walton has scored the biggest win of his career, downing former world number one Daniil Medvedev at Roland Garros. That's the latest news and sport.
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6: Well, thank goodness there's a little bit of a nor'easter blowing at the moment. It was a great idea to wear my steel caps and black jeans today for about 28 degrees. We're looking mostly sunny tomorrow, a sunny 30 degrees. Friday, Saturday, Sunday, all sunny. Cut and paste into 29 degrees across all days. Actually, after convoy on Sunday, I reckon I'll come home, beautiful Nelly Bay, and go for a little bit of a dip. It is on this Sunday, our NSS Power 100 convoy for the cure. The map is up on our website. Please go and check it out right now. Here on Ingham Road, Western Trucking Group Townsville. Feels like about 35. It's actually 27.
2: We've ditched the studio, on the tools, and broadcasting live across Townsville. This is

0: to see him at Queensland Country Bank Stadium later this year. It's Power 100. We are so excited for Sunday, our NSS Power 100 Convoy for the Cure. The Cure starts now. I've got the boss, Eleni, with me right now. She was a witness. I was in here at Western Truck Group in their little remote control car. I might have sideswiped a pot plant and ripped off one of the side mirrors. Hello, Eleni.
1: Yes, hello. She's done a lot of damage here. Yeah. We're going to have to shove her out the side.
0: I'm going to chat with Liam later. He's in charge of the parts and stuff like that and the servicing at Western Truck Group. So, yeah, that's going up on the hoist a bit later, Eleni.
1: The toy trucks are going in for a service.
0: And this is why I don't drive on convoy day. How exciting. We're breaking records. I heard you chatting with Nathan a little bit early this morning here at Power 100.
1: Yeah.
0: How many trucks have we got already?
1: We have got 240 trucks registered and 68 motorbikes. It's phenomenal. It's blowing us away.
0: It is massive. Now, biggest and best free family fun day we've ever put on.
1: It is. It's so cool. So Domain Central and the good guys at the Furniture Warehouse company have jumped on board and thought, right, let's do something really cool for the kids and the families down. Once everybody rolls in with their trucks and the kids have walked around and looked at the trucks, they can go into an area where Amusement Plus will have a massive free family fun day.
0: So great. I know Stu's going to be from Power 100, the big boss at Wholesale Furniture Group at Domain later on this afternoon. So we'll find out a few more plans of what they've got a little bit later, Eleni. But Saturday, another big day. Nathan, he is going to be off to go and see our great friends at Brown and Hurley, where all the truckies are going to come and pick up their rego plates.
1: Yeah, absolutely. So everyone comes in. That's a really fun day. All the truckies and the bikes come in. They pick up their registration plates, come and buy some merchandise, and they're on their way back to wherever it is they go to polish their trucks and bikes. And I heard yesterday from Kent Battle that some of them stay up all night getting their trucks clean.
0: It's insane. They start Friday. I was talking about this yesterday, actually, Eleni, when I was doing the weather, because it's great news. It's sunny Friday. It's sunny Saturday. It is sunny on Sunday because there's a lot of chrome to be polished.
1: There is a lot of chrome to be polished, right?
0: Yeah.
1: And also, we want to make sure that it is a beautiful day because, like, literally thousands of people get roadside.
0: Yes.
1: So the map of the route is on our website, Convoy for the Cure Townsville, and it's on the Power 100 website. So we really want people to get in their cars and get the kids and get them roadside and watch these incredible vehicles roll because it is spectacular. And I always say it is that one day of the year where you see and feel the heart of our city.
0: Absolutely. It gives me goosebumps. It gives me tears every time.
1: She always cries.
0: As soon as we pull out a web drive, there's people on Ingham Road. They listen like that. And families. And last year, Eleni, I really noticed, and it really surprised me. I was like, oh, that's a bunch of teenagers. No, not a parent in sight. And I realised that for over 10 years, they were coming with their parents when they were kids, and now they're teenagers coming out. Everyone loves Convoy.
1: Everyone loves Convoy. You're so right, Karina. It's gorgeous.
0: And it's for a brilliant cause. Cure starts now. There is no cure still for childhood brain cancer, but we have taken some big steps.
1: We have. We really have, and it's exciting, and it's only because of events like this and the generosity of our city and our big sponsors that we have been able to now move out of the labs and into the clinics, and we're now doing clinical trials. So
0: unreal.
1: That's just massive. I mean, we're co-funding clinical trials.
0: Yes.
1: Cost a lot of money, but we're lucky enough to be co-funding some of these, and we're really proud of that.
0: Absolutely.
1: There's light.
0: Yes, that is such great news after such a very, very long battle to find a cure, Eleni. Yeah. Come on out on Sunday. We want to see you. But also then, pack up and come out to the dam with us.
1: Absolutely. Come see us down there. Heaps of fun. And you can walk around and have a look at the trucks, have a look at the bikes.
0: Yep.
1: And, enjoy the fun.
0: Oh. Liam's come out with some super glue. good to chat with you, Eleni. I've got to go. We're at the Western Trucking Group. We're going to play Power 100's Jag the Joker in a couple of songs' time.
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1: 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I am here at Western Truck Group Townsville. 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
1: Caller 11, wouldn't you know it?
2: Beautiful, beautiful.
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1: I'll be doing more damage, you're right. Let's get your $500, mate. Where is that sneaky joker hiding?
2: I reckon it's behind number 33.
1: 33? Well, I'm getting my good mate Rachel to go and have a look for us. Righto, let's flip this card around. Oh, mate, I wish I could give you $500. I need it to repair the little truck here, Power 100. It's the tour heart. Sorry, mate. Have a great day.
2: You too, eh? Thank you. See ya.
1: This afternoon with Stu after 1 o'clock, you can have another crack. Thanks to our crew at Totally Workwear. Love your work, Hugh Street. 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

Hump Day here at Power 100 from the Western Truck Group on Ingham Road. The NSS Power 100 Convoy for the Cure. It all is on Sunday. It's going to be absolutely huge, bigger than better than ever. Big family fun day out at the dam afterwards. So if you are coming and lining the streets, bring the kids after. We've all gone past in the trucks and the motorbikes and come and join us. There's so much free stuff and just an absolutely fun day. And of course, most of the big beasts are all parked up, some of the beautiful motorbikes as well, so the kids will absolutely love looking at that. Now, I've been a big kid today already on Ingham Road. I've had quite a few truckies, cars, mutes, giving us a toot. Loved it. Thank you if you've tooted and continue to do so because I'm going to be here until 1 o'clock. I've had a couple of people pop in, though, as well. I was chatting with Jono from Tropical Waste. He actually lives down Bowen Way. He's headed back there. We were talking fishing, as you can imagine. Apparently 2Ks out is his favourite spot, and he's going to chase some macs on the weekend. Also chatting with David a second ago. A while ago, Wildy was away and I did the world famous meat tray. David has been trying to get it off Wildy for years. Guess who gave it to him? So, yeah, David and I are great mates. And Trev's been getting his truck fixed here at the Western Truck Group. He's been waiting. He's had a feed. He's had some ice cream. It's been nice meeting everyone today. It really has. Speaking of fishing, after midday, definitely going to catch up with the crew at the fishing warehouse. And I'm going to kick off my Power 100 Power Play, which means I've thrown out all of the ads. After midday, I've got your Spacey Jane.

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10: Hi, I'm Phoebe Humphrey. Australia's job seeker system is getting its biggest shake-up in decades, with the government scrapping the one-size-fits-all approach. Instead, people will be grouped based on how close they are to finding work, with support tailored to their individual needs. Westpac has been fined $26 million for failing to respond to financial hardship requests. The federal court ruling the bank didn't respond to more than 200 between 2017 and 2023 within the time required by law. The latest inflation figures are out ahead of next month's Reserve Bank meeting. Annual headline inflation has eased to 4.2% in April, down from 4.6%. But the trim mean, the RBA's preferred measure, has actually ticked up 0.1% to 3.4%. Domestic violence services are preparing for a spike in calls due to Game 1 of Origin. The latest data from DV Connect in Queensland reveals there was a 37% increase in calls to its women's line the day after the opener in 2024, while calls to its men's line saw a 71% jump on game night compared to the monthly average. If you or someone you know needs help, call 1-800-RESPECT. No arrests have been made regarding a second group of ISIS brides and their children who arrived back in Australia last night. Former AFP Detective Superintendent David Craig has told Sky he's not sure why.
11: It's very perplexing. There's a declared area offence, which is a very simple offence to prove.
10: And Telstra has swung the axe on more jobs. The telco will cut 111 roles as it continues its restructuring.
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10: In sport, Maroons assistant Matt Ballon says they've done their homework on Blues debutant Ethan Strange ahead of tonight's State of Origin opener. Strange has been thrust into the New South Wales side to partner Nathan Cleary in the hunt.
11: Offence to prove.
10: And Telstra has swung the axe on more jobs. The telco will

0: attributes contain and just had a look at how we'll defend that.
1: And in AFL, James Hird says he's keen to coach Essendon again if the club wants him. It's after Brad Scott was sacked yesterday. That's the latest news and sport.
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4: Oh, glorious afternoon on our hands. Let's talk open waters tomorrow. We're expecting north-northwesters about 10 knots and then south-southwester. Also expecting it about 10 to 15s on Friday as well. So if you're not feeling well, I can understand why you won't be turning up. The weekend is looking good on the open waters as well. And sunny tomorrow, 30 degrees. We're looking sunny for Friday, Saturday. And, of course, Convoy Sunday, a sunny top of around 29 degrees. Here at the Western Truck Group on Ingham Road, we've hit our top temp today of 28.
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4: We do what we like at Power 100. So I've thrown out all the ads. That's what I'm giving you. More great rock. We're going to catch up with the crew at the Fishing Warehouse. And I believe I've got a youngster who wants to tell me about his first ever mackerel. I can't wait to chat here at Power 100.

Dad held him, he was like doing some kind of my life.

0: here at Power 100 as we cruise down Duckworth Street, pop into the fishing warehouse, and we've got the boss, Pat. What a treat. How are you, Pat?
1: Hello, Karina. Very good, thank you.
0: Mate, we are celebrating Convoy today in the lead up to Sunday. And, of course, Sunday we cruise past your fishing warehouse on Duckworth Street.
1: Yeah, yeah, it's a bit of an attraction, the old Convoy. The whole town gets to see them all go past. It's awesome.
0: That's exactly right. And this year, when we park up at the dam, Pat, we've got the biggest and best free family fun day. So everyone who lines the streets, and a lot of people do hang out on Duckworth Street, come up to the dam after, bring the kids, bring the grandkids. It's going to be absolutely awesome, Pat. Having said that, I think it's going to be good fishing conditions as well.
1: Yeah, yeah. Luckily, I've sort of been a forethought on my roster. I've got all the guys on the second half of the week, so I think I'm going to need them. It's going to be we've had a busy couple of days, the last couple of days, people getting ready to go. And, yeah, it's that time of the year, I suppose. People coming up from down south, loving our beautiful weather we have here.
0: Oh, and we've got everything on right now. The mackerel are in close. We got the Spaniards. We had false killer whales earlier on in the week, off Maggie Island, which was incredible. All the way down to whiting. If you want to go to Saunders Beach or Northern Beaches or anywhere that we can catch the whiting, it's all on at the moment, Pat.
1: My niece is up at Blue Water. She came in yesterday and said g'day, and she got one nice whiting she was very happy with.
0: Oh,
1: but they got some jacks and cod
0: and
1: a variety of other stuff too, you know.
0: Yeah.
1: So it's just such a diverse fishery that we have here, and so many different species. I had a guy in today, he's got heading up around over the Cape, and he's going to chase it. And like you say, a few mackerel and that sort of stuff.
0: Mm.
1: But why not throw a couple of pots in? He grabbed a bit of crab bait, and hopefully he'll get a feed of crabs as well, which is more than likely.
0: My mate John, who often drops me in a crab or two, he went out earlier on in the week with his mate who's up from Brisbane, and they bagged out twice, 2 days in a row. So they're around.
1: How good's that? Yeah. No, we're pretty lucky. So, you can do whatever you want to do. Even if you haven't got a bigger boat, you can sneak out in the channel. Otherwise, the creeks are still fishing pretty well for all your bread and butter stuff, your whiting, brim, flatties, grunners, all that sort of
0: all
1: stuff.
0: All that cool stuff.
1: And even your barra, there's still the odd barra getting caught.
0: Absolutely. So. I saw Jim from Jim's Fishing. He got some beautiful barra. But also, young Lukey, I was talking about it yesterday. His dad, Neil, sent me a great message and some pictures. Oh, beautiful finger mark. He wasn't that far offshore either, I don't think. So, you know, they're in close as well.
1: Actually, we had his cousin in here yesterday. He fished Halifax, would have been the night before. Got himself a snapper.
0: Oh, what?
1: A hump-headed snapper, yeah. Proper one.
0: Wow.
1: Unfortunately, it did get shark, but it only got the tail. So we got most of it back. So,
0: unreal.
1: Yeah, got the photos. There's proof there. So, unbelievable that sort of... And we do occasionally hear of them getting caught out in our fishery here. So, and this is the time of the year.
0: One of the engineers on SeaLink, Kim, he was headed out much earlier this morning, headed out to Salamander. I haven't seen any pickies yet, but I reckon he's definitely going to be showing me definitely at least one Spaniard, and I don't know what else he's after. But, great fishing conditions for the rest of the week and the weekend, Pat.
1: Yep, that's it. Everybody should get out there and bend a rod.
0: Good on you. I better let you go.
1: Thank you.
0: I heard the door go.
1: Thanks, Karina.
0: Catch up with Pat and the team at the Fishing Warehouse. Duckworth Street, right next to Mike Carney Toyota. We're going to cruise past here on Sunday as part of Convoy for the Cure. They are your fishing and tackle experts. I've got Puddle of Mud. Interestingly, these guys literally named them after a puddle of mud that they had to walk through to get to their studio to record their albums. After Poison, right now here at Power 100.

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1: Hello, who's this? It's Karina. Who's this?
2: My name's Jackson, and I'm with my dad fishing right now.
1: No way, Jackson! Whereabouts are you fishing? Where's your secret spot?
2: Somewhere.
1: Yeah, that's right. Don't you tell me, because everyone else will hear it out on the water, Jackson. And how have you gone? You caught anything today?
2: We're finding a big shark, I think.
1: Oh, no. You got the tax man. We call him the tax man because they come and tax you a fish. Have you got anything prior to getting the shark on the line today?
2: Yeah, I caught my very first bull shark. Well, my very first shark.
1: Your very first shark. Wow.
2: And then we caught gray mackerel and Spanish.
1: A gray and a Spanish. Oh, fantastic, Jackson. I'll bet you're excited when you got them on board.
2: Yeah.
1: Yeah, that is so great. Now, do you like eating fish, mate?
2: Yeah.
1: Oh, fantastic. Well, you'd be so stoked. Dad would be stoked for you too. You've got food for the family for the next few days.
2: Yeah.
1: How good, yeah. Jackson. Send me a picture on our Facebook page. I'd love to see it, Jackson.
2: Okay.
1: Hey, congratulations. I'll let you get back to fighting that shark and get some more mackerel, mate.
2: I will. Thank you. Power 100.

0: Love both versions of that song. A little Spider-Mate here at Power 100. We're at the Western Truck Group, Townsville, on Ingham Road. I've been here since just after 10 this morning. It's been so good. Everyone tooting in their trucks and cars, super fun. And to be hanging out with the team here at Western Trucking Group's always fun. They had their big long, it was actually morning tea this morning, and we've dragged him out of the office. Liam is the service manager here. G'day, mate. How are you?
1: Good. How are you going?
0: Good. Fat feet again this morning.
1: Another one. Yes, very good.
0: Yeah. Well, the thing is that your staff are amazing. They raise money all year round.
1: Yeah.
0: The queue starts now for Convoy.
1: Yeah, it's a constant one for us here, yeah.
0: And it's been fun today. I bumped into a few people. Trev was getting his truck fixed. I saw a bus coming out. You guys don't just sell beautiful Macs and UD trucks and Volvos. You do all the servicing and stuff for big machinery.
1: Yeah, everything here. Yeah, we don't really discriminate. There's a fair bit. We've got a lot of customers that have other vehicles other than, obviously, Mac, Volvo, UD. And Volvo bus as well.
0: Oh, exactly. Yeah, I think it was a Volvo that I saw come out. I was like, oh, hey, there's a bus with no one in it. I was nearly going to jump on. Got a little bit of breaking news for you, Liam. I thought I'd get this out of the way pretty early on in the piece. Jumped in the remote control truck that's tucked inside here that's meant for kids, let's face it. Adults don't really fit in it, do they, Liam?
1: No, it is a little bit small, yeah.
0: Yeah, anyway, I wedged in. Had a little incident with a pot plant. The right-hand side mirror is in the tray.
1: Oh, great.
0: Yeah. Okay. I know you're busy.
1: We might be able to squeeze that one in, I reckon.
0: Yeah. I was going to drive it out the back to the service guys, but I thought I'd better not because there's other stuff I could break off it. Sorry.
1: Yeah, that's all right.
0: Sorry, mate. It's all for a good cause, though. Cure starts now. We're raising money, obviously, to find a cure for children's brain cancer, which there isn't a cure at the moment, but it's fantastic. Trials are happening now, Liam. It's exciting to hear. I know for you guys here at Western Trucking Group, you've been involved for many, many years now. So great to know that your money is going towards getting that cure.
1: Mm, for sure. Yeah, I've been doing it for, I think, 4 years now, back to back. So
0: Yep. It's
1: been good to see the progression of, obviously, how big the convoy is getting now. So
0: it's unreal, mate. And you're going to be there.
1: Yeah, 100%.
0: Oh, I can't wait to see you. I'll be coming in front of the lead truck of the Power 100 van. I'll try not to hit you with the side mirror.
1: No, thank you.
0: So thanks to the team here at Western Trucking Group. Thanks, Liam. I'll see you Sunday, mate.
1: No dramas. Thank you.
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as well with me here at Power 100. Speaking of the Big Boss, Stu, after one, he's got to play Jag the Joker in the Power 100 studio before he jets out to the Wholesale Furniture Group. Good luck finding the Joker. The $500 is there. And I think he's got tickets to the movies as well, Masters of the Universe. It is all happening. Can't wait, like I said, the NSS Power 100 Convoy for the Cure. The Cure starts now. We're doing it Sunday. Can't wait to see you. All the details, including the map, are up on our website as well, power100.com.au. Little shout out to our big rig. We love him to death. He's band, Varim, are on tonight. If you love the heavy stuff, get to the warehouse. They are doing Fear Factory and they're going to rip the roof off it, just like State of Origin and the Blues tonight. I couldn't not say anything. Up the Blues after one AC/DC.

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2: Hello, I'm Michaela Carr. Westpac has been fined $26 million for failing to respond to financial hardship requests. The federal court ruling the bank didn't respond to more than 200 of them between 2017 and 23 within the time frame required by law. It included customers struggling to meet their home loan, credit card and personal loan repayments. The federal government is being accused of trying to ram tax changes through the Senate. The coalition wants an inquiry into the changes to capital gains tax and plan to vote down the bill, even though it's linked to tax offsets. The Royal Commission into the Bondi terror attack has been told police were outgunned by the attackers, officers armed with handguns against rifles carried by the gunmen, with the New South Wales Assistant Police Commissioner David Hudson saying police put themselves in danger going up against them. The outgoing head of the National Anti-Corruption Commission has apologised for the delays into the Robodebt inquiry, Paul Brereton saying, looking back, it would have been better if the commission didn't get involved in the first place, but he denies he contributed to the suffering of victims. Telstra has swung the axe on more jobs. The telco will cut 111 roles as it continues its restructure. And the price of oil has gone back up again. This follows the US airstrikes on Iran yesterday. It's now more than $100 per barrel.
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2: To Sport and Maroons assistant Matt Borland says they've done their homework on Blues debutant Ethan Strange ahead of tonight's Origin opener. Strange will partner Nathan Cleary in the halves, and Borland says they're well aware of his strengths.
3: We're aware of him. He's obviously a great player. A lot of our guys have played against him. So, you know, we've had a look at what his game attributes contain.
2: And in the AFL, 19 players getting ready to join their new teams after the mid-season rookie draft. Essendon selecting West Australian Jackson Artemis with its number one pick.
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6: Ah, good afternoon. What a day it's been at Power 100 as we count down to Convoy for the Cure. KB live from the Western Trucking Group. Thank you. Bringing us to this point of the day, quick look at the weather before we move on. Partly cloudy, medium chance of showers, becoming less likely this afternoon. Looks pretty good to me right now from our Sturt and Stanley Street studios. It is fine, it's sunny, blue skies, light winds, and we have 27 degrees.
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6: Oh, you know it. And it's a Wednesday afternoon, so from 2, I'm heading to the Wholesale Furniture Company in Domain Central as we count down to Convoy for the Cure 2026. Pumped for that. So right now, how about we do this? We jag this joker before I head on out. 1-300-89-1929. Call me right now. Pick a card, I could be giving you $500. Come on. Come on. Come on. There we go. Cheers to Totally Work Wear. Producer Rachel just losing it in the corner right now. It's all right, Rachel. It's a Wednesday. Grinspoon, Chumbawamba, Linkin Park, and you winning 500. All right, AC/DC, let's go.

0: Linkin Park on Power 100. Thanks to Pizza Riviera, your Origin Night MVPs. That's the most valued pizza. Thank you for sponsoring the show. Go Mighty Queensland tonight. I'm stewing for Nathan. Let's do this.
1: 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Thanks to Totally Workwear Townsville. One card, one chance. $500 cash.
0: All right, let's go here. Power 100, hello.
2: G'day, mate. Brett, how you going?
0: G'day, Brett. What's going on out there today?
2: Just working hard.
0: Yeah, what are you actually doing? Because when I picked up the phone there was a lot of loud beeping. It sounded like you were about to back into something.
2: No, I hope not.
0: Okay. What do you do, Brett?
2: I'm an operator.
0: Oh, what are you operating?
2: Just in the warehouse, mate.
0: Yeah, okay. Do you drive a forklift by chance?
2: Oh, possibly.
0: Have you got the license?
2: I do.
0: All right, are you sick of my questions now? Do you just want to pick a card and win $500?
2: Oh, I'm hoping.
0: All right, Brett, let's try and jag this joker. Right, what number would you like to have a crack at?
2: The last time I went the first number, so is the last number available?
0: The last one isn't. 52 is officially gone.
2: What about the last one before the last?
0: 51?
2: 51.
0: Okay. Now listen, Brett, we'll be honest. This morning we had a bit of confusion because I thought the sound effect, this one here, was supposed to be used when you got it incorrect. And it turns out that's the one you use when it's correct. So Nathan almost gave away $500 this morning, which is awkward. So here we go. What would you do with 500?
2: Probably put towards the trailer that I'm building at the moment.
0: Oh, nice one, bro. All right, here we go. $500. Have we got it? Behind card number 51. Sorry, bro.
2: All good. Thank you.
0: Five of hearts, my friend. I'm sorry, but hey, listen, what we'll do is Masters of the Universe. Want to join us at the movies?
2: I'm already there next Wednesday.
0: Oh,
2: so thank you.
0: Sweet. Hey, good manners, Brett. Good manners. We'll see you there, mate. Now, have a good day.
2: Excellent. You too, mate. Bye.
0: See you, bud. All right, so we'll give those tickets away a little later on this afternoon here at Power 100. Jag the Joker back tomorrow with Nathan and for Wildy. John Mellencamp, some Pearl Jam Eskimo Joe on the way on Power.
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0: 100. We're on for a Wednesday. I'm Stu. From two, heading down to Wholesale Furniture. Wholesale Furniture Company, of course, for Convoy for the Cure. We're excited. They're a new sponsor. Convoy is on Sunday. Ha ha, we cannot wait. Right, phone's going. John's on. John, what's going on? How can I help?
1: Nothing much. I was just ringing up to let Karina know she's going to lose tonight.
0: Oh, you know what? It's hard. It's hard, John. It's hard to see her excitement and see in those eyes the hope. The hope that New South Wales can do it. And I know, as a Kiwi, now Queenslander, that she hasn't got a chance.
1: I'll tell you what, I've just seen that same look in me, my dear Brownie.
0: Oh, it's Brownie. Is Brownie a Bluey as well?
1: Yeah, he's here.
0: Dirty old Brownie,
2: no,
0: eh?
2: No. I was only sitting up here to teach you some mongrels, some manners. That's all, and it'll work.
0: Right, I'm going to let you two fight it out, but well, go Queensland, and we'll see what happens, eh?
2: Go the Blues.
0: All right, off you go, Brownie. See you, Johnny.
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0: This is a recorded announcement on Power 100 by me, Stu. Right now, I'm in the car, hopefully almost at my location of Domain Central to broadcast live for the next few hours. Chances are I'm stuck in traffic and you'll have no weather in the next few seconds, or everything will be a goer. 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
2: Hello, I'm Michaela Carr. The Treasurer has welcomed the easing in inflation, crediting the cut in petrol excise. Headline inflation came in at 4.2% in the 12 months to April, down from 4.6%. Jim Chalmers says halving the fuel excise has taken out some of the sting.
3: Automotive fuel fell 7% in April. It was rising 32.8% in March, and that's why we stepped in. Treasury analysis shows that our cut to the fuel excise reduced headline inflation by around half of a percentage point.
2: The federal court has fined Westpac $26 million for failing to respond to more than 200 cases of financial hardship. The judge says the bank's breach of credit law between 2017 and 23 was grossly negligent and had caused serious harm to customers. The Royal Commission into Anti-Semitism and Social Cohesion is sitting for its final day of public hearings. The New South Wales Police Commissioner has told the Commission police have reservations about boosting powers for Jewish security groups, admitting it would be problematic. A major breakthrough for type 1 diabetes has been approved. T-Zeld can delay the onset of the condition and the need for insulin. And the Beckhams are officially billionaires. David and Victoria have increased their combined wealth to $2.2 billion and they've celebrated with a luxury family holiday in Ibiza.
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2: In sport, Maroons assistant Matt Ballan is backing Queensland skipper Cam Munster to go to another level in tonight's Origin opener. The Storm star is in a form slump, but Ballan says there's no sign of a lack of confidence at camp.
4: Munster, he's always got a fire in the belly to play for any team, and you know when it's time to switch on, he's got a switch so he can just go banging and be playing great footy. So he's been fantastic all week and led the team around really well.
2: And Aussie Kim Birrell has secured the biggest win of her career, downing world number 5 Jessica Pegula in 3 sets at the French Open.
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7: Power 100 weather.
8: All right, so partly cloudy is what Bomb is saying. Medium chance of showers and some light winds. We are heading for a high today of 28 degrees. Currently at Domain Central, I'm sitting outside Wholesale Furniture Company. It is blue skies. There is some light cloud. And to be honest, kind of warm. It's currently 27 degrees.
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1: 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Two upset two on Power 100.
8: Yes, even though we are on the road today, counting down to Convoy for The Cure 2026, we've still got to pull out our favourite features here at Power 100, and it's time to rip into two upset two as we do it live from Wholesale Furniture Company today. So, we're going to get a little weird with it today. R.E.M. alt-rock before alt-rock was even a thing. Fast, sharp, a little chaotic. Then you and I. Then you and I. Yes, loud, loose, and pure Aussie attitude. Different corners of the world, same guitar-driven energy. It is two upset two on Power 100,

Rachel, I'm Stu. We're doing it live this afternoon from Wholesale Furniture Company. We are right in the middle of Domain Central right now. Just kind of opposite JB High Five. The power crew are parked on up. Jake and Michaela are here. We've got loads of free stuff, but right now it's all about the music. It's two ups at two. Two there from REM, College Radio Outsiders, that somehow went on to sell over 90 million albums worldwide without ever really doing or sounding like anyone else. Two massive tracks there. The one I lost, it was short, it was sharp, it was a darker kind of track, and it got people thinking. It wasn't a love song, it was more like a warning shot. REM, Absolute Controlled Chaos, and now it's You Am I, No Polish, No Overthinking. We're bringing it closer to home, just guitars, attitude, and songs that feel like they were built in a pub and tested on a crowd. They were the first Aussie band to debut three albums straight at number one on the ARIA charts, and they did it their own way, which is kind of the best part about it. This is Berlin Cheer on Power 100. It's two up to two.

0: 2 today. We're doing it live with Convoy for The Cure from Wholesale Furniture Company in Domain Central. And there we go. 2 from You Am I. They were loose. They were loud. They are exactly how rock was meant to sound. No filters, no fillers. From REM, they're rewriting what alternative music could look like and sound like on a global scale to You Am I, doing it their way, turning Aussie rock into something real and raw, different cultures, same instinct, and God, that was good today. We're back at 2 tomorrow with 2 Ups at 2 here on Power 100. I am Stu. We're counting down to Sunday, where Convoy for The Cure is on. We have hundreds of trucks. They will roll through our great city, and we're all doing it to raise awareness and to help find a cure for childhood brain cancer. We can't actually remind you enough of the why, because that's why we're doing it. All the truckies are coming together, all the companies that give the truckies the time off, pay for the fuel. Yeah, they're doing all that, but they're doing it for this awesome cause. Eleni is here, of course, from The Cure Starts Now. We'll chat to her shortly. And I have to tell you, the Wholesale Furniture Company, Australia's biggest wholesale company, now direct, the furniture inside is insane. Now, I've just realised why the prices are the way they are today. I just thought it was an amazing deal, which it is, because there's 50% off selected lounges, bedroom and living and dining furniture. Emma is here. Emma Graham is the store manager. I've seen a couple of chairs that I would like for the Power 100 studios, and they're in our colours. So we'll get Emma on. We'll talk to her about this amazing company and why they are jumping on board with Convoy for The Cure 2026 as we do it live from Domain Central. Come and see Jake and the team. We've got loads of snacks as well before I eat them all. Jet plays next. 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

0: This is Power 100 Muse. Playing for you on a Wednesday afternoon. I'm Stu outside of the studio, and I can see now why KB, Wildy and Nathan constantly go on to me about broadcasting from outside, because I tell you, it is beautiful. We're at Domain Central right now. We are parked up outside the Wholesale Furniture Company, right in the car park right now. We're counting down to Convoy for a Cure 2026, and the reason we're here today is because the Wholesale Furniture Company are now on board as a supporter of the convoy. I do have Emma Graham here, who is the Townsville store manager. Good afternoon, Emma.
1: Afternoon, Stu. How are you?
0: Yeah, I'm doing well. How are you?
1: Well, thank you, mate.
0: Mate, I tell you, your store is incredible. We're going to go there shortly, but first of all, just have a chat to us about why, for 2026, the Wholesale Furniture Company got involved in Convoy for the Cure.
1: For us, really, it just comes back to the community. We're a local business, and our customers are the community. Events like Convoy bring people together and highlight what really matters, families and supporting each other, which aligns really closely with us and what we do every day. We're really proud to just play a small part.
0: And that's the beauty of it. You say it is a small part, but it is a really big part, and we appreciate it so much because we know your big boss has made an incredible donation to The Cure Starts Now, and that has excited us. You guys are actually sponsoring the Family Fun Day, which is going to be awesome because after Convoy happens, so Convoy starts at 9, rolls on through till about midday. Then we end up with the big Family Fun Day with face painting and live entertainment, kids' rides. Be honest, Emma, do you think you'll be getting your face painted? Could I possibly paint your face?
1: Oh, absolutely, mate.
0: What do you think you would like?
1: I'm a princess sort of a
0: You're
1: girl.
0: You're a princess? Funny enough, so am I. So we can both be princesses. And so I was excited that you guys are part of the Family Fun Day as well.
1: Very excited to be a part of it, to be honest. I actually can't wait to see all the trucks and the convoy and the excitement.
0: Yeah. And we're doing it for an amazing cause, but I just want to talk quickly about your store because I don't know if you're aware, you are the store manager, as hopefully you are, but you've got 50% off a lot of your stuff right now. Do you realise that? That's like half price.
1: I know, it's absolutely insane. Our prices are ridiculous and our quality is even better.
0: That's the funny thing. When you walk into your store, and I've walked into a lot of furniture stores because I do like furniture, don't judge me, it smells incredible. It feels amazing. And I think the quality, from what I've seen of your range, is probably slightly higher than a few of the other stores in this great city, I would say. Quite a lot higher, right?
1: You're onto it, mate. You're onto it.
0: And I tell you, that 50% off right now. Listen, if you're a tradie right now, maybe at the barracks, whatever, I know you got some cash. And I know right now that your partner probably wants a new couch. And you could be a good lad. You might even be able to sort it out by a state of vote tonight. Who knows? I'd be popping down today and getting an awesome deal. 50% off lounges, bedroom, living and dining furniture. Things are crazy. Emma, thanks for chatting.
1: My pleasure.
0: Can I just ask you tonight, state of vote, up the Maroons, you're a Queenslander?
1: Unfortunately, mate, I'm from New South Wales.
0: Oh, sorry. Sorry, I thought you said that you're supporting New South Wales tonight. Is that?
1: Just quietly.
0: All right, Jake, pack up. We're done here. She supports New South Wales. Is there anyone else in store? No, Emma, we're joking. We love you. All right, we're live today. The Wholesale Furniture Company, come down and see us. 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

0: Yes, that's what we needed. Foo Fighters playing on Power 100. That is the Pretender. I'm Stu. It is almost 3 o'clock. We are coming to you live today from Domain Central. We're just outside the incredible wholesale furniture company's store. Right now we are parked up. The power crew are here. Jake's here. Michaela's here. We got loads of free stuff. By the way, if you would like a Power 100 stubby cooler, limited edition, they're available right now with some chippies and chubba chubs. Just saying. Now, the reason we are here today is Convoy for the Cure 2026 rolls through our great city on Sunday. It's Pick Up the Plate Day on Saturday, and today we have been live right across our great city at some of the incredible sponsors and wholesale furniture company. These guys have come on board, made a huge donation, which is incredible, and they are pretty much rolling the Family Fun Day, which is going to happen at the end of the convoy. So, Web Drive's where the location starts. We finish at Rostam Parks, and then the Family Fun Day is on. More on that shortly here at Power 100. We're doing it today, of course, with Pizza Riviera. You know they have the best pizza in town. They've been feeding families for over 35 years. They can feed yours tonight for under 55. And I have free pizza at 3 coming your way after 3. 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
13: Hey, very good afternoon. Well, traffic is starting to build up on Banister Street, both ways through Herman Park and Railway Estate. Wilcox Street outbound through Garvin is building just around Mather Street. Quite busy between Mount Louisa and Cosgrove around the Roadburg Zones and Ingham Road. 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I'm Brad. More traffic in 30 minutes on Power 100.
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14: Hello, I'm Michaela Carr. The employment

0: Minister has defended an overhaul of JobSeeker. The federal government will replace the one-size-fits-all model with splitting people into three categories based on how job-ready they are. Amanda Rishworth says it's not just about ensuring that payment recipients are looking for work.
1: One of the challenges is making sure it's not necessarily the compliance that's the problem. It's what activities people are undertaking.
0: The Treasurer concedes that inflation is still way too high despite an easing in the past month. Headline inflation fell from 4.6% in the year to March, but Jim Chalmers says there's still a lot of work to do.
2: But we know that there's still an inflation challenge in our economy. There was before the war, but the war in the Middle East has turbocharged that inflation challenge.
0: Australia's largest motoring group says drivers are being slugged more at the bowser while billions are being pulled out of road funding. The NRMA says it's an analysis of the budget shows nearly $4 billion fewer dollars will go to transport in the next 4 years. The leaking of information about the arrest of former soldier Ben Robert Smith has been referred to the National Corruption Watchdog. Some media outlets were already at Sydney Airport in April as Robert Smith arrived with federal police officers from Brisbane. And Eurovision star Delta Goodrum has asked police for protection from a Sydney man she claims is harassing her.
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0: The State of Origin kicks off tonight between New South Wales and Queensland in Sydney. Former Blues skipper Paul Gallen has told Nine Raiders star and Origin debutant Ethan Strange will be ready to go.
4: You know, he's already toured overseas with the Australian team last year. He's seen all these guys prepared. He knows them all really well. He's been in camp the entire time with the Blues, so he won't miss a beat, mate. He'll be ready. He'll be right to go.
0: And in the AFL, Brad Scott insists he has no bitter feelings against Essendon after he was sacked by the Bombers early this week.
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7: All right, your Wednesday, it is partly cloudy. A medium chance of showers become less likely this afternoon and evening and light winds. That's the official report from Bomb. But I'll tell you right now, I'm sitting outside a wholesale furniture company. I'm here in Domain Central Car Park. Blue skies, sunshine. It looks absolutely gorgeous. It feels pretty goddamn warm. In fact, it is 28 degrees right now.
3: We've ditched the studio, on the ground and broadcasting live across Townsville. 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
7: Oh yes, Domain Central is where we're at. The wholesale furniture company. They are sponsors of the Family Fun Day for Convoy 2026, which is incredible. Right now, I've just been having a little peruse through the store, and I'll be honest, and I'm comfortable with who I am. I like furniture. I love comfy couches, and God, with 50% off selected lounges, bedroom, and living and dining furniture right now, you probably want to be popping in here and chatting to the team, all right? Emma will look after you. We are going to do free pizza at 3 in the next, say, 40 minutes, right? We'll do it before 4, thanks to Pizza Riviera. Because, of course, State of O tonight. Go the Mighty Maroons. Pizza Riviera will get you sorted for dinner. And we get Laney in too, who, of course, The Cure starts now Australia. The reason we are doing Convoy for The Cure, this amazing cause, this amazing bunch of people that do incredible work to help with childhood brain cancer. More with the team coming up. The Killers to play after Guns N' Roses. It's Power 100.

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2: Oh, yes, there is four sleeps to go. Four sleeps till hundreds and hundreds of trucks and motorcycles roll through our great city for the 2026 Convoy for the Cure. Now, I'm Stu. We are hanging out at Wholesale Furniture & Co. in Domain Central. I am now being joined by Eleni, of course, who is from The Cure Starts Now, who is a huge organiser and a lot of the brains behind this incredible convoy. I've had to tear her out of the Wholesale Furniture Company store because we've got a thing in common, Eleni. We like furniture, and this place here is stylish, isn't it?
3: Stunning. It's so gorgeous. Oh, my goodness.
2: Some of the furniture is incredible, and I don't know what's happened in the world, but the old recliners come back where there is massive kind of L-shaped couches, but they all recliners and go, the legs go down, the back goes down, you're almost lying flat.
3: Yes, and you were lying flat.
2: Yeah, I was.
3: You were lying flat.
2: Until someone told me off.
3: It's time to get up. Come on.
2: Now, how are you feeling? It's the Wednesday. We've got four sleeps to convoy. I can imagine life is just hectic for you right now, but yeah, four sleeps to go. How are you feeling?
3: Amazing. It's been incredible. I think the most overwhelming part is the support that we get from the community, and at the end of the day, we've got to take it back to the why, and the why is we're trying to find a cure for childhood brain cancer, and that's incredibly important to us. So we couldn't do that without an event like Convoy for the Cure, and the heart that comes in and around that is incredible.
2: Now, I heard you on with Nathan this morning, and I'm not sure I heard it right, but how many trucks are we talking?
3: Okay, so we've got a record 243 trucks registered.
2: Wow.
3: Yep, and 68 motorbikes. So the most amount of motorbikes we've ever had registered as well. In actual fact, at 6 o'clock last night, we got on to some of our partners and told them we needed more registration plates made up, and they did.
2: Oh, because this is the beauty. On Saturday, of course, everyone comes down, they pick up their plate. So every truck gets a plate, and it's kind of one of those little takeaways, a little memento. A lot of the truckies collect them. They're awesome. And so to not have enough plates, so I can imagine that would have been a slight panic for you last night.
3: I was thinking, how quickly can I pack my car and drive out of town?
2: So the plates are sorted. We're all ready for that.
3: Yes.
2: Convoy starts at 9. It rolls through to midday. Then, of course, a big family fun day at Rostam Park, which, of course, is powered by our friends right here at the Wholesale Furniture Company.
3: Yeah, absolutely. What an amazing support to have these guys on board, and Domain Central. So super excited to have these people on board and to provide a family fun day for everybody to come down and enjoy. So we really want people to get roadside as well.
2: Yes.
3: Yeah, jump roadside, watch the trucks roll past, and then get in your car and come down to the fun day.
2: It's going to be so exciting. And of course, the why is what it's about. And I love that I have heard you thanking everyone for the last few weeks. But hey, thank you, because you are a powerful, strong woman who, goodness me, has done a lot in the last 12 months to keep this bad boy running. And 243 trucks. Hello, sister. Yes, we are happy about that. Now, full information, power100.com.au. Yep. Get roadside, get to the family fun day, pick up your plate this Saturday. And and don't forget the why, because it's about the why. It's not actually about one person. It's not about the truckies. It's not about the radio station. It's actually not about the sponsors. It's about none of us. The why is these small little humans that have this awful disease that need hope, and we can give them that. And that's you and your organization. So thank you very much, Dar. You're awesome. Power 100, we're live.
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0: This is Power 100. That is Stone Sour Through Glass. We come to you live this afternoon on Power 100 from Wholesale Furniture Company. We're in Domain Central. We're here for Convoy for the Cure 2026, where the incredible one of the organisers, Eleni, is just came around the car park again, because every time she visits us here, she leaves something. First it was her sunglasses, now it's her drink bottle. She has just ridden through the car park. We're here, of course, till 4 this afternoon, and we're here because Convoy for the Cure is happening on Sunday. 243 trucks plus riders will roll through our city from 9 o'clock, and of course they're doing it for this incredible cause to raise awareness for childhood brain cancer. 243 trucks rolling through our city on Sunday. It is going to be epic, absolutely epic. And if you're around Domain Central today, pop on and see the team at the Wholesale Furniture Company, because they've are sponsoring the Family Fun Day. And I'll be honest, their furniture is incredible, and it's 50% off right now. So hello, do the math. Okay, we're supposed to do this just after 3. It is now 3:43, but technically it is still free pizza at 3.
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0: All right, because we are doing it live. We've got Rach sitting in the Power Studio, producer Rach pressing the button. So I want you to call me right now on 1300 89 19 29. We're going to put you live on the air right now to win free pizza at 3 o'clock. How it works, 15 seconds on the clock. I give you a category. From that category, you give me 3 items. You do that. Whammo Bammo, Pizza Riviera, hooking you up tonight with their MVP, most valuable pizza for State of O tonight. So let's see. Phones are going. Hopefully 1-300-89-1929. Hello, who have I got, if anyone?
2: Hello?
0: Hello, what's your name?
2: Hey, Jet Lee. Yeah.
0: Jet, your name's Jet? Are you American, Jet?
2: No, I'm not. No, I'm from it.
0: Where are you from?
2: Just from born in Victoria, but mostly here in Townsville, yeah.
0: Oh, okay, cool. You sound like you got a bit of a European, twang there or something. But hey, man, all good. All right, Jetty, great name, by the way. This is free pizza at 3. 15 seconds on the clock. Now, what you need to do is give me 3 items from a category. How it's going to work today, mate, is I just want you to give me your best 3 chants, your best 3 almost celebration noises when Queensland tonight destroy New South Wales, because I take it you're supporting Queensland.
2: Yes.
0: Jet, are you, be honest, are you or not?
2: I'm not too much of a football person, but most of my family's all Queensland all the way.
0: Okay, perfect. All right, roll the clock. Here we go. 15 seconds. Give us your 3 celebration chants or whatever tonight when the Maroons do it. Go.
2: Yeah, Queensland.
0: Well, that's good. That's 1.
2: Aussie all the way.
0: All right, 1 more, Jet. Come on, Jet. Come on, 1 more, Jet. Come on, Jet, don't quit! Hey! He's done it. He's done it. Well done, mate. Pizza Riviera sorting out the large pizza and garlic bread tonight, mate. Enjoy the game, all right?
2: All right, thank you.
0: All right, up the Maroons. Thank you very much, brother. All right, I'm here till 4 o'clock. Let's get some Blink-182, the Spin Doctors, and hopefully some David Lee Roth on before Jonesy and Amanda on Power 100.
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0: is Saturday, and we've been hanging out here today. It's been a vibe, I tell you. It's time for me to hand over to Jonesy and Amanda, and I'm going to go and obviously prepare for the big game tonight. The big game, of course, it is State of Origin game number one. Queensland, New South Wales, you know how it works. You don't need a Kiwi telling you how State of Origin works. Up the Maroons, and just a thought tonight, if you are a little hungry, it is a big game. 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They're the biggest. They are Pizza Riviera. 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Pizza Riviera is your Origin Night MVPs. Most valued pizzas. Do yourself a favour, get Pizza Riviera to sort you out tonight. Go the Mighty Maroons. Have a great afternoon. Jonesy and Amanda next. Nathan's back tomorrow morning from 5:30. 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
2: Hello, I'm Michaela Carr. The government is continuing to talk up its changes to housing taxes, with Labor set to introduce its budget bill tomorrow. Anthony Albanese has told Parliament the bill needs to pass to allow young Australians to get into the housing market.
3: We are doing this because we want aspirations.

0: For all, not just for some.
1: The Treasurer has played down hopes the cut to fuel excise could be extended. It comes after inflation eased from 4.6% to 4.2%, thanks largely to the drop in fuel prices. The man charged with killing a prominent Labor figure in an alleged one-punch attack in Perth will fight a manslaughter charge at trial. 20-year-old Brodie Dewar has pleaded not guilty to the manslaughter of Tim Picton in December last year. The head of ABC News has quit. Justin Stevens' resignation comes the day before he's set to appear before a Senate committee, where he's likely to be questioned about the organisation's recent strike, as well as the massive payout to former presenter Antoinette Latouf. Deforestation in the Amazon has fallen to its lowest level since 2019. Brazil lost 985,000 hectares of forest last year, but that was down more than 20% on 2024. And a man who allegedly wore a swastika shirt outside an investigation on anti-Semitism and social cohesion has been banned from going near the inquiry. 68-year-old Alan Minus was moved on early this month.
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1: Blues assistant Matt King says he's passed on insider knowledge about Queensland halfback Sam Walker after working closely with him at the Roosters. He says hopefully that'll work in their favour in tonight's opening Origin match in Sydney.
5: I feel like I've got an understanding on how Sammy Walker plays his footy, and you know, my job is to pass on some knowledge to our boys on how to negate that, and you know, we've done some work on that this week, and let's hope that it plays out in our favour tonight.
1: And in the AFL, former Bombers coach James Hurt has confirmed he's interested in replacing Brad Scott.
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7: Partly cloudy for your Wednesday afternoon. Top of 28, dropping down to 19 tonight. You might see a shower or two in the morning with a top of 30. Friday, mostly sunny, tops of 28.
8: Top of the afternoon to you, Amanda.
9: Hello, how are you?
8: You look all military dressed today.
9: This is one of those jackets that I buy at the Finders Keepers markets. Which this is woman, she gets military jackets, old, you know, discarded ones, army disposal ones, and stitches things on them. Have you seen the back? I'll show you.
8: Oh, it's got David Bowie on it.
9: In sequins.
8: Ziggy Stardust.
9: Yeah,
8: it's very good. It's, you know, it's like what John Lennon and Michael Jackson used to do. They dress up like military leaders, but they had actually no ranking in the military.
9: No, I haven't got any epaulettes on.
8: Well, I'm sure in the media you would have plenty of, you'd be like a general. You'd be like an admiral.
9: I would. I'd make you do push-ups in the mud and squinch your face in. I'd be that person.
8: How does that feel, Mayo?
9: It'd be all of that.
8: From officer and a gentleman. Mm-hmm. I'd be in it for the white uniform. Well, that's hard. You know, all those whites.
9: It's my wedding anniversary today.
8: Happy anniversary.
9: Cutting through the garbage that's coming out of your mouth.
8: Happy anniversary, baby.
9: You know, it's interesting. I put something on socials today. Harley and I have been married for 36 years. And next to my bed, I have Harley and I sadly don't sleep in the same bed anymore. We have care in the house for Harley, who has a form of Parkinson's disease, and it's a very hard thing to be going through. But it's a postcard that I wrote to him. I'll read you what it's a postcard. You describe the picture, Brent. It's got two old people asleep in chairs, on deck chairs, maybe on a cruiser in an old people's home is kind of how it looks, doesn't it?
8: Yeah, very nice.
9: And on the back of the card, I was on a Beyond 2000 trip. It was just before we got married. And I sent this to him. We're both working at Beyond 2000. And I said on the back of it, "My darling, here's to Mr. and Mrs. Oliver in the Sunshine Home 40 years from now. You and me, babe, Beyond 2000. And I sleep with that, as I said, next to the bed. And what I put on my socials this morning, and I'll just read it so I don't have to get emotional and come up with new words, if that's all right.
8: Sure.
9: I wrote, "I sent this card to Harley just before we married when I was away on a Beyond 2000 filming trip. I joked that we'd be sitting side by side in our dotage 40 years later. 40 years seemed like a crazy, unimaginable leap, but I was keen for it all and I believed in us. Today is our 36th wedding anniversary. Not everything has been smooth sailing. Harley's health means some days are scary, sad and confronting. But I'd still choose us every day. Still on the ride, still leaping and believing. And you know what I think
8: is that,
9: you know, a long-term relationship is always going to morph in and out of bits and pieces. And you're a very lucky person if you get to 90 and fall asleep in your bed with a big smile on your face. That's not everyone's reality. And you have to ride the waves that come at you. And you have to reevaluate what the wins are. And I thought that on the weekend where we were there with the boys, we were clinking a glass for their birthdays. Harley was in great form making us laugh. That's a win.
8: Mm.
9: Tonight we'll be watching State of Origin. We'll be eating pizza and having a glass of wine. That's a win. Another anniversary. That's a win. Because to be honest, this time last year I didn't know if we'd have another one. And I don't know what the future holds. So you take the wins where you get them. And I'm glad that our sons get to see. They see the hard stuff too. They don't live at home. But they're there all the time. And they phone me every day. And we're all part of the same the same story. And they see that life's not always easy, but that you morph with the changes and what a long-term relationship, what that looks like, and what sacrifice means and what love means and all the rest of that stuff. So, Harley, happy anniversary, Harley. Yeah. And, you know, at 36, that's 36 years, that's a win.
8: Good. Well said, friend.
9: Thank you.
8: Well said. And happy anniversary to
9: you
8: both. Thank
9: you very much.
8: We have an action-packed show today. Who's in bed with Jonesy and Amanda?
9: Well, who will it be?
8: I'll be
9: on my own. Who will it be?
8: We've got that for the off chance that you win a mattress worth upwards of $2,000, which is great. Instagram makes its return, and we can't do anything until we do the fast five. It's Jonesy and Amanda driving you home.
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0: Hello there, it's Jonesy and Amanda driving you home. Amanda's anniversary today, 36 years. She's been married to Harley for. What about that?
1: Yeah, you know, any long-term relationship, even a short-term relationship, all you can do on the day is hold hands and jump into the abyss together. And sometimes you make it, sometimes you don't, but you have to just go in with belief and hope for the best.
0: I've just been scooching through some pictures of your wedding day.
1: Oh, a friend of mine sent me those this morning. Look at this one. It's me and Harley.
0: What's that on
1: his
0: head?
1: This works on radio. It's netting, but it was like a big buffon.
0: What the hell is that?
1: What does that mean?
0: It's like a fire hazard.
1: Brendan,
0: well,
1: that's my
0: huge
1: wedding day.
0: Yeah.
1: Not all of us had a mullet like you did.
0: My mullet, I had to get bridesmaids to carry it down
1: the
0: aisle.
1: I've got flowers in the front of it.
0: So it's the veil fushed back.
1: The whole thing
0: you look
1: was
0: beautiful.
1: Fush. Shut your neck. The whole thing was whoosh. It wasn't a veil. Yeah. It was netting all whooshed.
0: And Harley looks lovely too. He's got the mustachio.
1: That came off on our honeymoon.
0: Did it?
1: Yeah. Like we're going to witness protection. There's me and my parents.
0: Yep.
1: There's me and Andrew Denton.
0: Oh, look, he's going, it could have been me.
1: Looks about 10, doesn't he?
0: He looks 12. Where's me? Where's Jonesy in all of this?
1: Oh.
0: All right, but you're another.
1: Where's Jonesy in all of this?
0: It'd be another 8 years. I know. Before this little ray of sunshine came into your life.
1: It's funny. Now, from now on, every anniversary will be met with, how many years till I met Jonesy?
0: Let's get into the Fast Five.
2: Can this thing go
3: faster than the speed of light?
2: Jonesy and Amanda.
0: Fast Five. Five questions. Can you go all the way and answer all five questions correctly? If you do that, Amanda will say.
1: Well, question five gets you 4 tickets to the Good Food and Wine Show.
0: Corey's in Werribee.
1: Hi, Corey.
4: Hello. How you doing?
1: Very well, thank you.
4: That's good. Yeah, I'm doing great. Thank you.
1: Here's question one for you, Corey. Rich Uncle Pennybags is the mascot for which board game?
4: Oh, I've already lost. I couldn't tell you.
1: Sorry, Corey.
0: Bruce is in Narre Warren South.
1: Hi, Bruce.
5: Hey, guys. How you doing?
1: Very well. Rich Uncle Pennybags. I didn't know that was his name, but he's the mascot for which board game?
5: Uncle.
1: Rich, if you're typing it in. Rich Uncle Pennybags. Which board game has a little mascot that's a big Richie?
5: Monopoly,
1: you got there.
0: Bruce, let's play Riff Raff.
6: Riff Raff
7: bastard. Oh, Riff Raff everywhere.
8: Got you, I understand. Got to keep out the Riff Raff.
0: Bruce, would you consider yourself a rock dog?
5: Yes,
1: that's not the question.
0: Okay.
1: That's not the question.
0: Well, okay, you put your rock dog credentials on the line. What song features this riff? Yeah. Bruce?
5: Enter Sandman by Metallica.
0: You
1: that's
0: are
1: it.
0: A rock dog.
1: You're up to question three, Bruce, and it goes a little bit like this. This is multiple choice. Which country is home to the largest Japanese population outside of Japan? Is it A, Peru, B, the USA, or C, Brazil?
5: Brazil.
1: It is Brazil.
0: That's Brazil.
1: Brazil's the home to the largest population of people of Japanese descent outside of Japan, an estimated 2.7 million Japanese Brazilians. The community began forming in large numbers in the 1900s when the migrants went there from Japan to work in coffee plantations.
0: Were they known as Brazilians?
1: I don't know, but that's the amount of money I've got down the back of my car seat right now.
0: What's the name of the famous snow monkey who went viral for his attachment to a large stuffed orangutan toy, Bruce?
5: Sorry, I missed the question.
1: Oh, Bruce.
5: Can you go again?
0: Bruce,
1: we can, but you have to put boxing gloves on so you're not typing.
0: Yeah.
5: I'm not typing. I'm at my kid's school picking her up.
1: Actually. Oh, okay. Well, that's right
0: then. You sound so loving. What's the name of the famous snow monkey who went viral for his attachment to a large stuffed orangutan toy?
1: Do you remember him? I thought he was a macaque, but he was a snow monkey.
0: Yeah, snow monkey.
1: Oh, Bruce.
5: Can I get a clue?
1: No.
0: Bruce.
1: This was a huge story in the news just a few months ago.
0: Good luck picking up the love of your life, mate. It's Jonesy and Amanda driving you home.
9: Jonesy and Amanda.
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0: Hello there, it's Jonesy and Amanda driving you home. Fast 5 is happening, man, and we're up to question number 4.
1: It's going to Adele on the Central Coast. Hello, Adele.
2: Hello, good afternoon. Happy anniversary.
1: Oh, Amanda. Adele, aren't you sweet?
0: Amanda was just lamenting, Adele, all the men that we just had on. Not one of them said happy anniversary.
1: I wasn't lamenting. I just noticed.
0: You just know. Well, thanks for the wishes.
2: You must have the patience of a saint.
1: Very much so. Being married to Harley, you can imagine, Adele.
0: Although we often compare notes, Harley and I, just about you.
1: No, you don't.
0: Yeah, we do. There was a lot of times when we just, you know, because he operates you differently than to what I do.
1: Yeah, because he doesn't grate my face with a cheese
0: grater. No, I don't. I never do that.
1: Question number 4 for you. What's the name of the famous snow monkey, also known as a macaque? Big in the news, went viral for his attachment to a large stuffed orangutan toy.
2: That would be Punch.
1: It was Punch the monkey. Little Punch.
0: He's still with us, isn't he?
1: Yeah.
0: And that was Harambe.
1: Oh, yeah, that was years ago.
0: Mm-hmm. Matthew Thompson, Andrew Johns and Cameron Smith will be in the commentary box for which sporting match tonight, Adele?
2: State of Origin.
1: That's it.
0: It totally snuck up on me.
1: I thought so too. There hasn't been as much frou-frou around about it, or am I imagining
0: No, there's been a little bit of frou-frou.
1: You know what all the frou-frou is for is that shark show. I'm going to have a drink every time during the broadcast tonight Channel 9 plays that shark promo.
0: Yeah.
1: I'll be drunk as a skunk.
0: Well, they were worried about the shark show because of the amount of shark attacks we've had, so they put it back a little bit.
1: Don't you think people prefer to see celebrities getting chomped?
0: Congratulations to you, Adele. I'm surprised I didn't get asked to go on that show.
1: Oh, we all put your name in the hat. Nominated more than anyone else.
0: Has it got to this stage in my career?
1: I'm putting you in the snake show.
0: That I'm not even getting asked to go on the shark show. Congratulations to you, Adele. You've won the Jam Pack. 4 tickets to the Good Food and Wine Show. 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Not you, Adele, because you'll be there.
2: Thank you so much.
1: Thank you, Adele.
2: Thank you.
1: Thank you.
0: Thank you.
1: Oh, Ryan faded her out. Good on you, Ryan.
0: About to say happy anniversary to you.
1: I'm sure she was.
0: You know what?
1: Tucker's on the way.
0: Well, apropos of your anniversary, there's something I'd like to, I just had a thought about it. It was that time we tested Harley on his popular culture knowledge. Remember that? Because one thing about Amanda's husband, not many people would know, you work in this business, but he has little to any idea about any popular culture.
1: He's a documentary maker. He works in television and all that sort of stuff, or he did, but he reads science magazines. He has no popular culture knowledge at all.
0: But we should replay that because it was very funny. Mm-hmm. That's coming up. And TikTok Tucker, as you say. It's Jonesy and Amanda driving you home. Please welcome
3: Jonesy and Amanda
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0: Hello, it's Jonesy the Man of driving you home. On this day, the 27th of May, well, 36 years ago, you were tying the knot.
1: Yes, we were.
0: For your wedding anniversary, yeah. 36 years.
1: Hell of a pretty long good. Time, isn't it?
0: It's a long, long
1: That's
0: time.
1: That's grown-upsville.
0: Because we're...
1: You're 35, I think, this year.
0: Yeah, 35. You were 19. What year were you?
1: 1990. Let's do the maths.
0: I'm 1991.
1: Mm-hmm.
0: Because we're...
1: You're 35, I think, this year.
0: Yeah, 35. You were 19. What year were you?
1: 1990. Let's do the maths.
0: I'm 1991.
1: Mm-hmm.
0: Yeah. Wow. It just goes so quick, doesn't
1: it? It does, doesn't it?
0: Your husband, Harley, he works in the business. He was an editor on Beyond 2000.
1: And then a producer, but he's been a documentary maker.
0: Yep.
1: He's a big science head.
0: He worked on The Money Show.
1: That's right. But he doesn't know popular culture in any way. That whole thing is of no interest at all to him.
0: And one day we're at work and we're just talking about Harley's lack of popular culture.
1: And you didn't believe me when I said how bad it was.
0: I said, surely he knows. He knows some stuff.
1: No, knows nothing.
0: So what we did, we thought we'd put him to the test.
1: Now, remember, this was back, what year was it?
0: 2022.
1: And the stories we quizzed him on were stories that were so big in the news at the time.
0: And we just wanted to see how bad he was at popular culture. I was quite amazed at how bad he was.
1: Yeah.
0: We used a series of dings and buzzers for correct answers. We had this. And this for an incorrect answer.
1: You stupid, stupid man.
0: Which is what I once said to you. That came to us courtesy of when you caught me cheating in the ill-fated segment on this show called It Is Your Birthday.
1: Wow.
0: Do you remember that? For weeks and weeks, I claimed to have gypsy powers.
1: I'd say Roseanne Barr, and you knew exactly when her birthday was. And I'd say, how are you doing it?
0: And I had a producer on the inside who would give me the, and they'd write it up on the whiteboard in a surreptitious way.
1: Yeah, it was all this code. And the morning I discovered it, I clomped around and ripped the piece of paper out of your hand.
0: So with all that said, that was the wrong buzzer. Please enjoy this memory.
1: Enjoy the popular culture dumbness of my husband.
2: Here we go. How well does Harley know popular culture? And now he's your host, Amanda. Are there any questions, Keller?
1: Well, hello, everyone. Today's contestant is Kiwi Harley Oliver. Hello, Harley.
3: Hi, and with the $10,000, I think I'll spend it all on myself.
1: Oh, well, you can hang up right now. All right, you ready? Here's question number one.
3: Okay.
1: Who did Brad Pitt famously leave Jennifer Aniston for? This is an easy one. Come on.
3: That woman who was a very large woman in the black.
1: What?
3: Wore a lot of black.
0: Yeah, Angelina Jolie, that sounds right.
1: A large woman in the black.
3: That's correct.
0: Yeah, that's correct.
1: You're not even making this up, are you?
0: That was the easy one. It was a large woman in black.
1: That was your gateway question.
0: Drinks a brother's blood.
1: Wait till you see the others. All right, question two. In 2019, Forbes named Kylie Jenner the youngest self-made billionaire ever. How does she become so rich? What's her line of business?
3: Oh, I know this. She was an Olympic athlete.
1: No.
4: You stupid, stupid man.
1: Kylie Jenner.
3: Right. Well, what did she used to be called?
1: That's Caitlyn Jenner.
3: Oh, okay.
1: Kylie's the child.
0: Yeah.
1: No, Kylie's always been a she.
0: It was Kylie Cosmetics.
3: Kylie, she was on Neighbours.
1: Stop it. Stop being stupid now. She had cosmetics. All right. How about question three? What band was Beyonce officially a part of before she was just Beyonce?
0: You know this. Come on.
1: He won't know it.
0: You know it.
3: The Supremes.
1: Oh, come on.
4: Stupid, stupid
0: that was Destiny's
4: man.
0: Child, Harley.
1: Wow. You know.
3: No, is that wrong?
0: It was wrong.
1: Let's go to an easy one.
0: Okay.
1: Who's the lead singer of U2?
0: Come on, you know this.
3: Bono.
1: Yes. Hurrah. Yeah, okay. Who is Taylor Swift's song, We Are Never Getting Back Together, rumoured to be about? It's been everywhere recently. Maybe. Come on.
3: About her breakup with.
1: With who? Who?
3: With. Billy Joel.
1: Oh.
4: You stupid, stupid man.
1: You'll know this one.
0: I forgot about the time they spent together.
1: You'll know this one. And in 2003, at the MTV Video Music Awards, who did Madonna pash off?
0: You know this.
1: Come on.
3: Wasn't that guy who played Dumbledore?
1: No, it was Britney Spears.
4: You stupid, stupid man.
0: That's the guy who played Dumbledore.
1: Wow. And this one, come on.
0: Are we going to wrap this up?
1: This is your last question. I happen to know you're not making up that you don't know these things.
0: This is for all the cash and prizes.
5: No, I've no idea.
1: All right. If
0: winner takes it all.
1: You'd have to have been in a coma not to know this one.
0: Here it is.
1: Bennifer. Bennifer refers to which iconic couple who have reunited?
5: One of them's Ben Affleck.
1: Yes. Huh? Who's the she?
5: And Jennifer Aniston.
4: Oh! You stupid, stupid man.
1: It's Jennifer Lopez.
0: And there it is. How well does Harley know popular culture?
1: Wow. You have got one right. Bono.
5: That's good.
0: There you go. And you get a night with Amanda Keller.
1: No, you don't, you idiot.
5: No chance of that.
0: Harley, happy anniversary, mate.
1: Wow.
0: TikTok Tucker.
1: Last week we made tuna ice cream. What will we make today?
0: It's Jonesy and Amanda driving you home.
6: Jonesy.
7: Don't get into an argument with a friend.
6: Amanda.
8: 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Get your own dinner and shut up.
6: Jonesy and Amanda.
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0: Hello there, it's Jonesy Demander driving you home. It's time.
1: You hungry? Stop.
2: 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You're making slap.
3: What all the man talking about?
4: What are you?
5: Sandwich. Gonna make you go, yeah.
0: TikTok Tucker. This is where we make food from TikTok and eat it.
6: Last week we had tuna ice cream. I think there was also some ranch dressing in there, wasn't
0: mm-hmm.
6: there? And it looked hideous. Ryan gagged at the smell because the tuna water went in too.
0: It smelt terrible but tasted great.
6: Well, not great, but not as bad as you'd imagine.
0: Yeah, but it smelt like nobody's business.
6: Well, sadly, it was our business. Today, I'm making something that I think will be great. There's only got two ingredients. Do you like fudge?
0: I like fudge.
6: Well, this is a two-ingredient fudge. Those two ingredients are sweet potato and dark chocolate. First of all, what I've decided to do is melt. Yep, there's two lots of the ways you use the chocolate, one of which is you pour some melted chocolate at the end. So what I've done is I got some old gold choc and I've boiled the kettle. The chocolate's still in the packet and I've poured the kettle water over it and it's melted it so it's ready to pour when I'm ready. I saw that on TikTok.
0: What an ingenious hack.
6: Thank you. All right, so let's see what we do. We start with a base of sweet potato. I've got the old air fryer in here.
0: Air fryer number 3.
6: No, number 2, I think. That's what you said with our food last week.
0: Well, you killed the first air fryer when you beat it to death. 30.
6: This one's
0: rest
6: much
0: in peace,
6: better.
0: Harry.
6: So what happens here is that I have baked in the air fryer a sweet potato. I slice it down the middle. I put it into...
0: How long for?
6: Oh, just long enough to cook it, I guess, what was it, 20 minutes, something like that. I now have put that into a meatloaf tin.
0: It's a baking tin.
6: A baking tin. And I open it up, and I've opened it up there. What I do is I add choc chips into the middle, a whole series of choc chips.
0: Yeah, looks like a medical procedure.
6: And then I munch it together so that all melts. It melts in there. The choc chips will melt. Like that. You can see them starting to melt. And once they've had enough heat...
0: So what's this old gold for then?
6: Well, just wait, old gold, and mind your own business. So what I do now is I now get a wooden spoon and I smash it flat. So we've got a... Ryan, stop making faces. I have sweet potato that I've smashed into the bottom of this
0: tin. Look
6: at
0: that one there. Doesn't that look a lot like a... Look.
6: Like a sweet potato.
0: look.
6: Oh, grow up. How old are you? Okay, look at that. So we've got a base. We've got a base of sweet potato.
0: Yep, and you leave the skin on.
6: Yep, I'm going to put some more hot some more choc chips in.
0: That's a lot of choc chips.
6: Well, yes, it is, because that's the point of this. And so I'm just going to melt those so they melt a little bit more. And then what on top of this is just that and chocolate.
0: Yep.
6: So
0: there's a lot of chocolate.
6: Sweet potato.
0: look
6: grow up. How old are you?

0: what this recipe calls for. Look at the pictures. That's what I'm following.
1: Well, I'm looking at that picture. You know, look at that.
0: I'm going to grow up. I'm like working with Benny Hill.
1: That'll serve this old sailor well.
0: And now I'm going to pour melted chocolate over the top.
1: Hang on, don't cover that up.
0: Oh, stop. Fallow. And so look at this. Describe what I'm doing.
1: You're pouring the old gold chocolate straight out of the pack. That is an amazing, amazing hack.
0: It has melted the chocolate. Yep. This was my hack, what I done brought to the table.
1: Now, you said you got it off TikTok.
0: Yeah.
1: So you've ripped it off someone else.
0: Well, I haven't, but you know.
1: Good old you steal from me, you've stolen twice, Keller.
0: You're exhausting some days, and today's that day. So here's what happens. Now I smooth that over the top.
1: Yep.
0: I'm going to put that into the fridge for a couple of hours before the end of business. Oh. You can stay looking at that for another couple of hours, Brendan. At the end of business, if you haven't gone to HR, we will slice this up and
1: eat it. Because I'm harassing a sweet potato.
0: No, because you're making me uncomfortable. I don't feel safe. All right, so anyway, they hate that here. What we've got now is we've got sweet potato with chocolate chips on top, and that's melted. I've poured some melted chocolate on the top.
1: Good.
0: That's going to go into the fridge, and I think it'll be delicious.
1: Right, so when will we eat that?
0: If you'd heard the woman when she was talking, she said at the end of the show.
1: Okay, I look forward to it. Coming up, who's in bed with Jonesy and Amanda? Your chance to win a mattress upwards of $2,000. It's Jonesy and Amanda driving you home.
2: Ladies and gentlemen. Jonesy and Amanda arguing daily.
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2: Hello, I'm Michaela Carr. The Treasurer has welcomed the easing in inflation, crediting the cut in petrol excise. Headline inflation came in at 4.2% in the 12 months to April. Jim Chalmers says halving the fuel excise has taken out some of the sting.
3: Automotive fuel fell 7% in April. It was rising 32.8% in March, and that's why we stepped in. Our Treasury analysis shows that our cut to the fuel excise reduced headline inflation by around half of a percentage point.
2: The federal court has fined Westpac $26 million for failing to respond to more than 200 cases of financial hardship. The judge said the bank's breach of credit law between 2017 and 23 had caused serious harm to customers. A trainee teacher has appeared in a Victorian court charged with offences relating to online child abuse material. 26-year-old Daniel Gray from Bendigo was arrested last week. Parents and carers at two schools in the region have been told about the case. The number of measles cases in Australia this year has overtaken the total amount in 2024. Health experts are warning people to get vaccinated after a spate of cases from South and Southeast Asia. And the Beckhams are officially billionaires. David and Victoria have increased their combined wealth to $2.2 billion, and they've celebrated with a luxury family holiday in Ibiza.
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2: To sport, and Maroons assistant Matt Borland says they've done their homework on Blues debutant Ethan Strange. Ahead of tonight's Origin opener, Strange will partner Nathan Cleary in the halves, and Borland says they're well aware of his strengths.
4: We're aware of him. He's obviously a great player. A lot of our guys have played against him. So, you know, we've had a look at what his game attributes contain and just had a look at how we'll defend that.
2: And in the AFL, 19 players are getting ready to join their new teams after the mid-season rookie draft, Essendon selecting West Australian Jackson Artemis as its number one pick.
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6: Partly cloudy for your Wednesday afternoon, top of 28, dropping down to 19 tonight. You might see a shower or two in the morning with a top of 30. Friday, mostly sunny, tops of 28.
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14: 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I've heard them describe him as a drunken idiot.
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18: Jonesy and Amanda, those are names that you would never forget.
19: It's showtime.
2: Well, hello there. I've been watching that Half Man on Stan. Have you seen that?
6: No.
2: Reindeer.
6: Baby reindeer guy. Was brilliant but confronting, yeah, and well, I couldn't do it again.
2: So imagine more confronting. And it's just a lot to unpack.
6: I can't unpack it with you because I haven't seen
2: it. It's too much to unpack. Well, you know, maybe who's in bed with Jonesy and Amanda? That could be a show. Remember In Bed with Madonna?
6: That wasn't a show.
2: Oh, it was a show.
6: What was that? Was it a...
2: In Bed with Madonna. That was that whole movie. And the...
6: Oh, was that the behind the scenes of her?
2: Yeah, behind the scenes.
6: When she was going out with Warren Beatty.
2: Yeah.
6: Yeah, it was during Bugsy Malone times.
2: Yeah, but no, Dick Tracy.
6: Oh.
2: She was in Dick Tracy.
6: What movie was Bugsy Malone?
2: I don't know.
6: No, neither do I. Was that when kids played gangsters?
2: Yeah.
6: What was Madonna doing there?
2: Fatty Finn. Anyway...
7: Who's in bed with Jonesy and Amanda? Yesterday we were in bed with...
12: Dame Edna Everidge.
7: I was a bit against that because she has passed away. But then it was...
12: Brendan, she's not real.
7: Well, that's true. So the spirit still lives on. Who will we be in bed today with? Because we're going to do it next.
12: Here's a clue. It won't be Madonna.
7: It's Jonesy and Amanda driving you home.
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0: Hello there, it's Jonesy and Amanda driving you home. Just two songs ago, you brought us into the world of Bugsy Malone.
1: I mentioned Bugsy Malone and that it was a children's movie.
0: It was a children's movie.
1: It was kids, and who hasn't always wanted to see this genre? A reimagining of the Prohibition era of New York with kids in it.
0: Yeah.
1: It's weird.
0: Starring Jodie Foster.
1: Jodie Foster, and I've been Googling.
0: Came out in 76.
1: Yeah, she was about 13 at the time. Scott Baio was around the same age. Mm. All cast members were under 17. And there's some, you know, dance moves of the burlesque dance stuff. Jodie Foster plays a character called Blousy, who wanders around trying to sort of childishly seduce the other people. It's kind of weird.
0: So weird. Here's the trailer.
2: Your name Robinson? You work with Fat Sam? So long, lover boy.
3: New York, 1929. Prohibition. Gang warfare. A world of gangsters, showgirls, and dreamers. Bugsy Malone. Quite possibly the most unique motion picture for years.
1: Yes.
2: How about smearing my lips? Careful,
4: too. Come on.
2: Call me close. I have to call my lawyer.
1: And his mother.
0: Hollywood's not run by pedos in any way.
1: Wow. And that the big weapon was a sploosh gun.
0: These days it's just Esche's down at Westfield on their e-bike. That's a movie. Let's get into this.
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0: Who's in bed with Jonesy and Amanda?
1: Every day a mattress worth over $2,000 could be yours.
0: Do you want to be a part of this? 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
1: 1355
0: yeah, 22. What have I done there? I've just given up on the number.
1: So this is how it works. We are in bed with a famous person,
0: mm-hmm.
1: famous Australian person. Through a series of clues, you have to work out who we're in bed with. You get one clue per person, but if you're coming on fifth as opposed to first, you're hearing all those other clues as well.
0: Very good. Luke is in Kilmore.
1: Hi, Luke.
6: Hello, how are we?
0: Very great, well. Thanks, Luke.
1: We have some generic bed noises.
0: Yeah.
1: Oh, not that one, Ryan. Sorry. You know what? You can tell you what's interesting about who we're in bed with today. We can jump up and down on this bed because we know he doesn't get seasick.
0: He doesn't get seasick. Aha. Luke, any ideas there?
6: I'm just going to throw out a name and I know it's wrong. Grant Denyer.
1: No, it's not Grant.
0: Actually, the little guy doesn't get seasick.
1: No, he spends a lot of time on the water.
0: When I'm feeling down, I always get that video of him going up in the plane and he loses consciousness.
1: Oh, he'd be thrilled to hear
0: and gosh, he loses it. It's great. It cheers you up. Bronwyn has joined us.
1: Hello, Bronwyn.
7: Yeah, hi, Amanda.
1: Hello.
0: I'm here too, Bronwyn, if you're interested.
1: Mr. Needy's there.
0: No,
1: we know that he doesn't get seasick. What else have we got? Oh.
0: Well, that's old school. He's brought a blackboard into the bedroom.
8: Hurry up.
1: Oh. Is that blackboard from Mr. Squiggle? This is the answer. Ignore the Mr. Squiggle hurry up business.
0: He's brought a blackboard
1: in.
0: Wow, I'm a bit worried. When someone starts bringing blackboards into the bedroom, what are we doing?
1: So, doesn't get seasick in a blackboard. Any idea, Bronwyn?
7: Oh, wow.
1: Chuck out a name.
7: Is it Russell Crowe?
1: Yes, it is! Well,
0: how did you come up with Russell Crowe?
9: Jones and Amanda, and my signal, Unleash Hell.
1: The blackboard was from Beautiful Mind, and the seasick, the being on the water,
0: Master and Commander, which I just watched the other day, a masterpiece. We didn't get to him swinging the sword around with his dual passports.
1: Or telling off people who'd come to get his autograph.
0: Yeah. Don't be a dick, or I'm leaving. Roman, congratulations, you!
7: Thanks!
0: I've
7: had a sleepless night with a new puppy, so a new mattress is going to be wonderful.
0: Don't put the dog on the bed.
7: She's pretty beautiful.
1: Of course she should. What is she, Bronwyn?
7: She's a King Charles Cavalier, and she's 10 weeks.
1: Oh, how adorable.
0: How's your current mattress?
7: It's actually ripped.
1: Well,
7: it's
1: brilliant.
7: Had three kids, two dogs on it, so a new one is in order.
0: Right, okay.
7: That's just wonderful.
0: Okay, well. Hopefully it lasts. Of course it will last because you can get it at Domain featuring Sealy, King Coil and Sleepmaker available in store and online. You will sleep like a queen.
1: And I love the idea of you putting that little poochie on the bed with you. Did you say her name was Betty?
7: Yeah, Betty.
1: Love
0: Betty
1: that.
0: In the bed.
7: She's a Blenheim. She's beautiful.
1: Oh, how gorgeous.
0: Good on you, Bronwyn.
1: Well done, Bronwyn.
7: Thanks so much.
0: if you, like Bron, would like to be a part of this, jonesydemander.com.au.
1: And coming up next, a friend of mine told me a story about a husband and wife. They'd been married for 30 years, and it doesn't mean that you know anything about your partner at all.
0: Do you even know me?
1: Do you even know me? Oh, you know you're gearing up for this big music. I'm going to talk over the top of it to annoy you.
0: Why wouldn't you?
4: 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Jonesy brings the nonsense.
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0: Hello there, it's Jonesy and Amanda driving you home this Wednesday, May 27.
1: A friend of mine was telling me this story yesterday that he goes to, he's part of a swimming club and he's known these people for years and years and years. They all swim together, then have a coffee. And my friend knows that there's a couple there who are married. They've been married for 30 years. And even my friend knows that her coffee order is a 3/4 large cappuccino. Mm-hmm. Even he knows that because they've had coffee together so often. So the husband says, anyone want a coffee? My friend says yes. His wife says yes. So he goes and gets a coffee. He brings his own back. He gets a flat white with one for our friend. And he puts a macchiato down in front of his wife. And she said, what the beep is this? And he's looking bewildered. And he said, that's your coffee. And she said, my order is a 3/4 large cap. They've been married for 30 years.
0: Do you even know me?
1: Do you even know me? Who's this macchiato for? Because he was looking bewildered. What's wrong with your coffee?
0: She goes, what's the matter with you?
1: I've never in my life ordered a macchiato. Does your girlfriend have a macchiato? What's this about?
0: Do you remember when we had Celia Pecola on our show?
1: Yeah.
0: And she was telling how she got gifted a kayak.
1: By her partner on her 40th birthday.
2: Let me put it this way. On the morning of my 42nd birthday, when I came out into the living room and I found an inflatable kayak, and I said, it's a kayak, was the first time I've ever said the word kayak.
1: Do you even know me?
0: I think it's something the tribal drum would be.
1: Let's absolutely do it. Do you even know me?
0: And it's universal. It goes man, woman as well.
1: Oh, absolutely, absolutely.
0: One time years ago, I lost 12 kilos of weight and we're at a kids' soccer game and one of the soccer mums came up and said, wait, you've lost a lot of weight. How much have you lost? I said, 12 kilos. And my wife said, really?
1: Oh.
0: She said, what, you didn't notice? Like 12 kilos is a lot to lose.
1: That's substantial.
0: And it wasn't like I was hugely obese.
1: Wow.
0: I was carrying a little bit of condition.
1: Well, obviously, she hadn't noticed. Let's do it. I love this. Do you even know me?
0: The tribal drummer's beating for this. It's Jonesy and Amanda driving you home.
3: Jonesy and Amanda.
4: Making the drive home fun. Yeah. And HR nervous. Jonesy and Amanda.
5: Power 100.

0: Hello there, it's Jonesy Demanda driving you home this afternoon. Celia Pakwala, who is a good friend of the show, is doing a stand-up tour, and it was basically revolved around a kayak she was given for her 42nd birthday from her partner. And I thought, are you into kayaking?
1: Let me put it this way. On the morning of my 42nd birthday, when I came out into the living room and I found an inflatable kayak, and I said, "It's a kayak," was the first time I've ever said the word kayak.
0: You.
2: Well, a friend of mine was saying that there's a couple that he goes swimming with. They've been married for 30 years. The husband knows my friend's coffee order, got his wife's order completely wrong. They've been married for 30 years. Even my friend knows the wife's coffee order because they've been all buying coffees together for years and years and years.
0: The tribal drummer's beating, "Do you even know me?"
1: "It's a kayak" was the first time I've ever said the word kayak.
0: Alison has joined us.
2: Hi, Alison. What was the occasion for "Do you even know me"?
3: Well, my husband and I went out for dinner one night to the local pub, and I said, "I'll have a snitty with the usual chips and salad." Mm-hmm. "Okay, no worries." Order comes in, and it's a chicken palmy. I've never eaten chicken palmy in front of him.
2: And yet he knows you like a schnitty?
3: Sorry?
2: He knows you like a schnitty?
3: He knows I like a schnitty.
0: But not Parmigiana.
3: Not a palmy, and he knows that.
0: Well, clearly he doesn't, Alison.
2: No. I wonder if there was an attractive waitress.
0: Ah, well, no. What are you doing?
2: Well, I'm just
0: now
2: saying,
0: he's getting him more
2: why
0: grief.
2: Why was there a brain fade?
0: Okay, can I put on the man hat here because I am one? There isn't much away from a chicken schnitzel to a chicken parmesan.
2: But if Alison had just met him, first date, that's
0: sure.
2: An easy mistake.
0: Have you ever said, Alison, I can't stand chicken parmesan?
3: Oh, yeah.
0: Oh,
3: yeah.
0: Okay.
3: I'm lactose intolerant.
0: Oh, okay. Okay. Sorry.
2: Bingo.
0: I can't help your husband anymore. It must have been an attractive waitress.
2: Thank you, Alison. Hello, Debbie.
4: Hello.
2: Hello, Debbie. What made you say, "Do you even know me"?
4: Well, years ago, my first husband bought me for my birthday an ironing board.
2: Yeah.
4: Now, that's bad enough, but he knows that when I was a teenager, I had to do the entire family's ironing, so it was a real pet hate. I don't, and I never did iron once I moved out of home, but he bought me an ironing board.
2: Even though he knew that that was going to get under your skin?
4: Absolutely.
0: Sure. Did you make it clear that you didn't like ironing?
2: I think it sounds like she did.
0: And that's why it was you.
4: Yes.
2: That's why he's your ex.
0: Thank you, Debbie. Marion has joined us.
2: Hi, Marion. What was the gift? What made you think you don't even know me?
5: Last Christmas, my husband bought for my Christmas present an Ancestry DNA kit.
0: Yeah.
5: Right. But it gets better. Another year, he bought me an Elvis Presley CD, and I don't like Elvis Presley, but he does.
0: Right.
5: And then another year, he bought me a fishing rod. And I don't like fishing. Okay.
2: But he does.
5: That rod.
0: Does he likes fishing?
2: Yeah.
5: He wanted that rod.
0: Sure.
5: And sort of make a, and the CD. And I, with the DNA, I just looked at him and I went, "What?" I said, "Take it back and get your money back."
2: So it wasn't your thing?
5: Definitely not. I said, 41 years of marriage, I'm pretty sure we know each other.
0: Yeah.
5: Like, as in, our parents and everything. But, and he goes, "Oh."
0: Okay.
5: Oh.
0: Oh.
2: Maybe he wanted to check his own DNA, if that sounds like the pattern there.
0: Maybe he wanted to spend time with you going fishing, Marion, if you thought about that.
5: Well, yes, we've done that in years gone by, but he's more the fisherman, not myself.
0: Yeah, okay, fair enough.
2: Yeah, wasn't a gift for you.
0: It's Jonesy and Amanda driving you home.
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14: Hi, I'm Sally Pearson. Aussie Kim Birrell has had one of the biggest wins of her tennis career at the French Open. The 28-year-old coming from a set down to defeat 5th-seed American Jessica Pegula in their first round clash. Both the New South Wales and Queensland Women's Origin teams have had their captains' runs today on the Gold Coast ahead of tomorrow night's final clash. The Blues looking for the clean sweep after already claiming the shield. And Abby Wilson has delivered a brace as the Hockey Roos defeated India 2-1 in their friendly in Perth.
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0: Hello there, it's Jonesy Demanda driving you home with Jam Nation. Do you even know me? The tribal drummer's beating for this.
1: It's a kayak. Was the first time I've ever said the word kayak.
0: That is Celia Pakola. You know her as a stand-up comedian, married, partner, 42nd birthday, is presented with a kayak.
2: She's never hinted or wanted a kayak.
0: She's never even said the word kayak.
2: I've got a friend who has coffee with a married couple. They've been married 30 years. My friend knows all their coffee orders. Husband forgot or didn't know his own wife's coffee order after 30 years.
0: John has joined us.
2: Hi,
0: John.
3: Hey, how you going?
0: Good.
2: Very well. What made you say, do you even know me? Or were you the culprit?
3: I was a colleague of mine. I'm 6 foot. I'm a pretty big guy. I'm hairy, beard. And we had KK at work. And then he gives me a pampering, like facial and hand rose cream for Christmas.
2: Oh, when you say KK, Kris Kringle.
3: Yes.
2: And you got, and he knows it was for you?
3: Yes, yes. They draw a name out of the hat and we all get it. And I said he sent his wife to get it. And I thought, well.
2: Big, thick hand cream.
0: Yeah, on that.
2: On the hairy arms.
0: And did you
2: and
0: use
2: hands.
0: It, John?
3: I gave it to my daughter.
2: Oh, yeah, well, there you go. Win-win.
0: It could have been depilatory cream.
2: Thanks, John.
0: They still use depilatory cream.
2: I don't know.
0: Remember, there was a whole thing for depilatory cream. I just like saying it.
2: I can tell.
0: But you don't see it anymore.
2: See what?
0: Depilatory cream.
2: I knew you were going to say it again. Hello, Katrina.
0: Oh, it can't be good for you, really.
4: Hello, how are you?
2: Very Katrina. Well, thank you. What made you say, do you even know me?
4: Well, I'm about to throw my sister under the bus, actually.
2: Mm-hmm.
4: I'm a massive AFL fan. I was a 41-year member of Melbourne.
2: Mm-hmm.
4: And anyone who knows AFL knows that us Melbourne supporters absolutely cannot stand Collingwood. It's our most hated team.
0: It's true.
4: So a few years ago, when my sister gave me a Easter bunny, chocolate bunny, and it was an AFL-themed bunny, and it was a Collingwood one. And I just looked at her, do you even know me? I hate Collingwood.
2: And had she done it as a stir?
4: No, it was. She claims it was unintentional. She's not much of a footy fan like I am. And I'm really avid. But she would know. It's got an AFL logo. It's in black and white stripes.
2: Yes.
4: She would know it's Collingwood. She looked at it and said, oh, I didn't even notice.
2: Oh.
0: Do you even know?
2: Did you eat it, Katrina?
4: I did.
2: Yeah. Well.
4: Head first, thinking I hate Collingwood. Okay. I hate.
0: Yeah, there you go.
2: We all got what we needed.
0: Extracted
2: from that.
0: Your revenge. Thank you, Katrina. Sarah has joined.
2: Hi,
0: us.
2: Hi, Sarah. What was the situation? Hey. What happened?
5: It's my mother. So growing up, she was really, really strict and wouldn't let me get my ears pierced until I was 18. By that time, I was like, I can't be bothered. So I actually never got my ears pierced. And then from about when I was 25, for a couple of years, she just kept buying me earrings for Christmas. And I'm like, Mum, I don't have my ears pierced. And then so she stopped for a while. And then probably about 5 years ago, she started up again, giving me earrings for my birthday and Christmas. And it's like, I don't have my ears pierced, Mum.
2: And all those years where you dreamt of having your ears pierced and your mum wouldn't let you.
5: Exactly.
0: Gotta go down to the chemist.
5: By that time, I was like, I can't be bothered. So I actually never got my ears pierced.

0: get like piercings at those places now.
1: What places?
0: Those places where the guy's
1: got a waist.
0: No, that place got a bone through his nose and a tattoo on his forehead.
1: Is that where you went? You've got more earring holes than I do.
0: But they've all closed up now. I don't know if my holes are still open. I'm happy to test.
1: Should we?
0: I don't know.
1: For another radio competition.
0: I think that's for another time. Coming up, we've got to Instagram on the way. If you'd like to play Instagram, $2,000 could be yours.
1: Could be today.
0: Jonesy and Amanda driving you home.
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12: Hello, I'm Michaela Carr. The Employment Minister has defended an overhaul of JobSeeker. The federal government will replace the one-size-fits-all model by splitting people into three categories based on how job-ready they are. Amanda Rishworth says it's not just about ensuring that payment recipients are looking for work.
13: One of the challenges is making sure it's not necessarily the compliance that's the problem. It's what activities people are undertaking.
12: The Treasurer concedes that inflation is still way too high despite an easing in the past month. Headline inflation fell from 4.6% in the year to April. But Jim Chalmers says there's still a lot of work to do.
14: A very welcome development to see inflation fall by more than was anticipated. But we know that there's still an inflation challenge in our economy. There was before the war, but the war in the Middle East has turbocharged that inflation challenge.
12: Australia's largest motoring group says drivers are being slugged more at the bowser, while billions are being pulled out of road.

0: funding. The NRMA says its analysis of the budget shows nearly $4 billion fewer dollars will go into transport in the next 4 years. The leaking of information about the arrest of former soldier Ben Robert Smith has been referred to the National Corruption Watchdog. Some media outlets were already at Sydney Airport in April as Robert Smith arrived with federal police officers from Brisbane. And Eurovision star Delta Goodrum has asked police for protection from a Sydney man she claims is harassing her.
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0: The State of Origin kicks off tonight between New South Wales and Queensland in Sydney. Former Blues skipper Paul Gallen has told Nine Raiders star and Origin debutant Ethan Strange will be ready to go.
2: You know, he's already toured overseas with the Australian team last year. He's seen all these guys prepared. He knows them all really well. He's been in camp the entire time with the Blues.
0: And in the AFL, Brad Scott insists he has no bitter feelings against Essendon after he was sacked by the Bombers earlier this week.
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5: Partly cloudy for your Wednesday afternoon. Top of 28, dropping down to 19 tonight. You might see a shower or two in the morning with a top of 30. Friday, mostly sunny. Tops of 28.
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19: There's a new anti-ageism study and has found top grossing films are more likely to be led by an actor named Chris or even a talking animal than a woman over 60.
20: Oh, well, that's depressing.
19: The campaign found just 5 of the 100 highest performing UK films from 23 to 25 had a female lead over 60.
20: And that doesn't mean that people don't want to see those movies. It means that women aren't cast in women aren't cast in them.
19: Yep. Incredibly Bright Creatures, Talking Octopus, and
20: a talking Sally Field.
19: She's over 60 by a bit.
20: Well, that's one. I guess Emma Thompson, Helen Mirren.
19: What were they in?
20: Movies.
19: I didn't see that.
20: No, you were looking at the talking pig in Bay.
19: What about my nephew when he went and saw Iron Lady because he thought it was a sequel to Iron Man?
20: When's she going to fly?
19: What's going on here?
20: Well, speaking of flying, coming up next, let's talk about the enhanced games. James Magnussen is copping a lot of flack, and I, for one, don't think it's validated.
19: Ooh, Instagram is here as well if you'd like to play jonesyandamanda.com.au. It's Jonesy and Amanda driving you home.
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0: Jonesy and Amanda driving you home this Wednesday afternoon.
1: Let's talk about the enhanced games. They have been running there over now. They've also been nicknamed the Steroid Olympics.
0: Mm.
1: They've been running in Vegas.
0: There's a degree of controversy about this.
1: Well, athletes are openly allowed to use certain performance-enhancing drugs still under medical supervision, and these are drugs that are legal in the world,
0: mm-hmm.
1: In society, but not legal in these particular strong rules around their sports. So, for example, testosterone, human growth hormones, certain stimulants, other performance-enhancing drugs, as I said, swimsuits that aren't regulation, now with propellers. But
0: right.
1: They're still... They're performance-enhancing, but they're not crazy. People aren't injecting heroin into their eyeballs and drinking monkey blood and stuff like that.
0: What if you didn't go with the drugs and you just went through the swimsuit stuff?
1: Some of them did that.
0: Do they factor that in?
1: I think so. I think you can turn up in any degree of anything you want to do within those boundaries. There's still
0: boundaries. It's like wacky races.
1: I didn't realize that Enhanced is actually the name of the company that was behind it.
0: Oh.
1: And they present themselves as a science, biotech, human enhancement company. Performance medicine, longevity, biohacking. But they do sell all the supplements
0: mm-hmm.
1: that the athletes are taking to participate. So there is a marketing component behind this. There's been a lot. I think it's been unfair to James Magnussen. The ABC had a sports headline that said James Magnussen flops at the Enhanced Games, finishes last in 100-meter freestyle.
0: Mm.
1: I know exactly why someone like James Magnussen would compete in the Enhanced Games. Have a look at this. I'm looking at the prize money for traditional Olympians. The 2023 Australian Sports Foundation found that 46% of Australia's elite athletes, including Olympians, earn less than $23,000 a year. That is below the national poverty line. Of course, the elite athletes as well might get some sponsorship money, other money. The government throws money into it as a bonus if you win medals, etc.
0: Mm.
1: But that's what you're going to get per year on average as an elite athlete, $23,000. So when they say to James Magnussen, whose career has been over for some years, I tell you what, why don't you come and compete in a race where there's only three other participants? There are four people in the pool.
0: Mm-hmm.
1: You get $70,000 per race for turning up.
0: Wow.
1: So he made $140,000 by competing in the 50 metres and the 100 metres with the promise of $1 million if you break the record.
0: Ugh.
1: He didn't break the record, but when you say he flops,
0: sure.
1: These careers are short. Who's going to say no to that?
0: I'd say sign me up.
1: You might be cynical about the performance-enhancing drugs and the danger of the combinations of the drugs they're taking, etc.
0: Mm-hmm.
1: But who's going to say that motivation is sus? I can't think of anyone given that chance would not put their hand up. Maybe I'm wrong. I don't know. But I don't think it's fair to say he flopped. He made his decision. He trained for 2 years under different circumstances. He got $140,000, which is more than he would have earned just sitting at home with his career over. A chance of $1 million. A chance of $1 million.
0: I'll grow a Volvo for that.
1: I think he drives a Saab.
0: In other sporting news, State of Origin is tonight.
1: Mm-hmm.
0: Because it's now that we're doing our national show, we're sensitive to the needs of people with State of Origin because there's a lot of people that don't.
1: There's a lot of skin in the game for the people all around Australia whose favourite players are
0: but
1: playing.
0: But I'm talking about the unsung heroes of the game, the people that put the promos together.
1: Oh, okay.
0: Let's talk about them. Also, Instagram. It's Jonesy and Amanda driving you home.
2: Ladies and gentlemen.
3: Still not cancelled.
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0: Hello there, it's Jonesy and Amanda driving you home across Australia. State of Origin is on tonight. Mate against mate, state against state, and all that.
1: All that.
0: All the hyperbole you need. Now that we do a national radio show, we're sensitive to people in other states that aren't New South Wales or Queensland who might not care about State of Origin. But I will say this to you, give it a go, because it's worth watching. It's really good.
1: Lots of people in other states have favourite players who'll be playing tonight.
0: I love the hype on Channel 9. I just love...
1: Well, it's interesting. The game starts at 8, but they say from 7. And what's that first hour?
0: Well, we're good friends with Steve Britton. He's the Channel 9 voiceover guy. So in Queensland, this went on air, Queensland, last night at 8:20.
2: Queensland, let's tear Blues Land apart. They've got nowhere to hide.
0: Yeah, you got Guns N' Roses, you got Steve Britton. That's
1: You've
0: in Queensland.
1: More testicles than you can poke a stick at.
0: At the exact same
1: time. Like the enhanced
0: time.
1: Games.
0: In Blues Land, as we like
1: what
0: to call
1: we,
0: it.
1: What did we
0: We've
1: have?
0: Got former blues captain and huge star Andrew Johns singing the cause.
3: It's a calling.
4: Well, we love like the blue South.
3: Queensland's not taking on 17 players. They're taking on a whole state. You play for your family, you play for your friends, your teammates. You play for our people. It means everything. Queensland, you're cooked.
0: Yeah. So that was at exactly the same time. Meanwhile, in all the other states, at the exact same time.
5: Crazy tasty.
1: Is that an advertisement for kiwi fruit?
0: Kiwi fruit. But I really feel for that.
1: Who you feel for? The players? Who are you feeling for?
0: The guys that have to come up with the promo.
1: Oh, yeah.
0: Because the game starts at 8 o'clock tonight. Okay? They've got
1: a lot of frou-frou.
0: For an hour. The broadcast starts at 7. So the promo guys, they've got an hour to fill. And you imagine how hard it is if you've got to fill that hour with a promo about a player that has no adversity and was raised in a good home.
6: And then there's Ivan McGillicuddy, raised on the mean streets of Warunga. Hang on a minute. Warunga? That's hardly a ghetto. Surely we've got something more on this guy. Hasn't he got some sort of adversity?
7: He forgot his lunch money one day at school.
6: He had to go hungry every day.
7: He didn't go hungry every day. It was just one day.
6: Oh, okay. What else?
7: His dad forgot to pick him up from training one day.
6: Abandoned by his father.
7: Oh, here's a good one. He got the chicken pox and had to stay home for a week.
6: After battling illness, he came back stronger than ever.
0: I tell you, folks, it's harder than it looks.
1: Clutching at straws,
0: you know,
1: you're
0: looking at those players out there bleeding for their state.
1: Yeah.
0: What about the promo guys?
1: They're going to do a throat hammy.
0: Instagram is here. Would you like to play? Jonesy and Amanda driving you home with Jam Nation.
8: Rough day? Let Jonesy and Amanda make it better.
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1: Best money.
2: Extra cash.
3: Any money. Jonesy and Amanda's.
0: 10 questions. 60 seconds on the clock. You could pass if you don't know an answer. We'll come back to that question if time permits. You get all the questions right, $1,000.
4: You can make it $2,000, but it is by answering a bonus question, and it's double or nothing.
0: Andrea F. is in Taylor's Hill.
4: Well,
5: Hello, how are you?
4: Hi, Andrea.
0: Well, it says Andrea.
5: Yeah, it's just Andrea.
0: Andrea. Well, it says Andrea, brackets F, presuming you're a female.
5: Oh, yeah, okay, yep. We'll go with that.
0: Well, I do like the idea of Andrea F, though. It sounds...
4: Sounds a bit gangster, or a bit like a, you know, Cardi B situation.
0: It's kind of exotic, Andrea. Maybe
5: maybe a stage name down the track, hey?
0: Were you talking about your future here, or once you get the money?
5: Nah.
4: Okay. Andrea, let's put you out of your misery, and by you, I mean all of us. Let's get...
0: Come on. I'm just making some nice tater-tay.
4: Well, Andrea wants to get down to business, I'm sure.
0: Come on.
4: 10 questions,
5: all right,
4: 60 seconds, and do say pass if you're not sure, okay?
5: Will do.
4: Because we might have time to come back. Andrea, right. Good luck, because here we go. Here comes question number one. How many wheels are on a tricycle?
5: Three.
4: Question two. Cinderella, Belle, and Ariel are all what?
5: Disney princesses.
4: Question three. What cuisine is paella?
5: Spanish.
4: Question four. What creature features on the flag of Wales? Question five, acrophobia is the fear of what?
5: Calf.
4: Question six, Neville Longbottom was a character in which book series?
5: Harry Potter.
4: Question seven, how many states are there in Australia?
5: Five.
0: Oh, no. It's six. There are six states. Did you... what about... What about the flag of Wales? Do you know what that...
5: I think it's a dragon.
0: Yeah, it is a dragon. You did that. Neville Longbottom. Acrophobia is the fear of what?
5: Acrophobia?
0: Yes.
5: Yeah. I knew that. I'm thinking spiders, arachnophobia, yeah. Anyway.
0: You'll always be Andrea F to us.
5: All right, very good.
0: Yeah. And you didn't F that up.
5: That's all right.
4: Thank you.
5: Appreciate it.
0: Hot damn. I thought it was going to happen. If you would like to play Instagram, it's so easy. JonesyDemanda.com.au. Or you can wait. Call us tomorrow on 13:55:22. Coming up next, TikTok Tucker. It's Jonesy and Amanda driving you home.
6: Jonesy and Amanda.
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0: Hello there. It's Jonesy and Amanda driving you home. Just a welfare check on Amanda. Are you okay? You were coughing up a bit there in Instagram.
1: I wasn't coughing up. I had a tickle in my throat, but I am okay. Thank you.
0: But I was happy to take the ball and run with it.
1: Yeah. Thank you. Got tackled, but that's okay. That's okay.
0: What are you saying?
1: Nothing. Let's move on to TikTok, Tucker.
0: Yes.
2: You hungry? Starving.
3: Text, I enjoy cooking bacon and stop working with flow. You're making slack.
4: Hello, man. Tucker.
5: Who are you?
6: An idiot sandwich.
7: Gonna make you go, yeah.
0: We make food from TikTok and eat it. Last week we had?
1: We had tuna ice cream. It was tuna with also the juice from the can, ice cream and ranch dressing. Ryan started to heave just at the smell
0: of it. Well, it smelt dreadful, but tasted
1: surprisingly
0: yum.
1: Was actually okay.
0: Today,
1: I think this will be okay. It's two-ingredient fudge. We started this some hours ago because we had to put this in the fridge. Actually, we put it in the freezer to toughen it up.
0: Did you label it?
1: No one's nicked it, funnily enough.
0: So, it's sitting next to Kyle Sandlin's frouche.
1: That's been there for weeks. It's all gone off.
0: It's kind of sad, really.
1: So we started with a baked sweet potato. We did that in the air fryer, split that open, put in some chalk bits like you use in baking, and let them melt into it. And then I flattened that into this cake tin or a loaf tin. On top of that, I got a block of dark chocolate, poured boiling water over it while it was still in the wrapper?
0: The packet.
1: The packet. Cut that open, and that's a great way to melt chocolate.
0: What a great hack. You were claiming it as your own, but we found out that you got it off TikTok.
1: Of course I did. And I put that on the top. So we now have this fudge, and we're ready to eat.
0: It smells nice.
1: It looks good, and I've just cut around the edges.
0: It looks dreadful, though.
1: Or a loaf tin. On top of that, I got a

0: Spice it up. It smells like fudge.
1: Mm-hmm.
0: Let's see if it tastes like fudge.
1: In America, do they call sweet potato a yam?
0: I think maybe they do. Okay, you ready? I'm left-handed cutting this with
1: goodness,
0: a sharp
1: I just can't. Just like that chef from the Muppets.
0: All right.
1: Booty booty.
0: Ryan, that's for you.
1: Yep.
0: Brendan, this is for you.
1: Oh, we get two bits.
0: If you'd like two bits. That's for Jonesy.
1: Thank you.
0: And these bits are for me.
1: Okay.
0: Let me just cut that one up.
1: Mm. Well.
0: When I say three, enjoy.
1: It looks...
0: This is two-ingredient fudge with sweet potato and dark chocolate and go.
1: Okay. Mm. Mm. It just tastes like sweet potato and chocolate.
0: That's exactly what it tastes
1: It doesn't
0: like.
1: Taste anything like fudge.
0: Mm.
1: No. What's
0: Sometimes,
1: the point?
0: Sometimes these combinations elevate it beyond its initial ingredients. In this case, no.
1: This has done nothing.
0: It is hot. It is chocolate on a base of sweet potato. What do you think, Ryan?
2: Yeah.
1: Don't even waste your time.
0: No. The texture's a little bit unusual. It's not horrible.
1: No.
0: But if you want a healthy alternative, just don't bother.
1: Indeed. Sick fuck, make and slap, gonna make you go yuck. We eat it so you don't have to.
0: Yep.
1: That's
3: right.
1: Righto,
3: you two. That's enough.
0: Ooh. Well, we're going to be back tomorrow.
1: We will. Thursday, who's in bed with Jonesy and Amanda? Yet another mattress upwards of $2,000 could be yours.
0: Ivor Davies is going to be joining us from Ice House.
1: Also, Instagram, if you'd like to play any of this, jonesyandamanda.com.au. 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
5: 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Welcome. I hope you're having a good week so far. On today's show, Three-Word Wednesday. Tell me about the story of your week so far. You can share yours, 0475031043. That's the show text number, 0475031043. And what is in your car boot right now? Intern Pete has joined our show, and he has shovels and an entire cutlery drawer in his boot. I couldn't believe it. What is in your car boot? Coming up next, then, your week so far in Three-Word Wednesday, here on the Christian O'Connell Show.

0: Christian O'Connell's show. My three-word Wednesday is move your kid. That's what I had to say to someone yesterday. Move your kid. I am in a lot of pain with my back. I've really hurt my back. And yesterday, I had to have a lunch with a client, and it was the worst possible thing, but they were delightful. But it was just sat for 2 hours, and it's the physio. I had a physio session yesterday. It was like, you cannot be sitting for more than 10 minutes. You could get up, move, heat, all the stuff you just have to do, and the stretching and all this. So I had this 2 hour lunch, and sat there, and then I had to get in a taxi for half an hour. And then I had to move my apartment in this Airbnb down 2 flights of stairs. So I had to repack a suitcase because everything had just been thrown on the floor because Christian from 4 days ago didn't have the bath back on Sunday, just chunking crap everywhere. I'm home alone. A man will go feral within 5 minutes of being left alone.
1: Yep.
0: Seriously, it was like Breaking Bad in there. Is this a meth lab or is this a professional executive? There's just stuff everywhere. I was actually annoyed with myself, like, why do you do this? Like, throwing it everywhere. So you need to go bending down. It's okay, just to back it up. And then, obviously, I've got a suitcase. And I suddenly thought, well, at least I'm going downstairs now. Rather than trying to go up, it would be a bit harder. However, as we know, force equals mass times acceleration. And as I'm going down the stairs, the suitcase is pulling me down. Because my back, I can't. I haven't got that ability to sort of pull back and jam up. It's just, I don't want to lock it up. It's agony. It's like these spasms that go all the way through. As I'm coming down the stairs, slightly out of control, I've got not only a suitcase pulling me down, my backpack is on. So there's weight. It's like there's a hand pushing me down the stairs and a suitcase pulling me down as well. And just that moment, the lady in the apartment opposite mine is trying to get 2 small children out of a double buggy. One of them, because this is what kids do, is looking at me, because obviously he would do. There's a man sweating in distress, moving at velocity down the stairs, who's not in control of his own body. Why wouldn't a kid? Then he moves towards the first run and puts his foot on there. And that's when I go, move your kids! Because I'm coming down at a rapid gaining of knots as well. Otherwise, I'm coming on top of him.
2: There's no stopping.
0: And maybe getting in that double buggy.
3: Oh, no.
0: And I'm not sure I want to get out of that double buggy. Can I have one of their little retainers? Can I have the little dummy or something, please, this couple of hours? So this poor woman then reacted with a speed that only a mum can do. This is a flash again. Moves him away. You know, like you've seen disaster movies.
2: Yes, yeah, yeah.
0: And sort of shields him with herself.
2: Get away from the crazy
0: and
2: man.
0: And I just managed to graze her. And correct.
2: She sacrificed herself.
0: Oh, it's incredible, incredible story. All right, three-word Wednesday from you guys. Just got engaged. Congratulations. That's what great news. If you want, share the details. What happened last night? Someone else's three-word Wednesday, need to win. That's either a state of origin vibe or someone who's just at a supermarket right now wants to get a working trolley with 4 working wheels. Why are the trolleys of Australia also shonky? No,
2: are they not this shonky in England?
0: No! Oh,
3: really?
0: No. There's always one bung wheel.
2: Yes. Yeah.
0: Always one. Never two, never three, but it's always one.
2: I thought that's just how they all came, having grown up in Australia.
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1: And I want to know what is in people's boots. So much stuff is in the boots of our cars. I think there are two types of people in this world. There are people that have a spotless one, right? It's actually really clean. I'm not one of those. And there's people, there's stuff that's just in there. Some of it's useful. Some of it is this other stuff that you never got round because it's out of sight, out of mind. It's probably been in there. Like for me, there's a bag of stuff from my recently departed mother-in-law from 2 years ago. I took a load of her stuff to the op shop. And there was one bag I just never got around to doing. It's still there. It's three of those old people grabbers.
2: Oh, right. Yep. She had three of them.
1: Yeah. Weekend one and two midweek cheeky ones. There's just so much junk in a car boot. Intern Pete, what is in your car boot?
2: Way too much. When we were talking about this yesterday, because I was revealing that my entire family always has a shovel. We all have shovels. Yeah, we're farmers, right?
1: Yeah. But you live in the city. There's no farmland around here where you live. You don't live anywhere near. You're at least an hour from farmland.
2: Do you know what? When you say that, I could not be any more city, to be fair. Like, it's literally back.
1: There's
2: back
1: no need for shovels in the boot unless you're up to someone else.
2: So I thought, what is in my boot? So I opened it yesterday. I've taken a little photo. I'll hand that to you. Look, I have a lot of things in here. I have a bread crate, and I can't remember why I entirely have it. It's a gigantic bread crate.
1: No, but I'll tell you what, it's a good storage thing, isn't it? Probably keeps the boot clean.
2: Yeah.
1: The thing, let's not worry about the crate. There's an entire stocked cutlery drawer.
2: Yeah, okay.
1: Most Airbnbs don't have. Why have you got all that silverware there?
2: They were my grandmother's, and my father gave them to me about 2 years ago, and he said, I want you to have this cutlery.
1: And keep it in the boot, next to the shovels.
3: Amanda would have loved that.
2: I don't know. I don't know what to do with this cutlery because it's not...
1: It indoors.
2: Well, I don't know where to put it in my... It's really
1: but
2: old
1: it looks,
2: cutlery.
1: Yeah, but isn't it nice cutlery? But that probably heavy silverware.
2: Yeah, it needs a good polish, though, as well.
1: You've got time. In the last couple of months, you've had a lot of time in between projects.
2: Things going on behind the scenes, of course. But I don't, and I get, I mean, I'm asking your opinion. This cutlery, it looks expensive. It looks fancy. It needs a really,
1: We're now sort of accidentally falling into an episode of Antiques Roadshow. Just because I'm English doesn't mean I know about antiques. Okay, People always say, oh, your love, this is a very old bit of furniture. Your homeland is mainly just old furniture and knives and forks.
2: I know. My boot is a little bit of... There's some Indian spices there as well, which I think was...
1: Again, what's that for?
2: It was a PR gift from the radio station. I was like, I'll take that and cook with it. That was maybe 3 years ago.
1: Your old radio show, I wouldn't say was like spicy like that. It strikes me as more butter chicken.
2: The flavour's in there as well, by the way. Just so you're aware. Do you want that if you love Indian food?
1: I'd love that. I love Indian food.
2: Right.
1: Yep. I'll have the spices.
2: Yeah.
1: Now, do you want to have a bit of fun? Ask Patsy to pronounce what that's called.
4: Oh, no.
1: Knives and forks. What are they called?
4: Cutlery.
2: Oh, what?
4: Cutlery. Did I get it right?
1: No. That's 100%. Google probably using it as Google Translate right now. They're doing that.
4: I used to put a D in there, Pete, forever. And I finally learned, as a news reader in nearly 40 years, that it's cutlery.
1: So many news stories involve stolen silverware. Cutlery.
2: Well, there will be today.
1: Cutlery thieves, the hoons made off.
2: No. I'm sorry my boots are messed, and I'm sorry for you, Patsy, as well.
1: Patsy, what's in yours? Is yours well... I imagine yours will be quite tidy.
4: Oh, God, no. It's like a storage unit. So I've got about 50 million of those reusable shopping bags
1: bag for life.
4: I too have an op shop big garbage bag that's been in there for a number of months. Yeah. I keep forgetting to drop it off.
1: I reckon that would be during the next 20 minutes. I reckon that's going to be the most common ones. Yes. And also those blue utility IKEA bags.
4: Oh, yes, they're brilliant.
1: Greatest bags in the world, aren't they?
4: Yes.
2: So good.
4: What else have I got in there? I've got jumper leads, but I don't know why, because the engines now, the car engines.
1: Yeah, they don't like them.
4: I don't even know how to restart. Yeah. Like, I don't know if you can even see the battery. And I also keep it for a little stash for Prezzies. So Audrey's birthday's coming up, and a couple of her Prezzies are in the boot, because I know she won't look in there.
1: I wouldn't think that's a safe place to store them, perhaps.
4: No, she doesn't go in the boot.
1: Broken into cars.
4: Oh, no, it's all right. She won't look in the boot.
3: You had your car stolen, didn't you? Broken into two weeks ago.
1: Just kind of now you got your security cameras up everywhere.
4: Oh, I know, but I'm not carting Cartier jewels in the back. It's just a couple of cheap Prezzies. It'll be right.
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And don't be selfish and keep this all to yourself and don't eat shellfish. 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

0: Christian O'Connell Show. What is in your car boots? All right, so let's take some calls here. We got Jody here. So, Jody, what's in the car boot?
1: Well, I've got the normal stuff, you know, fold-up chairs, picnic blankets, hats, towels. But I've also got my in-laws' bronze plaque that I haven't had a chance to put on their grave yet.
0: Oh, my word. When was it meant to go on?
1: Probably a few months ago. I just haven't had a chance to get to the people to put it on.
0: No, exactly. We're just leading busy lives, aren't we? And like I said,
1: Leading busy lives.
0: Yeah, and it sits in a boot and you forget it's even there. It's the thing, oh, God, I'll get round to that in a couple of weeks' time or at some point. You forget it's actually there because you can't see it. I think that's why we put stuff there.
1: Well, I do have a day off on the 18th of June, so I think I might be able to get it
0: done then. Pencil it in then on your day off on the 18th, okay? It's good to do on the 18th.
1: Yeah, put it in my calendar.
0: Yeah, put it in your calendar, yes. It's a lovely thing, an appointment to put in there. All right, Jody, thanks for giving us a call.
1: Thanks. Bye.
0: Sebastian, Super Seb. Sebastian?
2: Hello, I'm here.
0: There you
2: can
0: go.
2: You hear me?
0: Yeah. All right, so thanks for calling us. What's in your car boot, mate?
2: I've got a V8 engine in my car boot.
0: Right, what? Is a spare in case your car engine stops?
2: No, me and my dad, we're working on a project car. And yeah, we put it in the boot because we were fixing the car in Bendigo and we had to get the engine down to Melbourne.
0: Yep.
2: And yeah, there wasn't really any other place to put it other than the boot.
0: No, you're quite right, actually. You don't want to put it in the passenger seat, you know, it's heavy and it's messy, you stick it in the car boot. It must weigh quite a lot, though.
2: Yeah, the car's a bit on, like, it's a bit back heavy, but yeah. it got from Bendigo to Melbourne in one piece, so.
0: All right. Sebastian, good luck with it. Lovely story. Thank you very much for calling.
2: Thank you very much.
0: Josephine?
3: Hello?
0: Hello, Josephine. So who else is in the car?
3: Marcus, Christopher. I've got a French horn in my boot.
0: Wow-wee, that is a rich, mellow-sounding instrument, the French horn.
3: Yeah.
0: And you play? You have lessons?
3: Yeah, I play in lessons and I played in a concert last night.
0: Last night? You were on stage playing the old French horn?
3: Yeah.
0: What song were you doing?
3: I was playing a song called Byzantine Dances.
0: Mm. Oh, it's an old Ed Sheeran one, isn't it?
3: Yeah, it's a pretty old one. It's pretty tricky too.
0: Yeah, but it is.
3: Yeah, but I can't really play it for a solo. It requires other instruments.
0: Does it? I didn't know that about the French horn. You're right, you don't get in a lot of modern songs a French horn solo. Until now with you.
3: Yeah.
0: And now, is there any chance, so you can't get the French horn now to play on the show so we can hear that?
3: I've got it in my hands right now. I can play something for you.
4: We've pulled over, Christian.
0: Oh, this is great. I love it. So now it's a live mini concert pulled over. Everyone wants to hear you play the French horn.
4: Okay. It's live from Kirribilli.
0: Oh, this is like you're going to wake up the PM. Someone out on a bloody French horn. All right. In your own time, let's hear you play the French horn. Thank you for doing this.
3: Okay. There's that.
0: No. Hey, listen, that's a lot. Thanks for calling. Can we have just one more blast on that French horn?
3: Yes.
0: Who? Bye-bye.
5: That's great.
0: Keep it simple. I love it. That is great. What a joy it was to speak to you all.
3: Thank you so much. I can drop him off at your place so he can practice.
0: No. We're all good here. You brought him into the world. You can hear him practice. All right. Josephine and Marcus and Christopher, thank you so much.
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0: It's a Christian O'Connell show. Time for the time waster. All right, so today we're looking for your sports songs. 2.5 weeks away from the World Cup. Socceroos are you? Socceroos are you? That could be a good chant at games. Yeah. As in Paraguay. Socceroos. You know, no, with me. Just be one, like a French horn.
1: Go.
0: Grand final countdown. Very clever.
1: Bronze.
0: Oh, no, come on. That's at least a silver for that. Clever wordplay. You don't want an armchair referee blowing that flipping whistle all the time. No, no, no. You do not want a careless whistler.
1: That's gold.
0: Nothing compares to nil. Nothing compares to nil. 2-0.
1: Gold.
0: Yeah. Hey, judo. Hey, judo.
1: That's not how it goes. Hey,
0: judo. No, no, as if I was going to remix it. You know, just up the pace, guys. And Bohemian Rugs. Rugsity. Bohemian Rugby City.
1: Ooh, bro.
0: Once more. Your headphones are on the blink. Bohemian Rugby City.
1: Last of the Olympics, that one.
0: Yeah, that's right. Sorry, I need more enhancing drugs. Rhea, what have you got? Sports songs.
1: Barry White's in Ireland.
0: Yeah, oh my God, Lucky Island.
1: He's doing some sexual hurling.
0: Oh, what an image. Powerful.
1: Man.
0: No, I'm not mad at it, actually. Gold.
1: The Temptations are doing some martial arts.
0: Yep.
1: Muay Thai girl. Muay Thai girl. Tiger. Talking about Muay Thai girl. Thought you were going to come in with me there, but...
0: Nope. Just leave you hanging, mate.
2: Don't blame me.
1: And walk soccer like an Egyptian.
0: Oh, wow. Just got it. No, that's gold plus. That's great. Straight out of mama's oven, that. Okay, what have you got? Rio, you ready to mark?
1: Let's do it.
0: You've lost that losing feeling.
1: Silver plus.
0: Don't say I'm horny. Say I'm warny.
1: Beautiful tribute to the great man.
0: Yeah. Fitting, though, in a way as well.
1: It is. He would have loved it.
0: Yep. Joe, well done. Christian, most people think Imi Kamosi is singing Here Comes the Hot Stepper, Murderer. In fact, it's a tribute to their favourite track and field event. They're singing Here Comes the Hop Stepper, Hurdler.
1: Oh, wow.
0: We all think he was taking that too long a route, but he got us home.
1: God
0: well
1: bless.
0: Done, Justin Wise. Elton John, Racket Man. And if you had to pick a racket sport for Elton John, I'm saying badminton.
1: Very
0: good. I bet he's got his own nets.
1: Oh, brilliant.
0: Taekwondo, Go Breaking My Heart. I love that one.
1: Gold.
0: Let me go. Puberty at 53. Crazy story. Tainted 40 Love.
1: Gold.
0: Rhinestone Ball Boy. How does someone think of that? That is very good, Glenn. Pink Pony Golf Club.
1: Silver.
0: And Mr. Trampoline Man. I'm saying badminton.
1: Very
0: good. I bet he's got his own net.

0: Much everyone takes the time to take part in the time waster every single day. That's the Christian O'Connell Show for today. 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
1: G'day, it's Public and Paul here from the Herbert Hotel Townsville. 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
2: Christian O'Connell's show. Good morning, Rio.
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2: Good morning, Pat.
4: Morning.
2: And good morning, Alex.
5: G'day.
2: So it feels right that we should start today's show by talking about the life and times of an incredible man, which is Neil Danaher. Alex, huge story today.
5: Yeah, I'm really upset this morning, Christian, and as is the country, really, a former Australian of the Year back in 2025, and this man was a legend. Godfather, he's been described by some AFL coaches, and he's responsible for a lot of coaches getting their jobs. Chris Fagan, we just heard in the sports news there, the coach of the Brisbane Lions. He has raised over $100 million for MND. This man just fought and fought and fought this disease for 13 long years. Normally it takes people a lot less than that. It takes a lot less than that to take people this awful, awful disease. We also learned in the National Rugby League, Jai Arrow, South Sydney, Queensland.
2: Yeah, big story last week. Heartbreaking.
5: At 30 years old, he's got a young child. He was diagnosed in December last year, and it's just this awful disease that just keeps popping up.
2: I actually think it's one of the cruelest ones that people can get because it strips you of almost everything. Neil got diagnosed, 13 years ago?
5: 13
2: years. He was given 27 months to live.
5: Exactly.
2: And when they talk about, it's not what happens to you in life, it's what you make of what happens to you in life. His reaction to getting that awful diagnosis, to choose a life of literally selfless service, is unbelievable. It's something sort of awe-inspiring, actually. I went to the Big Freeze in 2018 when we first moved here, and I met him and his daughter, Beck, and he was still able to walk then, and just, I saw for hours, he was marching around the MCG and just going into different rooms, you know, and he refused to let you have any pity for him. He just wanted a cure for that disease. And the thing is, around the world, MND, the research into it is led by Neil's foundation and the money they've raised over the years. It's all literally led by Melbourne, Australia, and Neil Danaher and his foundation and what his family have done. It is incredible. His life story it's devastating, the news today, and yesterday when the family announced it, but also what an inspiration.
5: Yeah, you're so right about that. You know, it's not the circumstances, it's how you deal with those circumstances.
2: So I take it he'd be getting a state funeral?
5: Yeah, definitely. He will have a state funeral, 150%, because he means so much to so many people, you know. Born in New South Wales, country New South Wales, one of four brothers playing for the Essendon Footy Club, and he went on to coach the Melbourne Demons as well, over 200 games, and an inspiration to so many. And as I said, those coaches as well, so many tributes pouring in across the sporting landscape, not just AFL, but across the country. And that's the difference this man made to everyone's lives, especially those who are going through
2: all those
5: MND
2: families.
5: All those families and just this awful, awful disease. And I'm buoyed by the fact also that NRL fans are calling for an MND round, which I think is a really, really good idea.
2: What a great legacy if they were able to organise that. I think that's a great idea because the next Big Freeze is under 2 weeks' time.
5: Definitely.
2: Which should be a very, very special one, King's birthday.
5: Yeah, and he was due to make some media appearances next week. And so it's come as a real shock that Neil is no longer with us. But our family are in our thoughts. His family is in our thoughts. And we love that man and the legacy he leaves. And just couldn't be more proud of what he's done and what he's achieved.
2: Yeah, well said, Alex.
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0: Christian O'Connell Show. Every Tuesday morning on the show, first half an hour, we go around the team. We ask you as well, how was your Monday? How did you start the week? Would you say you're a Monday winner or loser? Rio, are you a Monday winner or loser?
1: I'm a loser. It does feel a little bit naff to be complaining about what I'm going to complain about coming off the back of what Neil Danaher's fought. But our holiday rental, this me and Caitlin, producer Caitlin, we're staying here for a week. There's one loo roll to last us for the entire week.
0: Oh, come on. If you know there are two adults in there, that's actually ridiculous.
1: It is, and we've got...
0: is not a super host behaviour. That's awful.
1: It's really bad. I've only noticed it late last night, so I was thinking, I might have to nick some from work on my way on my way back home.
0: That is shocking. What a loo roll for two adults.
1: And also, there's just nothing in the place. So we've got these two...
0: And you've checked the cupboards?
1: I've checked all the cupboards. The cupboards is another point of contention.
0: How many are locked? I don't like it when they have one locked one.
1: There is one locked one in the bathroom. I suspect that's where the loo roll is hiding. So I don't quite know how to pick a lock.
0: Reminds me of this Catholic primary school I went to, where if you wanted to go for a number two, you had to put your hand up, and they wouldn't let there was no loo roll in the toilets. You had to, the teacher would give you a couple of, not the loo roll, a couple of sheets.
1: Oh, they would ration it out.
0: So they go, what do you need to go? And you'd say a one or a two, and then they would ration out.
1: Was this during the war?
0: It was nuns. Yeah, I screwed up. many angry nuns. I was raised by angry nuns.
2: You didn't have enough.
0: Patsy, are you a Monday winner or loser?
3: I'm going to say I'm a winner because I had the best pedicure of my life yesterday. Absolutely fantastic. It was 90 minutes of pure bliss, and they did things to my feet and legs that I never had done before.
0: Feet and legs?
3: I swear to God, it was brilliant.
0: What a rough start to the week for some poor lady.
3: Oh, no, my heart.
0: Somewhere right now, someone is saying, I'm the biggest Monday loser ever.
3: Don't be like that.
0: Some woman came in with like rhino feet.
3: No rhino feet anymore. I don't know if you've ever had a facial where they put the steam, like they've got a little machine with the steam.
0: No.
3: It's fantastic. So they put that on your legs and then they did like a leg mask.
1: They steamed your feet.
3: Yeah. Oh, it was fantastic. And then they paint them and clip and do all that stuff. And then at the very end, the piece de resistance was they got like this soy wax candle that was melted and they put like the hot wax on your legs.
0: They probably did that to get rid of some of the smell as well.
3: No.
0: I need to light a candle in here.
3: You smell really athlete's moisturizing.
0: Foot. Anyone smell verrucas?
3: My legs are like baby legs. They're fantastic.
0: Now, is this all the pampering routine, getting ready for the Radio Awards on Thursday night?
3: Perhaps
0: this brilliant podcast, Rage Against the Menopause,
3: thank you,
0: has rightly been nominated for a big award Thursday night.
3: Sweet of you to say.
0: And so is this all the preparation?
3: It's a little bit of prep, yeah. Just a tad. Just a tad of prep.
0: I get the feeling there's more prep to come this week. What else is happening?
3: There might be some microdermabrasion happening today.
0: What's that?
3: They get like a
0: sounds
3: little...
0: like a Triple J unsigned band. Microdermabrasion.
3: It's like a little wand. It's like a vacuum cleaner for your face. And they're like, it's great, Alex.
0: You got crumbs on it?
3: No, it's like a really great exfoliant.
1: Isn't it a bit dangerous doing it this soon to the event? Don't you do it like a week out?
3: No, it's fine. So I've got that today. That'll be nice.
0: And you'll often know that Patsy's demanded a day off Friday. So whether she wins or loses, just get on it Thursday night. And that commitment to audio excellence is why she deserves that award. Alex, you're Monday winner or loser, mate?
2: I'm a big fat loser because we have a Tupperware disaster on our hands. And that's because of our move. We moved recently over the weekend. I have all these Tupperware lids, but no containers. I counted 12 lids. Where did those containers go?
0: Oh, it's a nightmare, isn't it? They're worse than socks that separate.
2: I know.
0: You know, you try and pair them up and you'll never get them back together. The Tupperware just, it repels. The container and the lid, it's like they're magnets. They can't be together. They repel each other away.
2: Yes, they hate each other. There's just all these lids but no containers. And I just sat on the kitchen floor the other day, just tearing my hair out, crying. Shaking.
0: What a great phrase to say about somebody. You know who that person is? All lid, no container. It's a Tupperware insult.
2: That is good. The ultimate insult, isn't it?
0: It is. That guy is all lid, no container.
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0: Christian O'Connell show. Christian, I'm a Monday loser. I accidentally wore my slippers to work yesterday. Today, I'm not even putting them on. Just putting shoes straight on out of bed.
1: Slippers at work is a winner in my
0: book. Depends what you do. Mm. You know, if you're going to see your doctor, okay, and he's wearing his slippers, you're not taking him seriously. Christian, I'm a Monday winner. Figured out how to make the perfect cappuccino with my new coffee machine. Morning commutes this winter just got a whole lot better. That's from Emma. I am a Monday loser. I am in a world of pain right now. I've really, really hurt my back. So much so that I've had to send our new recruit to show. Intern Pete has joined our show, and I had to send him out to the chemist. He's just come back with some Voltaren. I actually asked for Voltron, which I think might be a kids' TV show.
1: Yes, I think
0: that's when he realised all is not well with Christian. He's asking for an animated TV show.
1: But it does beg the question, you can't reach around to your back.
0: He's actually struggling to breathe. I mean, that much pain. Oh.
1: He just starts screaming randomly in songs. He goes, cut love.
0: I cannot ask a team member to loosen my pants and smear pain relief on my backside. It's the beginning of the end.
1: But what if I get
0: a thrill for it and then it's my new kink or something? Oh, my back's bad again.
1: You physically can't reach your back. There's no way.
0: Here's what I'm thinking I'm going to do. I'm going to smear it on the wall and then rub myself slowly up against the wall. Like a cat does, you know?
1: That's not a solution.
0: It is right now a solution. I hurt my back last week and then I went to see the physio, and the physio gave me these stretches and exercises to do, right? And he said, hey, make sure you do these, okay, 3 times a day. Otherwise, this will just happen again, and it'd be worse. And, of course, I did none of those exercises. Because, you know, when someone just clicks it and helps you feel better, you think, I don't need to do any of that. I'm actually cured. If anything, this back is probably stronger than it's ever been. I've got the back of a 21-year-old now. Oh. And, of course, today I got out of bed, and I went to put a sock on, and it was just like, it just locked up. I rolled back on the bed and laid there for 25 minutes wondering, how am I going to get changed and then shuffle to work? I thought, do I call for help? Does someone have to come and get me changed? Can I even get into the studio today?
1: How long did it take you to walk in? Because you were quite late.
0: 20 minutes. Oh. It's a 5-minute walk. I had to keep actually stopping on the street a couple of times. I was leaning on a lamppost at one point. There was a tradie just staring at me in his van. And I sort of nodded. And he didn't nod back. He was like, I'm not returning the nod. What is going on with you?
1: Suspicious character.
0: Heavy breathing.
2: The lower back is a question.
0: Yeah, must make it to radio studio. Monday loser. Oh. Right, I'm gonna go and put my cream on and I'll be back with you.
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0: music and more of it.
1: I have seen the light.
0: Nah, mate, just the music coming out of your speaker.
1: You've seen the light.
2: Power.

0: Christian O'Connell's show, doing an extra time waste this morning. He had so many yesterday for your middle-aged bands. We're doing a part two this morning. Middle-aged bands. Rio, are you ready to mark?
1: I'm ready.
0: Menopause at work.
1: Silver plus.
0: Christian, get yourself a plastic serving spoon. You put the backache cream on the convex side, and then it extends. That's actually a good idea. That's someone who's been there. Thank you. Dispatch from the front line. Thank you, Chris. Pass it on. Nickel back pain.
1: Yeah, irrelevant.
0: Thank you, Nathan.
1: Yes. Gold.
0: System of the... Will you turn it down, please?
1: Silver.
0: Well done, Mark. Going Def Leppard.
1: Silver.
0: Cold flannel. The middle-aged people like a cold flannel?
1: Bronze.
0: I can't believe flannels are still around. They always seem like a dirty old rag to me, don't they?
1: Yeah, it's because the 90s are back.
0: Yes.
1: The grunge, it's Kurt Cobain.
0: Love yeah. them. The Pretenders can't become the Can't Benders.
1: I love that.
0: That's very good. Sam Gregor, well done for that. Oh, can you just... Too cold to play. Too cold to play. Too cold to play.
1: Too cold. That's not anything.
0: No, it's not, is it? No. Living on a chair. Bon Jovi.
1: That's a song, Bronze.
0: Yeah. Iron Deficient Maiden. That's very funny.
1: Gold.
0: It's so funny. I get the feeling a lot of people are writing from a place within them. Buns and Hoses.
1: Silver.
0: Green Bin Day.
2: Gold. That's brilliant.
0: Green Bin Day is brilliant. Lisa, that's very funny. I love this one too from Glenn. Mega Death Stare at Kids on E-Scooters.
1: Gold.
0: Tim's got Hunters and Collecting the Pension.
1: Silver.
0: And Lisa's got My Chemical Reflux.
1: That's gold.
0: Very, very good. All right, these are great. Who's the winner this morning?
1: The Can't Benders.
0: Yeah, the Can't the Can't Benders instead of Pretenders is very good. It feels like it's some kind of middle-aged rhyming slang. Thank you very much for those.
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0: Christian O'Connell's show. All right, who is injured right now listening to the show? Where are my people at? I am in no small amount of pain. I have really done something to my back early this morning, just simply putting a sock on. I'm literally smeared in Voltaren at the moment. It smells of Denko rub in the studio.
1: It does.
0: I've had that little tiny ball in my back. Rio, you will attest that I was literally pushing my back into a ball just now for 5 minutes up against the wall.
1: Up against the wall, staring out the window. I said to you, are you in excruciating pain? Because you had a grimace on your
0: yes,
1: face.
0: Yes, that was seen the last there. No.
1: Oh, my goodness.
0: When you have back pain, you will know.
1: Okay.
0: It's horrendous. So that's what I want to know then. Who is injured right now? Alex, are you injured?
2: I've pulled a muscle in my neck.
0: In my back. Rio, you will attest that I was literally pushing my back into a ball just now for 5 minutes up against the wall.

0: my collar, and this moth just flies out. I'm like, ah! And as I flail my arms in a mad panic, I pulled something, a muscle, in my neck. And
1: a twinge.
0: It was a twinge, a real twinge, right up the left side. And it was like this sort of...
1: And it also means, thing. So has the new place got moths?
0: Yeah.
1: You need to get that sorted, otherwise they start eating your clothes.
0: I know!
2: Your Kathmandu vests, Alex. Yeah.
1: All those baby blue jumpers you have, they'll all be nailed up.
0: Yeah, normally it flies out of my wallet, but yeah. But anyway, it's hurting my neck, it really is.
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0: Christian O'Connell's show. Who is injured right now? I have actually put my back out, putting my socks on this morning. It took way too long to get ready, just shuffling around, swearing, sweating, shaking to myself, and in a real slow shuffle to work, leaning on lampposts along the way, heavy breathing. Quite the scene this morning. Christian, I've hurt my hip. I stepped off a train to let people off before I hopped back on one leg. No one would give me their seats. I had to have several physio appointments for doing a good deed.
1: That's what they say. No good deed goes unpunished. Yes.
0: Natalie, Christian, I've injured myself. My small doxy doodle dog slept next to my leg last night. And because I couldn't roll over properly, I tried to move the dog with my leg and I put my hip out. That's incredible. Natalie, let's go to Stacey now. Good morning, Stacey.
2: Good morning.
0: Good morning, Stacey.
2: I have torn my meniscus.
0: How do you do that? That's agony.
2: It is agony. My husband tore his meniscus back in December and he was given the clearance to run. So I said, come on, let's do it together. Third session out, my meniscus is torn. Go and see his knee specialist who told me he also his meniscus. Putting socks on. So Christian is exactly like you.
0: Yeah, I tell you what, they need to come with warning. There should be a health warning for these socks. The government need to do something.
2: The socks should be banned, I think.
0: Yes, that's Wow, that's a lot of meniscuses socks. Being torn and twisted there in that story.
2: Yeah. I go into surgery. Hopefully it's
0: sorted
2: soon.
0: All right, well, I hope it's all okay. Stacey, thank you very much for giving us a call.
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as coins, but well, I never really noticed for the sound of my voice, so I'll go, and if you don't believe that,

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I say, well, hey, is that my

0: Christian O'Connell's show. Yesterday on the show, Rio told us a story about his funeral faux pas from Friday at a Greek funeral where he started eating the food that was laid on for grieving relatives that had not been blessed.
1: No, hadn't been blessed by the priest. The aunties were running around trying to grab the food off all the other people that had followed my lead because the Orthodox Greek priest hasn't come in and blessed the food, so we're eating cursed food.
0: And so now we hear that there's a second funeral faux pas.
1: Yes, so I must apologise to Tina's auntie Penny, who was sitting right next to me and Caitlin. I went up to do a good thing. I said, oh, would you like me to grab you a cup of coffee? She goes, I would love that. White, please. I go up to the bench. There's two types of coffee. There's one Greek coffee and there's a jug of normal coffee. I go Greek funeral, Greek coffee. So I get her a big mug, pour it full of Greek coffee, a bit of milk, take it back over to her. Then I go back to get Caitlin and my coffee. I then notice with the Greek coffee, there are these tiny little, like almost shot glasses, which people are drinking out of. So I go, oh, that's what you're supposed to pour it in. So I pour the Greek coffee in that, take it back to me and Caitlin. Auntie Penny says, oh, be careful with that Greek coffee. That stuff is like rocket fuel. Make sure you only have a little bit. And I'm looking at her going,
0: oh, no.
1: Lady.
0: She's strapped into a rocket ship.
1: Lady, you've been drinking a lot of that Greek coffee.
0: Did you say anything?
1: No, because she then walked away.
0: What?
1: I asked Caitlin, because but at this point she'd had.
2: She would have had like palpitations.
1: She had like half of it. I said to Caitlin, hey, do I tell her? What do? I gave her the Greek
0: coffee. Now we know why they're smashing those plates. They've got too much caffeine in them.
1: Okay, listen, it's too far gone. No good will come from it now. Just let it go. So I don't know what happened to
0: you. You're a liability at that funeral. All right, so this morning we're looking for your stories. What happened at the funeral? I remember when 2 years ago it was my mother-in-law's funeral, and there were a lot of obviously elderly people there, not the wake afterwards. If you ever are in this situation, old people love a tea-urn. They were queuing like it was happy hour. Anyway, one of Jackie's friends, Terry, who's 91, came up to me at the wake and goes, Jackie had a really nice walker. What do you think you're going to do with it? I went, Terry, we've only just buried her, okay? It's too soon. Too soon to be wondering about her estate, belongings, and that walker. I did take it round a couple of days later, though. She was like, I don't know, I reckon she'd been, like, spying on it. I think she'd gone to have a look round through the window going, I'm having that.
1: Had her own up for
0: that
1: some time.
0: That is a sick walker. I want that. Now, intern Pete is joining the show. Now, what you've got a great funeral story.
3: Well, yes, God bless my mother, who passed away about 5 years ago during COVID time. So the funerals weren't that big at the time. It was only like maximum 20 people at the time. And the part of this is my mother really never wanted to go. We never wanted to leave this earth. And I think this was her way of saying, I'm not going anywhere. So my job, I didn't have a lot of jobs because we didn't have to have a big funeral. My job was to organise the gravedigger at the regional Scotts Creek Cemetery. So my job was to basically pay the guy $145 cash on the day, just to make sure that the hole was dug, you know, like a hole needs to be dug, if that makes sense. So as we are carrying my beautiful mother's coffin towards the hole, the funeral directors both stare at me, Dad, my uncles, everyone. She ain't fitting.
0: Well, she's too small.
3: They dug the hole too small.
0: Well, that's how much. You only paid them $145. You couldn't go up to $150.
3: It was cash, too. It was a proper cash talk.
0: You didn't negotiate with funeral due.
3: Well, no, I don't, of course we asked for a discount. But what I'm saying is, though,
0: Bug and Kane J.
3: It's this. The problem was, it was just, we're all standing, what do we do now?
0: Start digging.
3: Well, then that's the thing. I've got Uncle Jonathan, a very good morning, he's listening as well. He's like, we've got shovels in the boot. And literally.
0: Who has shovels in a boot?
3: Well, we're farmers, right? So we've always got these things in the boot.
0: Yeah, but you're not always ready to go. Well, start farming at a funeral.
3: Okay, I'm starting to make my family sounds weird. We all have shovels in our car, just so to be clear, just in case you ever need a shovel. But yeah, so that was the case. And he's like, literally, no, I'll grab the shovel. No, we're not doing this now. We are not digging my own mother's grave.
0: So what
3: grave.
0: Did you do? You got the coffin. Everyone's there. The grave site.
3: Look, we had to sit it there. And they said, look, we'll just pop it down later.
0: You can't just prop up.
3: No, literally. So we had to leave her there sort of next to the hole. And it was a bit of a really, really, really weird situation for everyone. I was like, well, do we come back later when we have that moment when you have to
0: lower it down.
3: No, we didn't go back. We went to our own little private wake. But anyway, she's in the ground now because the hole is sorted. But it was just
0: really close to the top.
3: It was like the opera music playing and just went, uh-oh, doesn't fit. No, didn't dig the hole big enough. My bad.
0: I thought it's just a standard size.
3: That's what I would have thought too, to be honest. My mum wasn't a big person, wasn't extra long. She wasn't a basketball player or anything like that. There was no, it just did not fit.
0: That's great, Pete.
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0: Christian O'Connell Show. Your stories, what happened at the funeral. Some of the calls we got lined up. Someone called in. Their uncle died. Obviously led a good life. 220 kilos. They had to take out the grandmother's coffin so that he would fit in underneath and not squash her.
1: Squasher.
0: I think there's a...
1: Squasher. My goodness.
0: Christian, at my father-in-law's wake, standing in line for a cup of tea, head down, it's a sombre affair. I saw my husband's backside in front of me, so I goosed him. What? Again, even before we get to what happened next, going around goosing people at wakes, you yourself haven't realised, head down, sombre affair. It's not a bum-squeezing time.
1: What is that? I don't know what goosing is.
0: Goosing is where you paint someone's backside. Anyway, it wasn't her. It wasn't her husband's backside. It was her brother-in-law's. I mean, what do you even say? Oh, I thought it was my husband. Even that doesn't make it okay. You're at the wake.
1: Doesn't explain
0: queuing
1: it.
0: Queuing for the wake tea. That's great. Thank you very much. Let's take some of these stories now. Fiona, good morning. Welcome to the show.
2: Morning. How are you, Christian?
0: I'm good, Fiona. So, Fiona, what's your story? What happened at the funeral?
2: So my uncle liked a bit of a tiddly drink and loved a port and a, you know, bottle of wine. So we always used to, you know, discard the corks and throw them over his shoulder. We're at the funeral. We decided instead of throwing flowers, we'll put corks in the hole, right? So we're tossing the corks in or trying to put the corks in. They're not staying. They keep popping out. They are popping out like there's no tomorrow.
0: I would find that so spooky, like he's chucking them at you, some sort of last practical joke.
2: Yes. Exactly. So no matter what
0: haunted
2: we're doing,
0: corks.
2: We're trying to gently drop these corks in, and they're popping back out again. We're throwing them in. They're popping back out again. Oh, my God.
0: Like popcorn kernels.
2: It was like, no, we don't use those. We don't need them. We're not needing them. We never drink those. We don't need the corks.
0: All right, Fiona, thank you very much for your story. Have a good day. Thanks for calling, Fiona.
2: You too. Thank you.
0: Mike, good morning, Mike. Welcome to the show.
3: G'day, Christian.
0: Mike, what happened at the funeral? What's your story, mate?
3: Well, it was a mate's dad's funeral, and my mate's dad was a big unit, and it wasn't the guy that was 220 kilos that was going to squash him for previous caller. Mate, I was amongst eight pallbearers, and I was struggling, mate. It was heavy.
0: Bloody
3: and
0: hell. Hashtag big unit.
3: Mate, I am at the front, and I'm walking backwards. And unfortunately, mate, the left foot went back and went straight in the hole. I fell in.
0: Well, you don't want to go under that coffin, otherwise there's two in the hole.
3: I was injured, and I had to get helped. I didn't fall right in. I fell up to my waist, and I did a hammy.
0: Man down. We've lost one of the 18.
3: So, I mean, great, mate. Heavy day. Heavy coffin,
0: yeah.
3: But I've been to funerals with that group of friends previously, and they've not chosen me to be a pallbearer, and they say stay away,
0: word
3: don't
0: gets
3: go
0: around.
3: Near the hole.
0: Weak hamstrings.
3: Yep.
0: That is a great story. Mike, thank you very much for sharing that one. Have a good day, mate. Thanks for calling the show.
3: Thanks, mate. Bye-bye.
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17: Top of the afternoon to you, Amanda.
18: Hello, how are you?
17: You look all military dressed today.
18: This is one of those jackets that I buy at the Finders Keepers markets. This is a woman, she gets military jackets, old, you know, discarded ones, army disposal ones, and stitches things on them. Have you seen the back? I'll show you.
17: Oh, it's got David Bowie on it.
18: In sequins.
17: Ziggy Stardust.
18: Yeah.
17: It's very good. It's like what John Lennon and Michael Jackson used to do. They dress up like military leaders, but they had actually no ranking in the military.
18: No, I haven't got any epaulettes on.
17: Well, I'm sure in the media you would have plenty of, you'd be like a general. You'd be like an admiral.
18: I would. I'd make you do push-ups in the mud and squinch your face in. I'd be that person.
17: How does that feel, Mayo?
18: It'd be all of that.
17: From officer and a gentleman. Mm-hmm. I'd be in it for the white uniform. Well, that's hard. You know, all those whites.
18: It's my wedding anniversary today.
17: Happy anniversary.
18: Cutting through the garbage that's coming out of your mouth.
17: Happy anniversary, baby.
18: You know, it's interesting. I put something on socials today. Harley and I have been married for 36 years. And next to my bed, I have Harley and I sadly don't sleep in the same bed anymore. We have care in the house for Harley, who has a form of Parkinson's disease, and it's a very hard thing to be going through. But it's a postcard that I wrote to him. I'll read you what it's a postcard. You described the picture, Brent. It's got two old people asleep in chairs, on deck chairs, maybe on a cruiser in an old people's home. It's kind of how it looks, doesn't it?
17: Yeah, very nice.
18: And on the back of the card, I was on a Beyond 2000 trip. It was just before we got married. And I sent this to him. We're both working at Beyond 2000. And I said on the back of it, my darling, here's to Mr. and Mrs. Oliver in the Sunshine Home 40 years from now, you and me, babe. Beyond 2000. And I sleep with that, as I said, next to the bed. And what I put on my socials this morning, and I'll just read it so I don't have to get emotional and come up with new words, if that's all right.
17: Sure.
18: I wrote, I sent this card to Harley just before we married when I was away on a Beyond 2000 filming trip. I joked that we'd be sitting side by side in our dotage 40 years later. 40 years seemed like a crazy, unimaginable leap, but I was keen for it all and I believed in us. Today is our 36th wedding anniversary. Not everything has been smooth sailing. Harley's health means some days are scary, sad, and confronting. But I'd still choose us every day. Still on the ride, still leaping and believing. And you know what I think well, you know, a long-term relationship is always going to morph in and out of bits and pieces. And you're a very lucky person if you get to 90 and fall asleep in your bed with a big smile on your face. That's not everyone's reality. And you have to ride the 36th wedding anniversary. Not everything has been smooth sailing. Harley's health means

0: drinking a glass for their birthdays. Harley was in great form making us laugh. That's a win.
1: Mm.
0: Tonight we'll be watching State of Origin. We'll be eating pizza and having a glass of wine. That's a win. Another anniversary. That's a win. Because, be honest, this time last year I didn't know if we'd have another one. And I don't know what the future holds. So you take the wins where you get them. And I'm glad that our sons get to see. They see the hard stuff too. They don't live at home. But they're there all the time. And they phone me every day. And we're all part of the same the same story. And they see that life's not always easy. And but that you morph with the changes and what a long-term relationship, what that looks like, and what sacrifice means and what love means and all the rest of that stuff. So, Harley, happy anniversary, Harley. Yeah. And, you know, at 36, that's 36 years, that's a win.
1: Good. Well said, friend.
0: Thank you.
1: Well said. And happy anniversary to you both.
0: Thank you very much.
1: We have an action-packed show today. Who's in bed with Jonesy and Amanda?
0: Well, who will it be?
1: I'll be
0: on my own. Who will it be?
1: We've got that for the off chance that you win a mattress worth upwards of $2,000, which is great. Instagram makes its return. And we can't do anything until we do the fast five. So, it's Jonesy and Amanda driving you home.
2: Kids screaming, boss complaining. At least the radio's funny.
3: Jonesy and Amanda.

0: Hello there, it's Jonesy and Amanda driving you home. Amanda's anniversary today, 36 years. She's been married to Harley for. What about that?
1: Yeah, you know, any long-term relationship, even a short-term relationship, all you can do on the day is hold hands and jump into the abyss together. And sometimes you make it, sometimes you don't, but you have to just go in with belief and hope for the best.
0: I've just been scooching through some pictures of your wedding day.
1: Oh, a friend of mine sent me those this morning. Look at this one. It's me and Harley.
0: What's that on
1: his
0: head?
1: This works on radio. Oh, it's netting, but it was like a big buffon.
0: What the hell is that?
1: What does that mean?
0: It's like a fire hazard.
1: Brendan, that's
0: well,
1: my
0: huge.
1: Wedding day.
0: Yeah.
1: Not all of us had a mullet like you did.
0: My mullet, I had to get bridesmaids to carry it down the aisle.
1: Yeah, I've got flowers in the front of it.
0: So it's the veil fushed back.
1: The whole thing
0: you look
1: was
0: beautiful.
1: Vush. Shut your neck. The whole thing was vush. It wasn't a veil. Yeah. It was netting all vushed.
0: And Harley looks lovely too. He's got the moustache, the mustachio.
1: That came off on our honeymoon.
0: Did it?
1: Yeah. Like we're going to witness protection. There's me and my parents.
0: Yep.
1: There's me and Andrew Denton.
0: Oh, look, he's going, it could have been me.
1: Looks about 10, doesn't he?
0: He looks 12. Where's me? Where's Jonesy in all of this?
1: Oh.
0: Where's
1: Jonesy in all of this?
0: It'd be another 8 years before this little ray of sunshine came into your life.
1: It's funny. From now on, every anniversary will be met with, how many years till I met Jonesy?
0: Let's get into the Fast Five.
2: Can this thing go
3: faster than the speed of light?
2: Jonesy and Amanda's
0: Fast Five. Five questions. Can you go all the way and answer all five questions correctly? If you do that, Amanda will say,
1: well, question five gets you four tickets to the Good Food and Wine Show.
0: Corey's in Werribee.
1: Hi, Corey.
4: Hello, how are you doing?
1: Very well, thank you.
4: That's good, yeah. I'm doing great, thank you.
1: Here's question one for you, Corey. Rich Uncle Pennybags is the mascot for which board game?
4: Oh, I've already lost. I couldn't tell you.
1: Sorry, Corey.
0: Bruce is in Narre Warren South.
1: Hi, Bruce.
5: Hey, guys. How you doing?
1: Very well. Rich Uncle Pennybags. I didn't know that was his name, but he's the mascot for which board game?
5: Uncle.
1: Rich, if you're typing it in. Rich Uncle Pennybags. Which board game has a little mascot that's a big Richie?
5: Monopoly,
1: you got there.
0: Bruce, let's play Riff Raff.
6: Riff Raff backstage.
7: Oh, Riff Raff everywhere.
8: Got you, I understand. Got to keep out the Riff Raff.
0: Bruce, would you consider yourself a rock dog?
5: Yes,
1: That's not the question.
0: Well, okay, you put your rock dog credentials on the line. What song features this riff? Yeah. Bruce?
5: Enter Sandman by Metallica.
0: You
1: That's
0: are
1: it.
0: A rock dog. Never land.
1: You're up to question three, Bruce, and it goes a little bit like this. This is multiple choice. Which country is home to the largest Japanese population outside of Japan? Is it A, Peru, B, the USA, or C, Brazil?
5: Brazil.
1: It is Brazil.
0: That's Brazil.
1: Brazil's the home to the largest population of people of Japanese descent outside of Japan, an estimated 2.7 million Japanese-Brazilians. The community began forming in large numbers in the 1900s when the migrants went there from Japan to work in coffee plantations.
0: Were they known as Jazilians?
1: I don't know, but that's the amount of money I've got down the back of my car seat right now.
0: What's the name of the famous snow monkey who went viral for his attachment to a large stuffed orangutan toy, Bruce?
5: Sorry, I missed the question.
1: Oh, Bruce.
5: Can you go again?
0: Bruce,
1: we can, but you have to put boxing gloves on so you're not typing.
0: Yeah.
5: I'm not typing. I'm at my kid's school picking her up.
1: Actually. Oh, okay. Well, that's right.
0: You sound so loving. What's the name of the famous snow monkey who went viral for his attachment to a large stuffed orangutan toy?
1: Do you remember him? I thought he was a macaque, but he was a snow monkey.
0: Yeah, snow monkey.
1: Oh, Bruce.
5: Can I get a clue?
1: No.
0: Bruce.
1: This was a huge story in the news just a few months ago.
0: Good luck picking up the love of your life, mate. It's Jonesy and Amanda driving you home.
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1: How fast can this thing go?
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4: Fast Five.
0: Fast Five is happening, man, and we're up to question number four.
5: It's going to Adele on the Central Coast. Hello, Adele.
6: Hello, good afternoon. Happy anniversary.
5: Oh, Amanda. Adele, aren't you sweet?
0: Amanda was just lamenting, Adele, all the men that we just had on. Not one of them said happy anniversary.
5: I wasn't lamenting. I just noticed.
0: You just know. Well, thanks for the wishes.
6: You must have the patience of a saint.
5: Very much so. Being in here, being you can imagine, Harley, Adele.
0: Although we often compare notes, Harley and I, just about you.
5: No, you don't.
0: Yeah, we do. There was a lot of times when we just, you know. Because he operates you differently than to what I do.
5: Yeah, because he doesn't grate my face with a cheese grater.
0: No, I don't. I never do that.
5: Question number, where are we? Question number four for you. What's the name of the famous snow monkey, also known as a macaque? Big in the news, went viral for his attachment to a large stuffed orangutan toy.
6: That would be Punch.
5: It was Punch the monkey. Little Punch.
0: He's still with us, isn't he?
5: Yeah.
0: And I was Harambe'd it.
5: Oh, yeah, that was years ago.
0: Mm-hmm. Matthew Thompson, Andrew Johns and Cameron Smith will be in the commentary box for which sporting match tonight, Adele?
6: State of Origin.
0: State of Origin.
5: That's it.
0: It totally snuck up on me.
5: I thought so too. There hasn't been as much frou-frou around about it, or am I imagining
0: that? No, there's been a little bit of frou-frou.
5: You know what all the frou-frou is for is that shark show. I'm going to have a drink every time during the broadcast tonight Channel 9 plays that shark promo.
0: Yeah.
5: I'll be drunk as a skunk.
0: Well, they were worried about the shark show because of the amount of shark attacks we've had, so they put it back a little bit.
5: Don't you think people prefer to see celebrities getting chomped?
0: Congratulations to you, Adele. I'm surprised I didn't get asked to go on that show.
5: Oh, we all put your name in the hat. Nominated more than anyone else.
0: Has it got to this stage of my career?
5: I'm putting you in the snake show.
0: That I'm not even getting asked to go on the shark show. Congratulations to you, Adele. You've won the Jam Pack. Four tickets to the Good Food and Wine Show. 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Not you, Adele, because you'll be there.
6: Thank you so much.
5: Thank you, Adele.
6: Thank you.
5: Thank you.
0: Thank you.
5: Oh, Ryan faded her out. Right. Good on you, Ryan.
0: About to say happy anniversary to you.
5: I'm sure she was.
0: You know what?
5: Tucker's on the way.
0: Well, apropos of your anniversary, there's something I'd like to, I just had a thought about it. It was that time we tested Harley on his popular culture knowledge. Remember that? Because one thing about Amanda's husband, not many people would know, you work in this business, but he has little to any idea about any popular culture.
5: He's a documentary maker. He works in television and all that sort of stuff, or he did, but he reads science magazines. He has no popular culture knowledge at all.
0: But we should replay that because it was very funny. That's coming up. And TikTok Tucker, as you say, it's Jonesy and Amanda driving you home.
3: Jonesy and Amanda.
7: Like a married couple, but with HR paperwork.
8: Power.

0: Hello, it's Jonesy the Man of driving you home. On this day, the 27th of May, well, 36 years ago, you were tying the knot.
1: Yes, we were.
0: For your wedding anniversary, yeah. 36 years.
1: Hell of a long time, isn't it?
0: It's a long, long
1: time. Grown-upsville.
0: Because we're...
1: You're 35, I think, this year.
0: Yeah, 35. You were 19. What year were you?
1: 1990. Let's do the maths.
0: I'm 1991.
1: Mm-hmm.
0: Yeah. Wow, it just goes so quick, doesn't
1: it? It does, doesn't it?
0: Your husband, Harley, he works in the business. He was an editor on Beyond 2000.
1: And then a producer, but he's been a documentary maker.
0: Yep.
1: He's a big science head.
0: He worked on The Money Show.
1: That's right. But he doesn't know popular culture in any way. That whole thing is of no interest at all to him.
0: And one day we're at work and we're just talking about Harley's lack of popular culture.
1: And you didn't believe me when I said how bad it was.
0: I said, surely he knows. He knows some stuff.
1: No, knows nothing.
0: So what we did, we thought we'd put him to the test.
1: Now, remember, this was back, what year was it? That we
0: 2022.
1: Did? And the stories we quizzed him on were stories that were so big in the news at the time.
0: And we just wanted to see how bad he was at popular culture. I was quite amazed at how bad he was.
1: Yeah.
0: We used a series of dings and buzzers for correct answers. We had this and this for an incorrect answer.
1: You stupid man.
0: Which
1: is what I once said to you.
0: That came to us courtesy of when you caught me cheating in the ill-fated segment on this show called It Is Your Birthday.
1: Wow.
0: Do you remember that? For weeks and weeks, I claimed to have gypsy powers.
1: I'd say Roseanne Barr, and you knew exactly when her birthday was. And I'd say, how are you doing it?
0: And I had a producer on the inside who would give me that, and they'd write it up on the whiteboard in a surreptitious way.
1: Yeah, it was all this code. And morning I discovered it, I clomped around and ripped the piece of paper out of your hands.
0: So with all that said, that was the wrong buzzer. Please enjoy this memory.
1: Enjoy the popular culture dumbness of my husband.
0: Here we go. How well does Harley know popular culture? And now he's your host, Amanda. Are there any questions, Keller?
1: Well, hello, everyone. Today's contestant is Kiwi Harley Oliver. Hello, Harley.
2: Hi, and with the $10,000, I think I'll spend it all on myself.
1: Oh, well, you can hang up right now. All right, you ready? Here's question number one.
2: Okay.
1: Who did Brad Pitt famously leave Jennifer Aniston for? This is an easy one. Oh, come on.
2: That woman who was a very large woman in the black.
1: What?
2: a lot of black.
0: Yeah, Angelina Jolie, that sounds right.
1: A large woman in the black.
2: Correct.
0: Yeah, that's correct.
1: You're not even making this up, are you?
2: No.
1: That was the easy one.
0: It was a large woman in black.
1: That was your gateway question.
0: Drinks a brother's blood.
1: Wait till you see the others. All right, question two. In 2019, Forbes named Kylie Jenner the youngest self-made billionaire ever. How does she become so rich? What's her line of business?
2: Oh, I know this. She was an Olympic athlete.
1: No.
3: You stupid man.
1: Kylie Jenner.
2: Right. What did she used to be called?
1: That's Caitlyn Jenner.
2: Oh, okay.
1: Kylie's the child.
0: Yeah.
1: No, Kylie's always been a she.
0: It was Kylie Cosmetics.
2: Kylie, she was on Neighbours.
1: Stop being stupid now. She had cosmetics. All right, how about question three? What band was Beyoncé officially a part of before she was just Beyoncé?
0: You know this. Come on.
1: He won't know it.
0: You know it.
2: The Supremes.
1: Oh, come on.
0: Destiny's Child, Harley.
1: Wow. You know.
2: No, is that wrong?
0: Yeah, it was wrong.
1: Let's go to an easy one.
0: Okay.
1: Who's the lead singer of U2?
0: Come on, you know this.
2: Bono.
1: Yes. Hurrah. Yeah, okay. Who is Taylor Swift's song, We Are Never Getting Back Together, rumoured to be about? It's been everywhere recently. Come on.
2: About her breakup with.
1: With who? Who?
2: Billy Joel.
1: Oh.
3: You stupid man.
1: You'll know this one.
0: I forgot about the time they spent together.
1: You'll know this one. And in 2003, at the MTV Video Music Awards, who did Madonna pash off?
0: You know this.
2: Wasn't that guy who played Dumbledore?
1: No, it was Britney Spears.
3: You stupid stupid man.
0: That's wow. The guy who played Dumbledore.
1: Wow. And this one. Come on. And
0: okay. Are we going to wrap this up?
1: This is your last question. I happen to know you're not making up that you don't know
0: this. This is
1: things.
0: For all the cash and prizes.
2: No, I have no idea.
1: All right. If
0: winner takes it all.
1: You'd have to have been in a coma not to know this one.
0: Here it is.
1: Bennifer refers to which iconic couple who have reunited?
2: One of them's Ben Affleck.
1: Yes. Huh? Who's the she?
2: And Jennifer Aniston.
3: Oh! You stupid, stupid man.
1: It's Jennifer Lopez.
0: And there it is. How well does Harley know popular culture?
1: Wow. You have got one right. Bono.
2: That's good.
0: There you go. And you get a night with Amanda Kelly.
1: No, you don't, you idiot.
2: No chance of that.
0: Harley, happy anniversary, mate.
1: Wow.
0: TikTok Tucker.
1: Last week we made tuna ice cream. What will we make today?
0: It's Jonesy and Amanda driving you home.
4: 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Jonesy brings the nonsense.
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1: Rumors spreading round, United takes its time. Right to shack outside the game. And you know what I'm talking about. 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They got a lot of nice girls.

0: Hello there, it's Jonesy Demander driving you home. It's time.
1: You hungry?
2: Start. I enjoy cooking bacon and stop working with flow. You're making slap.
3: What are you talking about?
4: What are you?
2: Gonna make you go, yeah.
0: TikTok Tucker. This is where we make food from TikTok and eat it.
5: Last week, we had tuna ice cream. I think there was also some ranch dressing in there, wasn't there?
0: Mm-hmm.
5: And it looked hideous. Ryan gagged at the smell because the tuna water went in too.
0: It smelt terrible but tasted great.
5: Well, not great, but not as bad as you'd imagine.
0: Yeah, but it smelt like nobody's business.
5: Well, sadly, it was our business. Today, I'm making something that I think will be great. There's only got two ingredients. Do you like fudge?
0: I like fudge.
5: Well, this is a two-ingredient fudge. Those two ingredients are sweet potato and dark chocolate. First of all, what I've decided to do is melt. Yep, there's two lots of the ways you use the chocolate, one of which is you pour some melted chocolate at the end. So what I've done is I got some old gold choc and I've boiled the kettle. The chocolate's still in the packet and I've poured the kettle water over it and it's melted it so it's ready to pour when I'm ready. I saw that on TikTok.
0: What an ingenious hack.
5: Thank you. All right, so let's see what we do. We start with a base of sweet potato. I've got the old air fryer in here.
0: Air fryer number three.
5: No, number two, I think. That's what you said with our food last week.
0: Well, you killed the first air fryer when you beat it to death. 30.
5: This one's
0: rest
5: much
0: in peace,
5: better.
0: Harry.
5: So what happens here is that I have baked in the air fryer a sweet potato. I slice it down the middle. I put it into...
0: How long for?
5: Oh, just long enough to cook it, I guess, what was it, 20 minutes, something like that. I now put that into a meatloaf tin.
0: It's a baking tin.
5: A baking tin. And I open it up, and I've opened it up there. What I do is I add choc chips into the middle, a whole series of choc chips.
0: Yeah, looks like a medical procedure.
5: And then I munch it together so that all melts. It melts in there. Wait, the choc chips will melt. Like that. You can see them starting to melt. And once they've had enough heat...
0: So what's this old gold for then?
5: That, well, just wait, old gold, and mind your own business. So what I do now is I now get a wooden spoon and I smash it flat. So we've got a... Ryan, stop making faces. I have sweet potato that I've smashed into the bottom of this
0: tin.
5: Look
0: at that one there. Doesn't that look a lot like a... Look.
5: Like a sweet potato.
0: look.
5: Oh, grow up. How old are you? Okay, look at that. So we've got a base.
0: Obscene.
5: We've got a base of sweet potato.
0: Yep, and you leave the skin on.
5: Yep, I'm going to put some more hot some more choc chips in.
0: That's a lot of choc chips.
5: Well, yes, it is, because that's the point of this. And so I'm just going to melt those so they melt a little bit more. And then what on top of this is just that and chocolate.
0: Yep.
5: So
0: there's a lot of chocolate.
5: That's well. Would you rather there was more sweet potato in your fudge? Is that what you'd rather?
0: I'm just asking. There's just a lot of chocolate.
5: That's what this recipe calls for. Yeah. Look at the pictures. That's what I'm following.
0: Well, I'm looking at that picture. You know, look at that.
5: I'm going to grow up. I'm like working with Benny Hill.
0: That'll serve this old sailor well.
5: And now I'm going to pour melted chocolate over the top.
0: Hang on, don't cover that up.
5: Oh, stop. Fowlo. And so, look at this. Describe what I'm doing.
0: You're pouring the old gold chocolate straight out of the pack. That is an amazing hack.
5: It has melted the chocolate. Yep. This was my hack, what I done brought to the table.
0: Now, you said you got it off TikTok.
5: Yeah.
0: So, you've ripped it off someone else.
5: Well, I have, but, you know.
0: Good on you, steal from me, you've stolen twice, Keller.
5: You're exhausting some days, and today's that day. So, here's what happens. Now, I smooth that over the top.
0: Yep.
5: I'm going to put that into the fridge for a couple of hours. Before the end of business, you can stay looking at that for another couple of hours, Brendan. At the end of business, if you haven't gone to HR, we will slice this up and
0: eat it. Because I'm harassing a sweet potato.
5: No, because you're making me uncomfortable. I don't feel safe. All right, so anyway, they hate that here. What we've got now is we've got sweet potato with chocolate chips on top, and that's melted. I've poured some melted chocolate on the top.
0: Good.
5: That's going to go into the fridge, and I think it'll be delicious.
0: Right, so when will we eat that?
5: If you'd heard the woman when she was talking, she said at the end of the show.
0: Okay, I look forward to it. Coming up, who's in bed with Jonesy and Amanda? Your chance to win a mattress upwards of $2,000. It's Jonesy and Amanda driving you home.
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3: Well, hello there. I've been watching that Half Man on Stan. Have you seen that?
4: No.
3: The reindeer. Baby reindeer guy.
4: Was brilliant but confronting, and well, I couldn't do it again.
3: So imagine more confronting. And it's just a lot to unpack.
4: I can't unpack it with you because I haven't seen
3: it. It's too much to unpack. Well, you know, maybe who's in bed with Jonesy and Amanda? That could be a show. Remember In Bed with Madonna?
4: That wasn't a show.
3: Oh, it was a show.
4: What was that? Was it a...
3: In Bed with Madonna. That was that whole movie. And
4: was that the behind the scenes of her?
3: Yeah, behind the scenes.
4: When she was going out with Warren Beatty.
3: Yeah.
4: Yeah, it's during Bugsy Malone times.
3: Yeah, but, no, Dick Tracy.
4: Oh.
3: She was in Dick Tracy.
4: What movie was Bugsy Malone?
3: I don't know.
4: No, neither do I. No, was that when kids played gangsters?
3: Yeah.
4: What was Madonna doing there?
3: Fatty Finn. Anyway, who's in bed with Jonesy and Amanda? Yesterday we were in bed with...
4: Dame Edna Everage.
3: I was a bit against that because she has passed away. But then it was...
4: Brendan, she's not real.
3: That's true. So the spirit still lives on. Who will we be in bed today with? Because we're going to do it next.
4: Here's a clue. It won't be Madonna.
3: It's Jonesy and Amanda driving you home.
5: Jonesy and Amanda.
6: Making the drive home fun. Yeah. And HR nervous. Jonesy and Amanda.
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0: Hello there, it's Jonesy and Amanda driving you home. Just two songs ago, you brought us into the world of Bugsy Malone.
1: I mentioned Bugsy Malone and that it was a children's movie.
0: It was a children's movie.
1: It was kids, and who hasn't always wanted to see this genre? A reimagining of the Prohibition era of New York with kids in it.
0: Yeah.
1: It's weird.
0: Starring Jodie Foster.
1: Jodie Foster, and I've been Googling.
0: Came out in 76.
1: Yeah, she was about 13 at the time. Scott Baio was around the same age. Mm. All cast members were under 17. And there's some, you know, dance moves of the burlesque dance stuff. Jodie Foster plays a character called Blousy, who wanders around trying to sort of childishly seduce the other people. It's kind of weird.
0: So weird. Here's the trailer.
2: Your name Robinson? You work with Fat Sam? So long, lover boy.
3: New York, 1929. Prohibition. Gang warfare. A world of gangsters, showgirls, and dreamers. Bugsy Malone. Quite possibly the most unique motion picture for years.
1: Yes.
2: How about smearing my lipstick? Careful,
4: oh, come on.
2: Call me close, I have to call my lawyer.
1: And his mother.
0: Hollywood's not run by pedos in any way.
1: Wow. And that the big weapon was a sploosh gun.
0: These days it's just Esche's down at Westfield on their e-bike. That's a movie. Let's get into this.
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0: Who's in bed with Jonesy and Amanda?
1: Every day a mattress worth over $2,000 could be yours.
0: Do you want to be a part of this? JonesyAndAmanda.com.au or by calling us 1352.
1: 1355
0: 22. What have I done there? I've just given up on the number.
1: So this is how it works. We are in bed with a famous person,
0: mm-hmm.
1: famous Australian person. Through a series of clues, you have to work out who we're in bed with. You get one clue per person, but if you're coming on fifth as opposed to first, you're hearing all those other clues as well.
0: Very good. Luke is in Kilmore.
1: Hi, Luke.
6: Hello, how are we?
0: Very great, well. Thanks, Luke.
1: So we have some generic bed noises.
0: Yeah.
1: Oh, not that one, Ryan. All right. You know what? You can tell you what's interesting about who we're in bed with today. We can jump up and down on this bed because we know he doesn't get seasick.
0: He doesn't get seasick. Aha! Luke, any ideas there?
6: I'm just going to throw out a name and I know it's wrong. Grant Denyer.
1: No. It's not Grant
0: Denyer. Actually, the little guy doesn't get seasick.
1: No, he spends a lot of time on the water. He's
0: when I'm feeling down, I always get that video of him going up in the plane and he loses consciousness.
1: Oh, he'd be thrilled to hear
0: and gosh, he loses it. It's great. It cheers you up. Bronwyn has joined us.
1: Hello, Bronwyn.
7: Yeah. Hi, Banda.
1: Hello.
0: I'm here too, Bronwyn, if you're interested.
1: Mr. Needy's there.
0: No,
1: we know that he doesn't get seasick. What else have we got?
0: Well, that's old school. He's brought a blackboard into the bedroom.
8: Hurry up.
1: Oh. Is that blackboard from Mr. Squiggle? This is the answer. Ignore the Mr. Squiggle hurry up business.
0: He's brought a blackboard
1: in.
0: Wow, I'm a bit worried. When someone starts bringing blackboards into the bedroom, what are you doing?
1: So, doesn't get seasick in a blackboard. Any idea, Bronwyn?
7: Oh, wow.
1: Chuck out a name.
7: Is it Russell Crowe?
1: Yes, it is!
0: How did you come up with Russell Crowe?
9: Jones and Amanda. And my signal, Unleash Hell.
1: The blackboard was from Beautiful Mind, and the seasick, the being on the water,
0: Master and Commander, which I just watched the other day, a masterpiece. We didn't get to him swinging the sword around with his dual passports.
1: Or telling off people who'd come to get his autograph.
0: Yeah. Don't be a dick or I'm leaving. Roman, congratulations you.
7: Thanks.
0: I've
7: had a sleepless night with a new puppy, so a new mattress is going to be wonderful.
0: Don't put the dog on the bed.
7: She's pretty beautiful.
1: Of course she should. What is she, Bronwyn?
7: She's a King Charles Cavalier, and she's 10 weeks.
1: Oh, how adorable.
0: Well, how's your current mattress?
7: It's actually ripped.
1: Well,
7: it's
1: brilliant.
7: Had three kids, two dogs on it, so a new one is in order.
0: Right, okay.
7: That's just wonderful.
0: Okay, well, hopefully it lasts. Of course it will last because you can get it at Domain, featuring Sealy, King Coil and Sleepmaker, available in-store and online. You will sleep like a queen.
1: And I love the idea of you putting that little poochie on the bed with you. Did you say her name was Betty?
7: Yeah, Betty.
1: Lovely.
0: Betty in the bed.
7: She's a Blenheim. She's beautiful.
1: Oh, how gorgeous.
0: Good on you, Bronwyn.
1: Well done, Bronwyn.
7: Thanks so much.
0: if you, like Bron, would like to be a part of this, jonesydemander.com.au.
1: And coming up next, a friend of mine told me a story about a husband and wife. They'd been married for 30 years, and it doesn't mean that you know anything about your partner at all.
0: Do you even know me?
1: Do you even know me? Oh, you know you're gearing up for this big music. I'm going to talk over the top of it to annoy you.
0: Why wouldn't you?
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0: Hello there, it's Jonesy and Amanda driving you home this Wednesday, May 27.
1: A friend of mine was telling me this story yesterday that he goes to, he's part of a swimming club, and he's known these people for years and years and years. They all swim together, then have a coffee. And my friend knows that there's a couple there who are married. They've been married for 30 years. And even my friend knows that her coffee order is a 3/4 large cappuccino. Mm-hmm. Even he knows that because they've had coffee together so often. So the husband says, anyone want a coffee? My friend says yes. His wife says yes. So he goes and gets a coffee. He brings his own back. He gets a flat white with one for our friend. And he puts a macchiato down in front of his wife. And she said, what the beep is this? And he's looking bewildered. And he said, that's your coffee. And she said, my order is a 3/4 large cap. They've been married for 30 years. Do you even know me? Who's this macchiato for? Because he was looking bewildered. What's wrong with your coffee?
0: She said, yeah, what's the matter with you?
1: I've never in my life ordered a macchiato. Does your girlfriend have a macchiato? What's this about?
0: Do you remember when we had Celia Pecola on our show?
1: Yeah.
0: And she was telling how she got gifted a kayak.
1: By her partner on her 40th birthday.
2: Let me put it this way. On the morning of my 42nd birthday, when I came out into the living room and I found an inflated, inflatable kayak, and I said, it's a kayak, was the first time I've ever said the word kayak.
1: Do you even know me?
0: I think it's something the tribal drum would be
1: Let's absolutely do it. Do you even know me?
0: And it's universal. It goes man, woman as
1: well. Oh, absolutely, absolutely.
0: One time years ago, I lost 12 kilos of weight and we're at a kids' soccer game and one of the soccer mums came up and said, wait, you've lost a lot of weight. How much have you lost? I said, 12 kilos. And my wife said, really?
1: Oh.
0: She said, what, you didn't notice? Like 12 kilos is a lot to lose.
1: That's substantial.
0: And it wasn't like I was hugely obese.
1: Wow.
0: I was carrying a little bit of condition.
1: Well, obviously, she hadn't noticed. Let's do it. I love this. Do you even know me?
0: The tribal drummer's beating for this. It's Jonesy and Amanda driving you home.
3: Jonesy and Amanda.
4: Yeah.
5: Like siblings who know where their bodies are buried.
6: Power 100.

0: Hello there, it's Jonesy Demanda driving you home this afternoon. Celia Pakwalda, who is a good friend of the show, is doing a stand-up tour, and it was basically revolved around a kayak she was given for her 42nd birthday from her partner. And I thought, are you into kayaking?
1: Let me put it this way. On the morning of my 42nd birthday, when I came out into the living room and I found an inflatable kayak, and I said, "It's a kayak," was the first time I've ever said the word kayak.
0: You.
2: Well, a friend of mine was saying that there's a couple that he goes swimming with. They've been married for 30 years. The husband knows my friend's coffee order, got his wife's order completely wrong. They've been married for 30 years. Even my friend knows the wife's coffee order because they've been all buying coffees together for years and years and years.
0: The tribal drummer's beating, "Do you even know me?"
1: "It's a kayak" was the first time I've ever said the word kayak.
0: Alison has joined us.
2: Hi, Alison. What was the occasion for "Do you even know me"?
3: Well, my husband and I went out for dinner one night to the local pub, and I said, "I'll have a snitty with the usual chips and salad." Mm-hmm. "Okay, no worries." Order comes in, and it's a chicken palmy. I've never eaten chicken palmy in front of him.
2: And yet he knows you like a schnitty?
3: Sorry?
2: He knows you like a schnitty?
3: He knows I like a schnitty.
0: But not Parmigiana.
3: Not a palmy, and he knows that.
0: Well, clearly he doesn't, Alison.
2: No. I wonder if there was an attractive waitress.
0: Oh, well, no. What are you doing?
2: Well, I'm just
0: now
2: saying,
0: he's getting him more
2: why
0: grief.
2: Why was there a brain fade?
0: Okay, can I put on the man hat here because I am one? There isn't much away from a chicken schnitzel to a chicken parmesan.
2: But if Alison had just met him, first date, that's
0: sure.
2: An easy mistake.
0: Have you ever said, Alison, I can't stand chicken parmesan?
3: Oh, yeah.
0: Oh,
3: yeah.
0: Okay.
3: I'm lactose intolerant.
0: Oh, okay. Okay. Sorry.
2: Bingo.
0: I can't help your husband anymore. It must have been an attractive waitress.
2: Thank you, Alison. Hello, Debbie.
4: Hello.
2: Hello, Debbie. What made you say, "Do you even know me"?
4: Well, years ago, my first husband bought me for my birthday an ironing board.
2: Yeah.
4: Now, that's bad enough, but he knows that when I was a teenager, I had to do the entire family's ironing, so it was a real pet hate. I don't, and I never did iron once I moved out of home, but he bought me an ironing board.
2: Even though he knew that that was going to get under your skin?
4: Absolutely.
0: Sure. Did you make it clear that you didn't like ironing?
2: I think it sounds like she did.
0: And that's why it was your...
4: Yes.
2: That's why he's your ex.
0: Thank you, Debbie. Marion has joined us.
2: Hi, Marion. What was the gift? What made you think you don't even know me?
5: Last Christmas, my husband bought for my Christmas present an Ancestry DNA kit.
0: Yeah.
5: Right. But it gets better. Another year, he bought me an Elvis Presley CD, and I don't like Elvis Presley, but he does.
0: Right.
5: And then another year, he bought me a fishing rod. And I don't like fishing. Okay.
2: But
5: he
2: does.
5: That rod.
0: Does he likes fishing?
2: Yeah.
5: He wanted that rod.
0: Sure.
5: And sort of make a, and the CD. And I, with the DNA, I just looked at him and I went, "What?" I said, "Take it back and get your money back."
2: So it wasn't your thing?
5: Definitely not. I said, 41 years of marriage, I'm pretty sure we know each other.
0: Yeah.
5: Like, as in, our parents and everything. But, and he goes, "Oh."
0: Okay.
5: Oh.
0: Oh.
2: Maybe he wanted to check his own DNA, if that sounds like the pattern there.
0: Maybe he wanted to spend time with you going fishing, Marion, if you thought about that.
5: Well, yes, we've done that in years gone by, but he's more the fisherman, not myself.
0: Yeah, okay, fair enough.
2: Yeah, wasn't a gift for you.
0: It's Jonesy and Amanda driving you home.
6: 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Let Jonesy and Amanda make it better.
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1: This is the greatest and best song in the world. Tribute. Long time ago, me and my brother Kyle here, we was hitchhiking down a long and lonesome road. All of a sudden, there shined a shiny demon in the middle of the road. And he said,

0: Hello there, it's Jonesy Demanda driving you home with Jam Nation. Do you even know me? The tribal drummer's beating for this.
1: It's a kayak. Was the first time I've ever said the word kayak.
0: That is Celia Pakola. You know her as a stand-up comedian, married, partner, 42nd birthday, is presented with a kayak.
2: She's never hinted or wanted a kayak.
0: She's never even said the word kayak.
2: I've got a friend who has coffee with a married couple. They've been married 30 years. My friend knows all their coffee orders. Husband forgot or didn't know his own wife's coffee order after 30 years.
0: John has joined us.
2: Hi,
0: hello, John.
3: Hey, how you going?
0: Good.
2: Very well. What made you say, do you even know me? Or were you the culprit?
3: I was a colleague of mine. I'm 6 foot. I'm a pretty big guy. I'm hairy, beard. And we had KK at work. And then he gives me a pampering, like facial and hand rose cream for Christmas.
2: Oh, when you say KK, Kris Kringle.
3: Yes.
2: And you got, and he knows it was for you?
3: Yes, yes. They draw a name out of the hat and we all get it. And I said he sent his wife to get it. And I thought,
2: well. Big, thick hand cream.
0: Yeah, on that.
2: On the hairy arms.
0: And did you
2: hands.
0: Use it, John?
3: I gave it to my daughter.
2: Oh, yeah, well, there you get rid of it. Win-win.
0: It could have been depilatory cream.
2: Thanks, John.
0: They still use depilatory cream.
2: I don't know.
0: Remember, there was a whole thing for depilatory cream. I just like saying it.
2: I can tell.
0: But you don't see it anymore.
2: See what?
0: Depilatory cream.
2: I knew you were going to say it again. Hello, Katrina.
0: Oh, it can't be good for you, really.
4: Hello, how are you?
2: Very well, thank you. What made you say, do you even know me?
4: Well, I'm about to throw my sister under the bus, actually.
2: Mm-hmm.
4: I'm a massive AFL fan. I was a 41-year member of Melbourne.
0: Mm-hmm.
4: And anyone who knows AFL knows that us Melbourne supporters absolutely cannot stand Collingwood. It's our most hated team.
0: It's true.
4: So, so a few years ago, when my sister gave me a Easter bunny, chocolate bunny, and it was an AFL themed bunny, and it was a Collingwood one. And I just looked at her, do you even know me? I hate Collingwood.
2: And had she done it as a stir?
4: No, it was. She claims it was unintentional. She's not much of a footy fan like I am. And I'm really avid. But she would know. It's got an AFL logo. It's in black and white stripes.
2: Yes.
4: She would know it's Collingwood. She looked at it and said, oh, I didn't even notice.
2: Oh.
0: Do you even know?
2: Did you eat it, Katrina?
4: I did.
2: Yeah. Oh, well.
4: Head first, thinking, I hate Collingwood. Okay. I hate
0: Yeah, there you go. Yeah, there you go.
2: We all got what we needed
0: from
2: that.
0: Distracted your revenge. Thank you, Katrina. Sarah has joined
2: Hi,
0: us.
2: Hi, Sarah. What was the situation? Hey. What happened?
5: It's my mother. So growing up, she was really, really strict and wouldn't let me get my ears pierced until I was 18. By that time, I was like, I can't be bothered. So I actually never got my ears pierced. And then from about when I was 25, for a couple of years, she just kept buying me earrings for Christmas. And I'm like, Mum, I don't have my ears pierced. And then so she stopped for a while. And then probably about 5 years ago, she started up again, giving me earrings for my birthday and Christmas. And like, I don't have my ears pierced, Mum.
2: And all those years where you dreamt of having your ears pierced and your mum wouldn't let you.
5: Exactly.
2: Oh.
0: Gotta go down to the chemist.
2: You know.
0: Get your depilatory cream and some ear piercing.
2: And some ear piercing.
0: So
2: thank
0: I still
2: you,
0: do ear piercing at chemists?
2: Yes, I think, I don't know, actually. Along with your COVID shot, just get your ears done.
0: Well, you know, because you get like piercings at those places now.
2: What places?
0: Those places where the guy's
2: below the waist?
0: No, that place got a bone through his nose and a tattoo on his forehead.
2: Is that where you went? You've got more earring holes than I do.
0: But they've all closed up now. I don't know if my holes are still open. I'm happy to test. If you
2: Should
0: want to
2: we?
0: Do that.
2: That's for another radio competition.
0: I think that's for another time. Coming up, we've got to Instagram on the way. If you'd like to play Instagram, $2,000 could
2: do
0: be
2: it.
0: Yours.
2: Could be today.
0: Jonesy Demanda driving you home.
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14: G'day, it's Public and Paul here from the Herbert Hotel, Townsville. 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Cold drinks flowing and the electric vibe of the Herbert Hotel all night long. 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Zachariah this Saturday. Hit the Herbert socials for details and let's turn it up loud.
0: There's a new anti-ageism study and it's found top grossing films are more likely to be led by an actor named Chris or even a talking animal than a woman over 60.
2: Oh, well, that's depressing.
0: The campaign found just five of the 100 highest performing UK films from 23 to 25 had a female lead over 60.
2: And that doesn't mean that people don't want to see those movies. It means that women aren't cast in them.
0: Yep. Incredibly bright creatures. Talking octopus and...
2: A talking Sally Field.
0: She's over 60 by a bit.
2: Well, that's one. I guess Emma Thompson, Helen Mirren.
0: What were they in?
2: Movies.
0: I didn't see that.
2: No, you were looking at the talking pig in Bay.
0: What about my nephew when he went and saw Iron Lady? Because he thought it was a sequel to Iron Man.
2: When's she going to fly?
0: What's going on here?
2: Well, coming up, speaking of flying, coming up next, let's talk about the enhanced games. James Magnuson is copping a lot of flack, and I, for one, don't think it's validated.
0: Ooh, Instagram is here as well if you'd like to play jonesyandamanda.com.au. It's Jonesy and Amanda driving you home.
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1: Let's talk about the enhanced games. They have been running. They're over now. They've also been nicknamed the Steroid Olympics.
0: Mm.
1: They've been running in Vegas.
0: There's a degree of controversy about this.
1: Well, athletes are openly allowed to use certain performance-enhancing drugs still under medical supervision, and these are drugs that are legal in the world,
0: mm-hmm.
1: In society, but not legal in these particular strong rules around their sports. So, for example, testosterone, human growth hormones, certain stimulants, other performance-enhancing drugs, as I said, swimsuits that aren't regulation, now with propellers. But
0: right.
1: They're still... They're performance-enhancing, but they're not crazy. People aren't injecting heroin into their eyeballs and drinking monkey blood and stuff like that.
0: What if you didn't go with the drugs and you just went through the swimsuit stuff?
1: Some of them did that.
0: Do they factor that in?
1: I think so. I think you can turn up in any degree of anything you want to do within those boundaries. There still are boundaries.
0: It's like wacky races.
1: Wacky races. I didn't realize that Enhanced is actually the name of the company that was behind it.
0: Oh.
1: And they present themselves as a science, biotech, human enhancement company. Performance medicine, longevity, biohacking. But they do sell all the supplements
0: mm-hmm.
1: that the athletes are taking to participate. So there is a marketing component behind this. There's been a lot. I think it's been unfair to James Magnussen. The ABC had a sports headline that said James Magnussen flops at the Enhanced Games, finishes last in 100-meter freestyle.
0: Mm.
1: I know exactly why someone like James Magnussen would compete in the Enhanced Games. Have a look at this. I'm looking at the prize money for traditional Olympians. The 2023 Australian Sports Foundation found that 46% of Australia's elite athletes, including Olympians, earn less than $23,000 a year. That is below the national poverty line. Of course, the elite athletes as well might get some sponsorship money, other money. The government throws money into it as a bonus if you win medals, etc.
0: Mm.
1: But that's what you're going to get per year on average as an elite athlete, $23,000. So when they say to James Magnussen, whose career has been over for some years, I tell you what, why don't you come and compete in a race where there's only three other participants? There are four people in the pool.
0: Mm-hmm.
1: You get $70,000 per race for turning up.
0: Wow.
1: So he made $140,000 by competing in the 50 metres and the 100 metres with the promise of $1 million if you break the record.
0: Ugh.
1: He didn't break the record, but when you say he flops,
0: sure.
1: These careers are short. Who's going to say no to that?
0: I'd say sign me
1: up.
0: You
1: might be cynical about the performance-enhancing drugs and the danger of the combinations of the drugs they're taking, et cetera. Mm-hmm. But who's going to say that motivation is sus? I can't think of anyone given that chance would not put their hand up. Maybe I'm wrong. I don't know. But I don't think it's fair to say he flopped. He made his decision. He trained for 2 years under different circumstances. He got $140,000, which is more than he would have earned just sitting at home with his career over. A chance of $1 million. A chance of $1 million.
0: I'll grow a Volvo for that.
1: I think he drives a Saab.
0: In other sporting news, State of Origin is tonight.
1: Mm-hmm.
0: Because it's now that we're doing our national show, we're sensitive to the needs of people with State of Origin because there's a lot of people that don't.
1: There's a lot of skin in the game. Yeah, a lot of skin in the game for the people all around Australia whose favourite players are
0: but
1: playing.
0: But I'm talking about the unsung heroes of the game, the people that put the promos together.
1: Oh, okay.
0: Let's talk about them. Also, Instagram. It's Jonesy and Amanda driving you home.
2: Your GPS might get you home, but Jonesy and Amanda will take your brain somewhere more random.
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7: Dear friend, if you want to

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I'm gonna tear down the institution. God spoke to me, said, listen to me.

us must bring seven friends. And don't be selfish and keep this all to yourself and don't eat shellfish. Hate is trying to take someone else's love for yourself. But I'm here to tell you that love is trying to help someone else. I realize that you have tried and tried and are just about ready to give up.

0: Hello there, it's Jonesy and Amanda driving you home across Australia. State of Origin is on tonight. Mate against mate, state against state, and all that.
1: All that.
0: All the hyperbole you need. Now that we do a national radio show, we're sensitive for people in other states that aren't New South Wales or Queensland who might not care about State of Origin. But I will say this to you, give it a go, because it's worth watching. It's really good.
1: Lots of people in other states have favourite players who'll be playing tonight.
0: I love the hype on Channel 9. I love...
1: Well, it's interesting. The game starts at 8, but they say from 7. And what's that first hour?
0: Well, we're good friends with Steve Britton. He's the Channel 9 voiceover guy. So in Queensland, this went on air, Queensland, last night at 8:20.
2: Queensland, let's tear Blues Land apart. They've got nowhere to hide.
0: Yeah. You've got Guns N' Roses, you've got Steve Britton. That's
1: you've
0: in Queensland.
1: You've got more testicles than you can poke a stick at.
0: At the exact
1: it's
0: same time.
1: Like the enhanced
0: time.
1: Games.
0: In Blues Land, as we like
1: what
0: to call
1: we,
0: it.
1: What did we
0: we've
1: have?
0: Got former blues captain and huge star Andrew Johns singing the cause.
3: It's a calling. But we don't want the blues out. Queensland's not taking on 17 players. They're taking on a whole state. You play for your family, you play for your friends, your teammates, you play for our people. It means everything. Queensland, you're cooked. No chance.
0: Yeah.
1: Yeah.
0: So that was at exactly the same time. Meanwhile, in all the other states, at the exact same time. Crazy
1: tasty. Is that an advertisement for kiwi fruit?
0: Kiwi fruit. But I really feel for that.
1: Who you feel for? The players? Who are you feeling for?
0: The guys that have to come up with a promo.
1: Oh, yeah.
0: Because the game starts at 8 o'clock tonight. Okay. They've got
1: a lot of frou-frou.
0: For an hour. The broadcast starts at 7. Mm. So the promo guys, they've got an hour to fill. And you imagine how hard it is if you've got to fill that hour with a promo about a player that has no adversity and was raised in a good home.
4: And then there's Ivan McGillicuddy, raised on the mean streets of Wurrunga. Hang on a minute. Wurrunga? That's hardly a ghetto. Surely we've got something more on this guy. Hasn't he got some sort of adversity?
5: He forgot his lunch money one day at school.
4: He had to go hungry every day.
5: He didn't go hungry every day. It was just one day.
4: Oh, okay. What else?
5: His dad forgot to pick him up from training one day.
4: Abandoned by his father.
5: Oh, here's a good one. He got the chicken pox and had to stay home for a week.
4: After battling illness, he came back stronger than ever.
0: I tell you, folks, it's harder than it looks.
1: Clutching at straws.
0: You know, you look
1: I
0: at
1: think.
0: Those players out there bleeding for their state. Yeah. What about the promo guys?
1: They're going to do a throat hammy.
0: Instagram is here. Would you like to play? Jonesy and Amanda driving you home with Jam Nation.
6: 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Bring your sarcasm. They brought theirs.
7: 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Put it up both of us.
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2: Any money, Jonesy and Amanda's.
0: 10 questions, 60 seconds on the clock. You could pass if you don't know an answer. We'll come back to that question if time permits. You get all the questions right, $1,000.
3: You can make it $2,000, but it is by answering a bonus question, and it's double or nothing.
0: Andrea F. is in Taylor's Hill.
3: Well,
4: hello, how are you?
3: Hi, Andrea.
0: Well, it says Andrea.
4: Yeah, it's just Andrea.
0: Andrea. Well, it says Andrea, brackets F, presuming you're a female.
4: Oh, yeah, we'll go with that.
0: Well, I do like the idea of Andrea F, though. It sounds...
3: Sounds a bit gangster, or a bit like a, you know, Cardi B situation.
0: Kind of exotic, Andrea. Maybe
4: maybe a stage name down the track, hey?
0: Were you talking about your future here, or once you get the money?
4: Nah.
3: Okay. Andrea, let's put you out of your misery, and by you, I mean all of us. Let's get...
0: Come on. I'm just making some nice tater-tay.
3: Well, Andrea wants to get down to business, I'm sure.
0: Come on.
3: 10 questions,
4: all right,
3: 60 seconds, and do say pass if you're not sure, okay?
4: Will do.
3: Because we might have time to come back. Andrea, right. Good luck, because here we go. Here comes question number one. How many wheels are on a tricycle?
4: Three.
3: Question two. Cinderella, Belle, and Ariel are all what?
4: Disney princesses.
3: Question three. What cuisine is paella?
4: Spanish.
3: Question four. What creature features on the flag of Wales? Question five. Acrophobia is the fear of what?
4: Calf.
3: Question six. Neville Longbottom was a character in which book series?
4: Harry Potter.
3: Question seven. How many states are there in Australia?
4: Five.
0: Oh, no. It's six. There are six states. Did you... what about... What about the flag of Wales? Do you know what that...
4: I think it's a dragon.
0: Yeah, it is a dragon. You did that. Acrophobia is the fear of what?
4: Acrophobia?
0: Yes.
4: Yeah. I knew that. I'm thinking spiders, arachnophobia, anyway. Yeah.
0: You'll always be Andrea F to us.
4: All right, very good.
0: Yeah. And you didn't F that up.
4: That's all right. Thank you.
0: Appreciate it. Oh, damn. I thought it was going to happen. If you would like to play Instagram, it's so easy. JonesyDemanda.com.au. Or you can wait. Call us tomorrow on 13:55:22. Coming up next, TikTok Tucker. It's Jonesy Demanda driving you home.
2: 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Still not cancelled.
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0: Hello there. It's Jonesy and Amanda driving you home. Just a welfare check on Amanda. Are you okay? You were coughing up a bit there in Instagram.
1: I wasn't coughing up. I had a tickle in my throat, but I'm okay. Thank you.
0: But I was happy to take the ball and run with it.
1: Yeah. Thank you. Got tackled, but that's okay. That's okay.
0: What do you say?
1: Nothing. Let's move on to TikTok, Tucker.
0: Yes.
2: You hungry?
3: Stop. I enjoy cooking bacon and stop working with flow. You're making slap.
4: Hello, man. Tucker.
5: Who are you?
0: We make food from TikTok and eat it. Last week we had...
1: Tuna ice cream. It was tuna with also the juice from the can, ice cream and ranch dressing. Ryan started to heave just at the smell
0: of it.
1: Well,
0: it smelt dreadful, but tasted...
1: Surprisingly, it was actually okay.
0: Today,
1: I think this will be okay. It's two-ingredient fudge. We started this some hours ago because we had to put this in the fridge. Actually, we put it in the freezer to toughen it up.
0: Did you label it?
1: No one's nicked it, funnily enough.
0: So, sitting next to Kyle Sandlin's frouche.
1: It's been there for weeks. It's all gone off.
0: It's kind of sad, really.
1: So we started with a baked sweet potato. We did that in the air fryer, split that open, and put in some chalk bits like you use in baking, and let them melt into it. And then I flattened that into this cake tin or a loaf tin. On top of that, I got a block of dark chocolate, poured boiling water over it while it was still the wrapper?
0: The packet.
1: The packet. Cut that open, and that's a great way to melt chocolate.
0: What a great hack. You were claiming it as your own, but we found out that you got it off TikTok.
1: Of course I did. And I put that on the top. So we now have this fudge, and we're ready to eat.
0: It smells nice.
1: It looks good, and I've just cut around the edges.
0: It looks dreadful, though.
1: No, what do you mean?
0: Smells nice, looks dreadful.
1: Let me tip it over, because you don't want to see the bottom of it, because that's just sweet
0: potato.
1: That looks
0: rank.
1: But let's slice it up. It smells like fudge.
0: Mm-hmm.
1: Let's see if it tastes like fudge.
0: In America, do they call sweet potato a yam?
1: I think maybe they do. Okay, you ready? I'm left-handed cutting this with
0: goodness,
1: a sharp
0: knife. I just can't. We're just like that chef from the Muppets.
1: All right.
0: Booty booty.
1: Ryan, that's for you.
0: Yep.
1: Brendan, this is for you.
0: Oh, we get two bits.
1: If you'd like two bits. That's for Jonesy.
0: Thank you.
1: And these bits are for me.
0: Okay.
1: Let me just cut that one up.
0: Mm. Well.
1: When I say three... Enjoy.
0: It looks...
1: This is two-ingredient fudge with sweet potato and dark chocolate and go.
0: Okay. It just tastes like sweet potato and chocolate.
1: It's exactly what it tastes
0: like. It doesn't
1: taste
0: anything like fudge. What's the point?
1: Sometimes these combinations elevate it beyond its initial ingredients. In this case, no.
0: This has done nothing.
1: It is hot. It is chocolate on a base of sweet potato. What do you think, Ryan?
6: Yeah.
0: Don't even waste your time.
1: No. The texture's a little bit unusual. It's not horrible.
0: No.
1: But if you want a healthy alternative, just don't bother.
0: Indeed. Sick duck, making slap, gonna make you go yuck. We eat it so you don't have to.
1: Yep.
0: That's
7: right.
0: Righto,
7: you two. That's enough.
1: Ooh. Well, we're going to be back tomorrow.
0: We will. Thursday, Who's in Bed with Jonesy and Amanda? Yet another mattress upwards of $2,000 could be yours.
1: Ivor Davies is going to be joining us from Ice House.
0: Also, Instagram, if you'd like to play any of this, jonesyandamanda.com.au. If you want to hear what happened on the show today, jonesyandamanda.com.au.
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0: Thanks to Jawa Off-Road Campers, because there is a difference. 357 Wilcox Street. I'm surprised he can hear his alarm. He's so old, like really old, he's been around here for ages.
8: Hello, I'm right here and I've got perfect hearing.
0: You're waking up with

0: 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It's Nathan in for Wildy, and just an awful night. Just an awful, awful night. I am tired. I am sad. I'm sure you're feeling the same. Let's head into local news and sport. We'll come out the other side. We'll talk about it, okay? Power 100, State of Origin chat. 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
8: Good morning, I'm Bethany Ross with your local news. Well, two teenage boys have been charged after a stolen Toyota RAV4 crashed in Vincent yesterday morning. Police say the vehicle was taken from Rockhampton on Tuesday night and later reported driving dangerously across Townsville. Officers deployed tyre spikes just before midday, with the RAV4 colliding with a Suzuki Swift at Charles and Ann Street. The teens fled but were arrested nearby and will face court, and the woman driving the Swift was not injured. Meanwhile, North and Far North Queensland MPs have launched launched a petition calling for tougher youth crime bail laws. They say that new data shows 52% of young offenders re-offend after being granted bail, and they want the next stage of adult crime, adult time, to include mandatory jail for breaching bail. MPs are arguing 51 serious repeat offenders are still being released by the courts.
9: If you breach bail, you should go to jail. No ifs, buts or maybes. We've got to stop the revolving door of serious repeat youth offenders that get let out on bail and continue to offend. 52% of youth offending is done by those young crims out on bail. And quite simply, we need tougher bail laws.
8: Meanwhile, Robbie Catter of the KOP is criticising the move, saying that these stronger bail laws were already part of the LNP's election promise, not a petition. In other news, Townsville MP Phil Thompson says he has no regrets after being suspended from Parliament this week for refusing to withdraw accusations about veteran healthcare. Thompson claimed that Labor's changes to allied health funding would leave veterans worse off, telling the House people will die because of the legislation. He says he won't apologise, arguing he's standing up for struggling veterans in his community.
10: Veterans deserve better than this Albanese Labor lies. These are lies that you are peddling. It is ridiculous.
11: No, we'll get the Member for Herbert to withdraw that last
10: part. I'm not withdrawing, Speaker, at all. The people will die because of this legislation. It is disgusting.
11: Order. Order.
8: And finally, Queensland workhorse Ruben Cotter made it through a tough 57 minutes last night, including the entire first half of the State of Origin Game 1, despite a heartbreaking 22-20 loss to New South Wales. We'll know soon whether he backs up for the Cowboys when they take on the Canberra Raiders this weekend.
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12: Morning, I'm Phoebe Humphrey. New South Wales has pulled off the greatest comeback in Origin history to win Game 1. The Blues recovering from a 20-0 deficit to claim a 22-20 victory over the Maroons in Sydney. The surge led by Kalen Ponga being sent off with 23 minutes of play, topped off by James Tedesco scoring a try in a last-gasp match winner.
13: I think I bombed one earlier and I wanted to make up for it, so just told Nate to put it up for me and go and compete, and I've worked so hard on that and I'm just happy I came down with it in the end.
12: There on Nine. An appeal date has been penciled in for mushroom murderer Erin Patterson. The 51-year-old and her lawyers will try to overturn her triple murder conviction on 7 grounds, including a dispute of evidence. The dates set are August 18 and 19. Labor will introduce its tax changes into federal parliament today. The Albanese government will introduce a single bill containing 4 sets of tax measures, including changes to capital gains tax and negative gearing. And 5 people trapped in a louse cave for more than a week have been found alive, but 2 remain missing.
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12: In sport, returning to Origin, Queensland coach Billy Slater has weighed in on Kalen Ponga's sensational send-off. The Maroon was dismissed for the rest of the game for a shoulder charge midway through the second half, opening the door for the Blues.
14: Argue all we want, but it is what it is. Like, let's call them. I haven't got any problems with it. Obviously, you know, feels he's let his team down, but those things happen in games. You know, they happen really quick. I've played that position. I know how hard it is.
12: And Will Day will play his first game for Hawthorn this year in tonight's Round 12 opener against the Saints. That's the latest news and sport.
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0: Beautiful and sunny across Townsville today. Looking at tops of 30 degrees. Overnight back down to 13 for February Day Friday. 28 the top for tomorrow. 29 the top for Saturday and Sunday. Also with very cool overnight temperatures. So we should be seeing aircon's off, windows open, fans on low, beautiful conditions here in Townsville overnight. And right now, at 6 o'clock this morning, we are sitting at 20.7 degrees.
1: Nathan's handling the wake-up for Wildy. Let's see how this goes. Power 100.
0: Nathan in for Wildy. And a heartbreaking morning. Overnight temperatures. So we should be seeing aircon's off,

0: going to go any further into that right now. I don't want to talk about it. But it was a rort. Okay, so I said it. I couldn't help myself. I didn't know what to say. So I did what anyone would do. I started scrolling on my phone. Here's a collection of a few clips I saw that kind of explain where I'm at. I mean, there's New South Welshman in there, Billy Slater in there as well. This is about 2 minutes of scrolling. I found all of this. So I'm going to play it for you. We'll come out the other side. We'll talk about it.
1: Just, you're heavily involved in Clubland as well. Are the players, do they see it like that? That they have the responsibility as defenders to make sure that they're looking after whoever they're tackling?
2: James, I suggest you ask someone else, mate, rather than me, if you don't mind.
1: No, that's all right.
2: I'd like you to keep your job.
3: I've never in my life seen a team more undeserving of winning a game of Origin. And you better believe that that wasn't a send-off. You know Ashley Klein carried us to the finish line, but it does take a man. It takes a man who knows how to win a game. It takes a man who's been criticised that he doesn't have the character, the composure, the muster. It takes the Iceman Nathan Cleary to seal the deal and win the game for the Blues. New South Wales!
4: Really, the Rangers should have sent off.
5: Well, it is what it is, yeah.
4: Do you think it warranted a send off? I mean, I guess it was an argument to have been a send in, but.
5: Yeah, well, we can argue all we want, but it is what it is. Like, those calls, I haven't got any problems with it.
4: How's Caelan?
5: He's okay. Yeah, he obviously, you know, feels he's let his team down, but those things happen in games. You know, they happen really quick. I've played that position. I know how hard it is, and spur of the moment, you know, it's wet out there. Things happen. Like, I thought it was a courageous effort from our players. Like, I'm heartbroken for them. Like, the effort that they put in, you know, they played with so much heart in that last 23 minutes, and New South Wales did a great job. They had to chase the points down and they got them right at the death. But I'm super proud of our footy team. It was a tough night and a tough feeling. But, you know, I thought they played with plenty of spirit.
0: With all of the rage bait that I felt in that second clip, hearing a New South Wales supporter just say they got carried over the line, I mean, maybe that's vindicating in a way, but it still boils my blood. Billy Slater comes in, he calms me down. He says, you know, we played with spirit, which we did. And what hurt the most to me is we had Jai Arrow listed as 21st man last night, and we couldn't get the job done because of the send-off. If you want to talk to me about it and either, you know, agree with me or maybe continue my sadness and rub it right in, 1-300-89-19-29. I'm with you all morning long. Till 9 o'clock, not a second longer today. I'm so tired after staying up watching that game. And then obviously having to relive it a million times in my head before I went to bed and also rewatch the highlights and the press conferences. It's Fooey's. This is a call.

0: Best You Merc in the Summertime on Power 100. Nathan with you, filling in for Wildy. And within all my emotion, I haven't explained what the show looks like today. We're going to be talking Convoy still. After I was out at Penske yesterday, we stayed live in locations, Western Truck Group and Wholesale Furniture, through the rest of the day. Karina and Stu making the rounds through Townsville as we broadcasted live from some of the major sponsors of Convoy for The Cure. Today, I've got a double pass to Folk Festival. I've got two double passes to Masters of the Universe, our exclusive movie preview, doing that just before 8 o'clock, and after 8, Jag the Joker. Now, we thought we were giving away $500 yesterday. That was Stu actually pressing the wrong button. Very embarrassing moment for us all, and I mean, I think we just have to forget that it happened. That was so embarrassing. I hated every second of that. I'm going to give you a real chance at $500 again this morning after 8 o'clock in Jag the Joker. Few cards flipped. Joker's still on the board. I'm excited for it. No mucking around. Ocean Alley next on Power 100.
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0: Van Halen, Why Can't This Be Love? Back to the 80s for your Thursday morning on Power 100. Convoy for the Cure. We are getting closer and closer. A lot of it started yesterday. We're this all out on site, talking to all the sponsors across Townsville. But Saturday, Brown and Hurley, all the truckers, they're going to get their plates. Sunday, that is Convoy Day. It is going to be absolutely massive, with more than 240 trucks now registered to hit the roads for Convoy. Make sure you are lining the streets this Sunday from Webb Drive all the way to Ross Dam Park. Set up a gazebo, picnic, bed, anything. I've not done this before, but I'm just copying what I've heard other people say. Gazebos apparently are on the table. If they're on the table, take what you can get. Otherwise, meet us there at Ross Dam Park anytime from 9:30 onwards, and we will be hanging out with you. Me, myself and Stu will be there. We're going to be looking at all the rigs, having a chat to everyone, and enjoying the free popcorn. Maybe I'll get my face painted, get a big Q for Queenslander on my face. It should be pretty awesome. It's going to be one of the great days. We're heading back in for some Creed next. Offspring in there as well. It's your local news and sport next on Power 100.
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7: Good morning, I'm Bethany Ross with your local news. Well, one of our federal MPs, Phil Thompson, is standing by comments that saw him suspended from Parliament this week after accusing the government of lying about veteran healthcare funding. Thompson says he won't retract his warning that people will die, insisting that veterans in Townsville are already doing it tough. The government says it's boosting allied health fees, while Thompson says the changes amount to rationing.
8: I referred to the Prime Minister's broken promise to ration allied health services for veterans at $5,000 per year. How many veterans will be out of pocket and forced to pay for another Labor broken promise because the Prime Minister has chosen to rip the guts out of allied health services for our veterans? People die because of this legislation. It is disgusting. Order.
7: Meanwhile, a Queensland Police Admin officer has been found guilty of assaulting a woman during a roadside confrontation on Magnetic Island. News Corp reports that Townsville Magistrates Court heard Kelly Lord punch the victim several times after yelling at her to move her car, which had stopped to let a python cross the road. She was fined $1,000 with half to be paid to the victim and no conviction was recorded. In other news, 18 months after the 2025 floods, Townsville Hospital and Health Service has launched a new disaster recovery team to support residents still battling from the fallout. The team includes mental health clinicians, doctors and peer workers and is already working in communities like Ingham, the Burdekin and Palm Island. Leaders say stress from natural disasters can push people to crisis point long after cleanup and early support is critical. And finally, more on the cleanup after weather events. Calls for residents to dispose of their garden waste after cutting back trees or large plants on their properties. We can help minimise damage by managing vegetation and preparing our properties for the next weather event. Ergon Vegetation Management Team's Dan Kansky says that piles of branches and vegetation are potential missiles that can become stuck in power lines, causing electricity interruptions.
9: It's a year-round job to keep the vegetation away from our network. Very important to maintain that clearing profile because vegetation is a leading cause of outages.
1: 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National News now.
10: Morning, I'm Phoebe Humphrey. New South Wales has pulled off its greatest ever comeback in last night's Origin Series opener in Sydney. The Blues recovering from a 20-0 deficit to win 22 points to 20 with a converted try to James Tedesco with a minute to go, securing the win. Maroons coach Billy Slater says his Queensland boys are heartbroken.
11: They played with so much heart in that last 23 minutes and New South Wales did a great job. They had to chase the points down and they got them.
10: The dad of one of the so-called ISIS brides says his daughter made a mistake and shouldn't face charges. Nesreen Zahab has reunited with her family in Sydney after returning from Syria in a group of 19 on Tuesday. Her dad Zakaria has told Nine Nesreen left Australia when she was just 21.
12: When you're young, you do so many mistakes. You don't get charged on that mistake.
10: And home buyers could be spared another interest rate hike next month. Better than expected inflation figures has fueled hopes the Reserve Bank will hold fire, opting for an increase in August instead.
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10: In sport, returning to Origin and Blues coach Laurie Daly has been asked whether he feels vindicated by overlooking Dylan Edwards as fullback in favour of the match-winning James Tedesco.
13: Don't feel vindicated because I know that Dylan would have been outstanding. It was a really hard call, actually, because Dylan is playing really well for Penrith and Teddy's playing well for the Roosters. So it was just a gut feel that we thought that that was the way we were going to go.
10: And former Eagles coach Adam Simpson says coaches are hesitant to go for the vacant Essendon role because they can't see anyone else but James Hird getting hired. That's the latest news and sport.
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15: Power 100 weather.
0: Nice and sunny conditions set for your Thursday across Townsville. Tops of 30 degrees set for the day, reaching that around 2 p.m. this afternoon. Overnight, back down to 13 degrees. 28 our top for favourite day Friday. 29 the top for Saturday and Sunday. With nice sunny conditions set for the next few days right now. We are sitting at 20.8 degrees.
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0: It's Power 100, Nathan with you this morning. I want to let you know all about the best in Queensland. Queensland Day is coming up and Cowboys vs Dolphins, June 6th, is happening at Queensland Country Bank Stadium. The Queensland government is giving us the chance to give away a double pass to that game. And all you have to do is vote for all the best in Queensland and drop your proof that you voted as a screenshot on our social post. You'll be in the draw immediately. Right now, Mal's Pies and Pastries in Anoonba are sitting as the best bakery in Queensland. Keep the votes going in for them. I have to say, I love Mal's and I would love to see them win this this award. I don't know what they win. Just pride? I'm proud of them. Every vote also gets you in the draw for a Queensland Day prize package valued at over $1,800, okay? Voting closes today, so get in quick before voting closes. Just Google all the best in Queensland on Google. First result that pops up. Quick vote in the draw for just tickets and $1,800 prize pack. How good is that? All right, let's get into it. I did tease this song earlier, so you knew it was coming. Creed. For your Thursday morning, Offspring next. You know, I actually bought tickets to Cowboys Dolphins. There's not a lot left, so if you were looking to go, go vote.

0: The offspring here of Power 100. It's Nathan in for Wildy for your brekkie, and it's all thanks to Jawa Off-Road Campers with their toy hauler. Ready for your big weekend's adventure? You can find them on Woolcock Street, not too far off from Strand Fitness, actually. Really close to the gym that I normally go to. We are very excited to see Wildy back in this chair from next week. He should be on a plane by now, if I got my days correct. He said Wednesday he was getting on a plane, which I think means Thursday in Australia. So I don't know how long a flight from America to Australia is. Probably 20 hours. That's an absolute guess, but probably something like that. So by this time tomorrow, we should have Wildy back in the country, back in beautiful sunny Townsville, as he's been wearing jumpers over in the US, I believe. Although he did wear his Cowboys jersey to the Memorial Day parade, so mustn't be that cold yet. We're going to come back in with some Powderfinger and Kaiser Chiefs just before 7 o'clock, hopefully. It's Nathan in it for Wildy on Power 100.
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1: Thanks to Jawa Off-Road Campers, because there is a difference. 357 Woolcock Street. He moved to Townsville in the early 90s, and ever since, we've been stuck with him. And now, he's been promoted. 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

0: 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If I wanted to fit that song by Kaiser Chiefs in, I have to not talk a lot here. I love that song. There's Ruby on Power 100. 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
3: 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Three people have been arrested and charged with weapons offences from a property in Burdekin.
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5: Hey, very good morning. Through Cosgrove, traffic is building on Wilcox Street inbound at Ingham Road. A good run through Garvin and Currajong. Light traffic on Sir Street, both ways through the CBD. And moving well on Darrell Road.

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2: Good morning, I'm Bethany Ross with your local news. Well, a police investigation is underway and two teenagers are set to face court, charged with unlawful use of a motor vehicle and unlawfully entering a yard. A 16-year-old Vincent boy and another 17-year-old will face Townsville Children's Court after allegedly crashing a stolen RAV4. Police received multiple calls about the car's driving before stopping it with tyre spikes in Vincent. The RAV4 then hit another vehicle, but thankfully the driver wasn't hurt. Meanwhile, a group of North Queensland MPs are pushing for stronger bail laws, launching a petition under the banner Breach Bail, Go to Jail. They say too many young offenders are being arrested, bailed and then re-offending within hours despite new adult crime, adult time law. Far North MP Bree James shares more.
3: Unfortunately, the police are doing the hard work, but then these serious repeat youth offenders are getting bail and they're out within hours terrorising our community again. So we believe that if you breach bail, you should go to jail. And that's why we are launching this important petition for the region.
2: However, the KOB have slammed the move, saying it's deceptive because stronger breach of bail laws were promised in the election already. Meanwhile, Townsville's small and family businesses are set for a major boost with the Christopher Lee government launching the new Regional Business Gateways program. It offers $250,000 to $600,000 per initiative to help regional groups strengthen supply chains, build capability and unlock new economic opportunities. Those expressions of interest are now open. And finally, branches and vegetation debris is still the leading cause of power outages across our state, especially during severe weather. Ergon is encouraging locals in Townsville to help them with their vegetation management efforts and keep properties tidy and get rid of loose items in the yard. It comes after power was cut for many in Townsville during ex-tropical cyclone Koji. Ergon vegetation management team's Dan Kansky says that tree trimming near power lines is underway year-round, not just during wet season, to help protect the electricity network.
4: We've got over 170,000 kilometres of network to maintain, so it's a big job. We manage our vegetation on cycles, depending on tree species, growth rates, and all the historical data. If we can trim or prune a tree safely, and again, to the Australian standard, versus remove that tree, that's the way we'll go.
1: 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National news now.
5: Morning, I'm Phoebe Humphrey. New South Wales take a 1-0 lead heading into Game 2 of State of Origin in Melbourne. After coming back from 20 points down in front of a packed crowd in Sydney last night, Blues veteran James Tedesco scoring the winning try in the dying minutes. Coach Laurie Daly says the review that followed left him hanging on the edge of his seat.
6: And they said, oh, it's got to go to the video referee to be confirmed. So then you start to worry. So they're going, oh, they're checking front on, and then you're sort of starting to doubt that it's going to be a try, and then as soon as it's awarded, yeah, your emotions are everywhere.
5: Triple Mushroom murderer Erin Patterson will appeal her convictions, arguing she's the victim of a substantial miscarriage of justice. Her lawyers will prosecute the 51-year-old's case in August. If they fail, she'll remain behind bars until she's at least 82. And the Albanese government is moving forward with its planned tax changes, introducing legislation into federal parliament today. The proposed tax measures include reducing the capital gains tax discount and limiting negative gearing concessions to newly built homes.
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5: In sport, she'll remain behind bars until she's at least 82. And the

0: And KP's coming in to make a tackle, so it is what it is. I thought it might have been head on head. The split obviously on KP's ear, but the referee in the bunker saw it differently.
1: And the AFL says it's happy for James Hird to coach Essendon again after Brad Scott was sacked earlier this week. It comes a decade after the supplement scandal. That's the latest news and sport.
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3: 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Power 100 weather.
4: Looking nice and sunny today across Townsville. Tops of 30 degrees expected overnight. Back down to 13 and 28 our top for favourite day. Friday, 29 across the weekend and sunny conditions continuing onwards through till Monday. Right now, starting to heat up just a little bit across town at 20.8 degrees.
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4: It's Nathan in for Wildie this morning. Hope you're well. Whatever happened with Unite last night, we can forget about it for now. No one wants to talk about it, and I have to talk about it with Karina still before 9 o'clock. So, one of the boldest calls I've seen in the State of Origin game. I need to stop talking about it. This hour, we have tickets to the Folk Festival. Double pass coming your way very shortly, and two double passes to Masters of the Universe, our exclusive movie preview, June 3. That is next Wednesday. Myself and Wildy will be there at BCC Cinemas saying hello to everyone and watching the movie with you as well. Heading in for some Incubus soon. It's Faith No More first. Better music and more of it. See Untracking Your Brekkie. Ashes to Ashes on Power 100.

Tradies, truckies, troops, this is your wake-up call. This is your breakfast show. This is Wiley. 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

0: Incubus and Drive on Power 100. We talked with Susie from Townsville Folk Festival yesterday about what the perfect day might look like if you are heading to the Townsville Folk Festival June 12 through 14. Well, I have to say, I'm pretty convinced I'm going to definitely be there. Myself, Peyton and Elliot are going to make a day of it. We're not going to camp, but I'm going to listen to some music, check out the Kids Zone, check out Vendor Alley, and I guess just kind of get a vibe for what it's all about. I talked to Karina as well about it. She said last year she went for the first time and fairies were ushering her through the car park. That was enough for me to be interested at the very least. If you want to get a double pass and you want to try it out for the first time, or if you've been a few times and you want to go back, 1-300-89-19-29, you give me a call, I'll give you a double pass. It is early in the morning. Let's just make someone's day, shall we?
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7: G'day, it's Public and Paul here from the Herbert Hotel Townsville. 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

0: Goanna, Solid Rock on Power 100, June 12 to 14. The Townsville Folk Festival is underway, and I've got your double pass with Wendy on the line. Hope you're well this morning after what was a bit of a sad night for a lot of Queenslanders. Now, have you been to the Townsville Folk Festival yet?
1: No, I haven't, but you had me at fairies.
0: Yeah, let the fairies guide you in, Wendy. Double pass all for you. I'll see you there.
1: That's awesome. Thanks, Nathan.
0: No worries. You have a nice morning.
1: You too.
0: I don't know why the fairies guide you through the parking lot. I think it just sounds fun, though. Townsville Folk Festival, plenty to do. When I talked to Susie, the event organizer, she had plenty to say about what was going on at Townsville Folk Festival across just those few days. So you have to imagine you can schedule your day any way you want. It could be a festival of music, a festival of art, a festival of food or camping. Whatever you want it to be, check out the schedule online, get yourself some tickets, or give me a call tomorrow morning. I'll give you another double pass. We are going into local news and sport. Next, coming back out with Pearl Jam.
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8: Good morning, I'm Bethany Ross with your local news. Well, two teenage boys have been charged after a stolen Toyota RAV4 crashed in Vincent yesterday morning. Police say the vehicle was taken from Rockhampton on Tuesday night and then later reported driving dangerously across Townsville. Officers deployed tyre spikes just before midday with the RAV4 colliding with a Suzuki Swift at Charles and Ann Street. The teens fled but were arrested nearby and will face court, and the female driver of that Swift was not injured. In other news, Townsville MP Phil Thompson says he has no regrets after being suspended from Parliament this week for refusing to withdraw accusations about veteran healthcare. Thompson claimed Labor's changes to allied health funding would leave veterans worse off, telling the House people will die because of the legislation. He says he won't apologise, arguing he's standing up for struggling veterans in his community.
9: Veterans deserve better than this Albanese Labor lies. These are lies that you are peddling. It is ridiculous.
10: No, we'll get the... We're going to get the Member for Herbert to withdraw that last
9: part. I'm not withdrawing, Speaker, at all. The people will die because of this legislation. It is disgusting.
10: Order.
8: Meanwhile, Townsville's small business community could soon benefit from new partnerships under the Regional Business Gateways program, which has been launched during Queensland's Small Business Month. Up to $4 million is available in round one for community-led projects that help local businesses grow, connect to supply chains and build some resilience. Local MPs say the program is arriving at the right time, especially with the rising cost hitting small operators. Expressions of interest are open until July 17. And finally, Queensland workhorse Ruben Cotter made it through a tough 57 minutes in last night's game, including the entire first half of Game 1 of State of Origin, despite a heartbreaking 22-20 loss to New South Wales. We'll know soon whether he will back up for the Cowboys when they take on the Canberra Raiders this weekend.
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0: Morning, I'm Phoebe Humphrey. Queensland has suffered a 22-20 defeat to New South Wales in a controversial Origin opener in Sydney. The Maroons led 20-6 before Kalyn Ponga was sent off midway through the second half, sparking the Blues' comeback. Debutant Sam Walker telling Nine the loss stings.
11: It's a hard one to sort of reflect on right now, but yeah, disappointed, I guess.
0: The federal government has struck a deal with every state and territory to fully fund public schools. The agreement will pump $20 billion into public schools over the next decade and another $50 billion in the decade to follow. The search for Gus Lamont in South Australia is ongoing, with police scouring waterways and creek beds. The four-year-old was last seen at his family's remote property near Yunta in September last year. And Matthew Perry's personal assistant has been jailed for his role in the actor's death. Kenneth Awamasa injected the 54-year-old friend star with a fatal dose of ketamine in October 2023 and was the last person to see Perry alive. He's been sentenced to 3 years and 5 months.
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0: In sport, New South Wales has pulled off the biggest comeback in Origin history to stun Queensland 22-20. Nathan Cleary orchestrated the fight back from 20-0 down, scoring a try before setting up James Tedesco's match winner at the death.
12: Yeah, it's just Origin Day. It was absolutely crazy, but that's why we love the game. It was honestly a tale of two halves, but Teddy's actually him. Just to come with that big play at the end, unbelievable.
0: And Will Day will play his first game for Hawthorn this year in tonight's Round 12 AFL opener against the Saints. That's the latest news and sport.
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15: Good morning. Coffee 2 under the belt. Tops of 30 expected today across Townsville, reaching that around 2 p.m. this afternoon. Overnight, we're starting to get chilly in the city. 13 for Favourite Day Friday, heading back up to 28 degrees with nice and sunny conditions for Friday, Saturday and Sunday, all looking at tops of 29. Right now in Kerwin, it is sitting at 20.9 degrees.
7: 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Nathan, waking you up for Wildy.
15: I am waking you up for Wildy, who's currently on a plane on his way back to Townsville. I think it's a long flight from America. Could be somewhere between, like, I'm going to say 14 and 24 hours. I guessed 20 hours earlier this morning. I think that's probably close. Listen, I still got some stuff to give away this morning. Jack the Joker after 8 o'clock. And right now, if you want to grab yourself a double pass to Masters of the Universe, that is the new He-Man movie. Myself and Wildy will be there next Wednesday, hanging out with you, having a chat, and watching the film together June 3rd, one day before it is released in cinemas at BCC Cinemas. Give me a buzz, 1-300-89-19-29, and I'll make sure that you're there. I actually talked to a friend last night while watching The Origin who really wanted to go as well, so I mean, you better call up or I'm going to have to give them away to someone else. It's Pearl Jam right now. This is Last Kiss on Power 100.

0: It's the Super Jesus on Power 100. We're giving away tickets to Masters of the Universe right now. June 3, you can catch Wildy and I watching it live. Let's head to the phones. Give away two double passes live on air. Power 100.
1: Hey, hello, you got John here. How you doing?
0: Hey, John, I'm well. What are you the master of?
1: The universe, of course.
0: Yeah, awesome. Double pass. I'll see you there June 3, John.
1: Thank you. Have a good day.
0: You too. Power 100.
2: Hey, how you going?
0: I'm well. Who's this?
2: Sharon.
0: Sharon, what are you the master of?
2: Not me, my husband.
0: You're the master of your husband?
2: No. Cha-ching. Bobby wants to go, not me.
0: Well, I got two tickets for you, double pass. I'll see you there June 3.
2: Wonderful. That's awesome. Thank you very much.
0: We've got some more tickets to go tomorrow. Of course, the Friday morning meet tray will keep us busy tomorrow. But I still want to get you along to Masters of the Universe on June 3rd, thanks to BCC Cinemas. So make sure you do call in tomorrow for those double passes. Wildy back on Tuesday. He'll be very busy by Wednesday. We're going to play Cocaine, JJ Cale, next on Power 100.
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0: It's Power 100. Nathan with you. Before Karina comes in at 9 o'clock and torments us with the New South Wales win for the entirety of the workday, I'm going to be playing a bunch of music for you after 8 o'clock, like this one from Matchbox 20. And going back to the 80s for Whitesnake. 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
7: With so much caution in the wind around the world right now, it is only natural for people to pause and wonder what the next move should be. With interest rates, global headlines, cost of living pressure and economic uncertainty can all make property decisions feel bigger than ever. But here in Townsville, there is still plenty of positive about. Our market continues to be supported by strong local fundamentals, steady buyer demand, limited supply in key areas and a lifestyle that continues to attract attention from both local and interstate buyers. 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
12: 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Delays into Currajong approaching Hugh Street. Traffic is building on Sturt Street busways through the CBD and Darrell Road inbounds through Mount Louisa and Heatley. 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
14: Good morning, I'm Bethany Ross with your local news. Well, a Queensland Police Admin officer has been found guilty of assaulting a woman during a roadside confrontation on Magnetic Island. News Corp reports Townsville Magistrates Court heard that Kelly Lord punched the victim several times after yelling at her to move her car, which had stopped to let a python cross the road. She was fined $1,000 with half to be paid to the victim and no conviction recorded. Meanwhile, Far North and North Queensland MPs are calling for urgent bail reform, saying that youth crime is still spiralling despite tougher sentencing laws. They have launched a petition after figures showed more than half of young offenders re-offended after being bailed, with 51 serious repeat offenders in the region alone. They say that stronger bail laws are needed to stop the revolving door of youth crime.
15: We know the laws are working, however, it's when they get the bail and they re-offend again that that's where the system is breaking down now. They shouldn't be able to breach bail time and time and time again, and that's what is happening. Some of these kids have breached bail 15, 20 times. Enough is enough. We know the next step to strong governance is having these breach of bail laws.
14: That's Barron River MP Bree James speaking there. The KOP's Robbie Catter has, however, called out the move, saying that tougher breach of bail laws were already an election promise and now they're just a petition. And in other news, 18 months after the bad floods we had in 2025, Townsville Hospital and Health Service has launched a new disaster recovery team to support residents still battling with the fallout, especially in places like Ingham. The team does include mental health clinicians, doctors and peer workers, and is already working in communities like Ingham, the Burdekin and Palm Island. Leaders say that stress from natural disasters can still push people to crisis point long after the cleanup, and this early support is critical. More on wild weather. As we have come to the end of wet season, there are calls for residents to dispose of their garden waste after they've cut back on trees or large plants on their properties. Locals here in Townsville can help minimise any future damage by managing vegetation and preparing their properties as a precaution before the next weather event. Ergon Vegetation Management Team's Dan Kansky says that piles of branches and vegetation can still be possible missiles that can become stuck in power lines, causing electricity interruptions.
16: It's a year-round job to keep the vegetation away from our network. Very important to maintain that clearing profile because vegetation is a leading cause of outages.
13: Power 100. National news now.
14: Morning, I'm Phoebe Humphrey. New South Wales has pulled off an Origin heist, storming back from 20 down to stun Queensland 22-20 in Sydney. Maroons fullback Kalen Ponga was sent off midway through the second half for a shoulder charge. The Blues cashing in as James Tedesco sealed the match winner. Blues coach Laurie Daly says they fought till the death.
17: I'm really happy that we didn't play well, but we fought. And I would have been not devastated, but even if we didn't win, I would have taken a lot out of it.
14: Aaron Patterson's lawyers are preparing to appeal the Triple Mushroom Killer's convictions, arguing they're the result of a substantial miscarriage of justice. They've lodged their papers and are set to plead the 51-year-old's case in August, Patterson serving a minimum 33 years jail. And the federal government's super tax legislation will be introduced today. The bill entwines changes to capital gains tax and negative gearing with income tax relief. The coalition says it won't support the changes, so Labor will have to rely on the Greens to pass it.
13: Save big with Townsville Mini Loads, monthly specials, and become a VIP today for more
14: substantial miscarriage of justice. They've lodged their papers.

0: On a sensational send-off, the Maroon was dismissed for the rest of the game for a shoulder charge halfway through the second term, opening the door for the Blues.
1: Argue all we want, but it is what it is. Like, let's call them. I haven't got any problems with it. Obviously, you know, feels he's let his team down, but those things happen in games.
0: And former Eagles coach Adam Simpson says coaches are hesitant to go for the vacant Essendon role because they can't see anyone else but James Hurd getting hired. That's the latest news and sport.
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4: Power 100 weather.
5: Looking nice and sunny across Townsville today. Tops of 30 degrees set by about 2 o'clock this afternoon, then coming back down for an overnight low of 13 tonight, reaching back up to 28 for favourite day Friday. Sunny conditions through your weekend and Monday as well. Tops of 29 degrees on the way. Right now, we're slowly heating up across the city. The wind's picked up too, but we're sitting at 21.2 degrees.
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5: It's Power 100, Nathan with you, looking after you this morning. We're going to Jagger Joker next. We're going to talk about State of Origin one more time before 9 o'clock. Mainly because it just feels like every time I look at this TV in front of me, they're talking about it as well. So maybe it's the right thing to be doing. We won't do that right now. Jagger Joker next. That's what we're focused on. We're going to play a track from Bernard Fanning right after this one from Everclear. It's Santa Monica.

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1: 1-389-1929. 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Now, when I was at Penske yesterday, we had to do Jag the Joker remotely, which means Stu was pressing the buttons and checking the board for me. It turned out he's in pressing the correct button every time it's incorrect. So when he played this in my ear yesterday morning, I told someone they earned $500 when they really didn't, and that was embarrassing. I'm glad to be back here in studio. Once again, the number 1-389-1929. You give me a call, I'll give you a chance at $500 cash right now on Power 100.
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0: 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Thanks to Totally Workwear Townsville. One card, one chance. $500 cash.
1: All right, it's Power 100. Nathan with you. What number are you looking for this morning? Let's see if we can win you $500.
2: 15, if I could, please.
1: 15 is available. Let's pull it off the wall for you here and see if you've jagged a joker. What would you do with $500?
2: Well, I just bought tickets to go and watch the Bledisloe down in Sydney, so that'll probably help pay for that.
1: Yes, it would. What stadium is that being played at?
2: Amcor, I think, in Sydney.
1: Oh, yeah, okay. Well, it's a bit too soon. Accor was hosting State of Origin last night, so
2: yeah.
1: I don't want to think about that silly stadium right now, but we'll pick 15 off the wall, we'll flip it, and we'll see if we've got you a win, okay? What's your name?
2: Elton.
1: Oh, Elton. Sorry, it was right there on the phone book, and I forgot. All right, let's flip number 15. What is it? It is... No win, it is the Jack of Clubs this morning.
2: Oh, well, never mind.
1: I'm sorry for your loss, mate, but enjoy the Bledisloe. That sounds awesome.
2: Yeah, it'll be awesome. Thanks.
1: Elton could not get it done this morning, but maybe you can with Karina or Stu. They'll give you a couple more chances. But $500, thanks to Totally Workwear Townsville. Later today, love your work, Hugh Street in Currajong. We're heading into local news and sport next. Matchbox 20 and Whitesnake coming up next as well.
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8: Good morning, I'm Bethany Ross with your local news. Two teenagers are set to face court after allegedly crashing a stolen RAV4. Police received multiple calls about a car driving recklessly before they stopped it with tyre spikes in Vincent. The RAV4 then hit another vehicle, but thankfully the driver of that car wasn't hurt. A 16-year-old Vincent boy and a 17-year-old have both been charged with unlawful use of a motor vehicle and unlawfully entering a yard while investigations continue. Meanwhile, Federal MP Phil Thompson is standing by comments that saw him suspended from Parliament this week after accusing the government of lying about veteran healthcare funding. Thompson says he won't retract his warning that people will die, insisting veterans in Townsville are already doing it tough. The government says it is boosting allied health fees, while Thompson says the changes amount to rationing.
9: I referred to the Prime Minister's broken promise to ration allied health services for veterans at $5,000 per year. How many veterans will be out of pocket and forced to pay for another Labor broken promise because the Prime Minister has chosen to rip the guts out of allied health services for our veterans? People die because of this legislation. It is disgusting. Order.
8: Townsville small and family businesses are set for a major boost with the Chris Foley government launching the new Regional Business Gateways program. It does offer between $250,000 to $600,000 per initiative to help regional groups strengthen supply chains, build capability and unlock new economic opportunities. Those expressions of interest are now open. And finally, branches and vegetation debris has been revealed as the leading cause of power outages during severe weather. Ergon is encouraging locals to help them with their vegetation management efforts all year round, saying it's important to keep properties tidy and get rid of loose items in the yard even through winter. Ergon Vegetation Management Team's Dan Kansky says that tree trimming near power lines is underway to help protect the electricity network.
10: We've got over 170,000 kilometres of network to maintain, so it's a big job. We manage our vegetation vegetation on cycles, depending on tree species, growth rates, and all the historical data. If we can trim or prune a tree safely, and again, to the Australian standard, versus remove that tree, that's the way we'll go.
7: 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National News now.
11: Morning, I'm Phoebe Humphrey. New South Wales has pulled off its greatest ever comeback in last night's Origin Series opener in Sydney. The Blues recovering from a 20-0 deficit to win 22 points to 20 with a converted try to James Tedesco with a minute to go, securing the win. Maroons coach Billy Slater says his Queensland boys are heartbroken.
12: They played with so much heart in that last 23 minutes and New South Wales did a great job. They had to chase the points down and they got them.
11: Game two is in Melbourne on June 17. The federal government has signed funding deals with all of the states and territories, committing $70 billion to public schools over the next two decades. The agreement ties funding to measures like national phonics checks and new numeracy testing, which will be rolled out across schools this year. And five people who'd been trapped for more than a week in a flooded cave in Laos have been found alive. Authorities say they're in good spirits. However, another two people remain unaccounted for. The next step is to get the group safely out.
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11: In sport, returning to Origin and Blues coach Laurie Daly has been asked whether he feels vindicated by overlooking Dylan Edwards as fullback in favour of the match-winning James Tedesco.
13: Don't feel vindicated because I know that Dylan would have been outstanding. It was a really hard call, actually. Dyl is playing really well for Penrith and Teddy's playing well for the Roosters. So it was just a gut feel that we thought that was the way we were going to go.
11: And the AFL says it's happy for James Hird to coach Essendon again after Brad Scott was sacked earlier this week. It comes a decade after the supplement scandal. That's the latest news and sport.
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7: 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Power 100 weather.
16: Looking nice and sunny across Townsville today. Tops of 30 degrees set by about 2 o'clock this afternoon, then coming back down for an overnight low of 13 tonight, reaching back up to 28 for favourite day Friday. Sunny conditions through your weekend and Monday as well. Tops of 29 degrees on the way. Right now, we're slowly heating up across the city. The wind's picked up too, but we're sitting at 21.2 degrees.
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16: It's Nathan in for Wildy this morning. Last night, State of Origin played Queensland, New South Wales, a core stadium, heartbreak, send-offs, me rewatching highlights, press conferences, and reliving every moment, trying to fall asleep, knowing I had to be up at 4:30 the next morning. I ended up just doing the only thing you really can do when I got in this morning. I went to my phone and I started scrolling. I found a collection of clips that encapsulate both the good and the bad and the very upsetting about what happened. Here they are.
17: Just, you're heavily involved in Clubland as well. Are the players, do they see it like that? That they have the responsibility as defenders to make sure that they're looking after whoever they're tackling?
18: James, I suggest you ask someone else, mate, rather than me. If you don't mind.
17: No, that's all right.
18: I'd like you to keep your job.
19: Yeah. I've never in my life seen a team more undeserving of winning a game of Origin. And you better believe that that wasn't a send-off. You know Ashley Klein carried us to the finish line. But it does take a man. It takes a man who knows how to win a game. It takes a man who's been criticised that he doesn't have the character, the composure, the muster. It takes the Iceman, Nathan Cleary, to seal the deal and win the game for the Blues. New South Wales!
20: I'm really glad you said a send-off.
21: Oh, it is what it is, yeah.
20: Do you think it warranted a send-off? I mean, I guess it was an argument to have been a send-in, but...
21: Yeah, well, we can argue all we want, but it is what it is. Like, those calls, I haven't got any problems with it.
0: How's Caelan?
1: He's okay. Yeah, he obviously, you know, feels he's let his team down, but those things happen in games. You know, they happen really quick. I've played that position. I know how hard it is, and spur of the moment, you know, it's wet out there. Things happen. Like, I thought it was a courageous effort from our players. Like, I'm heartbroken for them. Like, the effort that they put in. You know, they played with so much heart in that last 23 minutes, and New South Wales did a great job. They had to chase the points down, and they got them right at the death. But you know, I'm super proud of our footy team. It was a tough night and a tough feeling, but you know, I thought they played with plenty of spirit.
16: A despondent Billy Slater in the press conference last night. That's what I was watching at 11:30 as I was just absolutely terribly upset. The New South Wales supporters seem just as upset about it as well. Phil Gould in there saying he won't comment on it. And then that New South Wales supporter in the middle who just right out said Ashley Klein carried them to the finish line. I agree. But I don't know that you're supposed to say that. We'll have Karina in just before 9 o'clock to have a chat about it. We've got Whitesnake coming. It's Matchbox 20 now. It's a long day. It's Power 100.

0: A taste of the 80s for your Thursday morning. Hope you're well. Not too dusty from last night, whatever you got up to watching the game from the pub or from your bedroom or from a mate's house. I saw a lot of cars on the road after the game as I was driving home, so I imagine a lot of us were out either with mates or in the city somewhere. I mean, it was good vibes until it wasn't it? We got Karina in just after 9 o'clock. We'll have a chat with her before the show's up and done. And next up, we'll play Presidents of the USA. She's loved, she's in my head. It's Power 100, Nathan in for Wildy. Wildy on a plane back to Australia. I'm still in with you for the rest of this week with our Friday morning meat trade tomorrow. How good?
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1: 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I'm surprised he can hear his alarm. 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
1: You're waking up with Wildy on Power

0: Chili's a Power 100. Nathan wrapping up the show this morning. It's been a big one.
1: Hey. Yep. Don't think you can sneak out of here without talking to me. Hello, everyone. Just the biggest blue supporter in the building here.
0: Turning it down. Let's turn Karina down. Yep. What a game. I've talked about it ad nauseum this morning. And, you know, good news for you, Caelan Ponga, no suspension, so he'll be free to play for the Knights.
1: Which I found fascinating, but I did a little bit of research. Back in 2022, they changed the rules, because normally grade two should get two games out. But because it's rep football, if they plead early, get 23% of their match fee taken off them, and that's why they're not suspended. It's just a different rule for rep than NRL.
0: Wow. Well, they make $30,000 a game.
1: Billy Slater did not have a problem with it. Did you know?
0: I have played the presser a few times on the show this morning, yeah.
1: I was surprised about that. I honestly, and I'm Blues through and through, honestly thought it was 10 minutes in the sin bin.
0: Phil Gould had massive problems with it. That's how you know it was a bit weird. But, I mean, it's done now. We've got two more games to look forward to, so.
1: And some brilliant football played, some terrible football, like from New South Wales.
0: At the start, yeah.
1: Oh, my God. I felt sick. I don't know how Laurie Daly wasn't on a stretcher to hospital.
0: I know.
1: But to come out of it, though, a couple of debutants for you guys. Walker. How good was he?
0: He played really well. Really great performance.
1: He kicked well. And
0: he was really disappointed in the loss too. So he's going to get another chance, you know. He'll get to play game two.
1: And for us, Ethan Strange, I thought he was our most dangerous player from the start. Aside from Nathan Cleary, who deserved man of the match. His kicking game's, you know, pretty special.
0: I thought in first half, Cobbo looked best on field. And then toward the middle part of the game, Ethan Strange best on field. Cleary with the 40-20 and the consistency. You know, you just... He ended up playing the best out of everyone.
1: Right. Now, well, let's talk about something that we can both agree on.
0: Thank you.
1: And that is next Saturday is the Best of Queensland.
0: Yes.
1: It's Queensland Day. And at the moment, our very own Mal's Pies is leading for the best pies in Queensland. We need to push them over the line.
0: We do.
1: Today's the last day for voting. Do yourself a favour, though. Once you've voted for Mal's Pies or any other Queensland, or let's try and make it somewhere from Townsville, Ingham, or Burdekin. Yeah. You've got to upload the photo to our Facebook page because we've got a couple of tickets for Cowboys-Dolphins game.
0: Which I'm definitely going to already, so I don't need to enter this competition, though I did vote for Mal's. Who would have thought a little bakery in Anoonba would be the best bakery in Queensland?
1: Anyone who's been around Townsville for a long time knows about Mal's. Let's go, Mal's. Up the Blues.
0: Oh.
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7: Good morning, I'm Bethany Ross with your local news. Two teen boys have been charged after stolen Toyota RAV4 crashed in Vincent yesterday morning. Police say the vehicle was taken from Rocky on Tuesday night and then later reported driving dangerously across Townsville. Officers deployed tyre deflation spikes just before midday with the RAV4 colliding with a Suzuki Swift at Charles and Ann Street. The teens fled but were arrested nearby and will face court. The female driver of the Swift was thankfully not injured. In other news, Townsville MP Phil Thompson says he has no regrets after being suspended from Parliament this week for refusing to withdraw accusations about veteran healthcare. Thompson claimed that Labor's changes to allied health funding would leave veterans worse off, telling the House people will die because of the legislation. He says he won't apologise, arguing he's standing up for struggling veterans in his community.
8: Veterans deserve better than this Albanese Labor lies. These are lies that you are peddling. It is ridiculous.
9: No, we'll get the... We're going to get the member for Herbert to withdraw that last
8: one. I'm not withdrawing, Speaker, at all. The people will die because of this legislation. It is disgusting.
9: Order. Order.
7: North and Far North Queensland MPs have also launched a petition calling for tougher youth crime bail laws. They say that new data shows 52% of young offenders re-offend after being granted bail and want the next stage of adult crime, adult time, to include mandatory jail for breaching bail. MPs argue that 51 serious repeat offenders are still being released by the courts.
10: If you breach bail, you should go to jail. No ifs, buts or maybes. We've got to stop the revolving door of serious repeat youth offenders that get let out on bail and continue to offend. 52% of youth offending is done by those young crims out on bail. And quite simply, we need tougher bail laws.
7: Hinchinbrook MP Wade Chiesa speaking in Cairns there. However, Robbie Catter of the KUP has called out the move, saying that tougher breach of bail laws were already an election promise, and now they're just a petition. And finally to sport, Queensland workhorse Ruben Cotter did make it through a tough 57 minutes last night, including the first half of State of Origin Game 1, despite a heartbreaking 22-20 loss to New South Wales. We'll know soon whether he will back up for the Cowboys when they take on the Canberra Raiders this weekend.
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11: Morning, I'm Phoebe Humphrey. New South Wales has pulled off the greatest comeback in Origin history to win Game 1 of the series. The Blues recovering from a 20-0 deficit to claim a 2-point victory over the Maroons in Sydney. The Surge led by Kalen Ponga being sent off with 23 minutes of play, topped off by James Tedesco scoring a try in a last-gasp match winner.
12: I think I bombed one earlier and I wanted to make up for it, so just told Nate to put it up for me and go and compete, and just happy I came down at the end.
11: They're on 9. Game 2 is in Melbourne on June 17. 2019. The federal government is facing growing pressure to scrap its capital gains tax proposal. Labor will introduce its first bill on the tax changes into Parliament today, but it won't be without backlash. Education Minister Jason Clare has told Seven he doesn't want young Aussies locked out of the housing market.
13: Something's broken here, and we've got to fix it. That's fundamentally what this is all about.
11: And home buyers could be spared another interest rate hike next month. Better than expected inflation figures has fueled hopes the Reserve Bank will hold fire, opting for an increase in August instead.
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11: In sport, back to Origin, and Maroon skipper Cam Munster believes Kalen Ponga was hard done by after being sent off midway through the second half for his shoulder charge.
15: Oh, look, it's like Billy talked about with the positioning, like spur of the moment kind of thing, bit of speed. Cole's not the slowest bloke in the game, he's probably one of the quickest, and KP's coming in to make a tackle, so it is what it is. I thought it might have been head-on-head, the split obviously on KP's ear, but the referee in the bunker saw it differently.
11: And to AFL, Will Day will play his first game for Hawthorn this year in tonight's Round 12 opener against the Saints. That's the latest news and sport.
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0: 2:30. We've hit 24 degrees in Mountlow.
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1: Queenslander.
0: What? Oh, and gone. Why would you do that? You'd lost. At least stick around and have a chat if you want to talk about Origin. Football that is on this weekend that you and I both can agree we know who we want to win will be our Mighty Mandy Blackhawks taking on the Mackay Cutters. In the next 15 minutes, I'm going to have a family pass. We'll tone things down a little bit here at Power 100.
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0: We have to win this weekend to try and keep in touch with the top eight. Our Mighty Matty Blackhawks at 11th. Mackay Cutters sitting on 8th, and I think they're about 4 points ahead of us on the leaderboard. 1-300-89-1929. Picture this. You and the family, or it's four tickets, so you and some mates, heading along to Jack Mansky Oval. Saturday afternoon is going to be primo weather, 5 p.m. kickoff, and the boys get a win. 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

0: supporters here at Power 100 of our mighty Mendy Blackhawks. G'day, Macca, how are you?
1: Good, yourself?
0: So good. I promise not to talk Origin.
1: Hey, mate, how good?
0: Okay.
1: No, I'm going to talk Origin. How good was the footy last night?
0: Oh, okay, good. All right. I wasn't sure which team you're going for, and the Queenslanders have been quite salty already today.
1: They are, and I've got to go on to work, so it should be interesting when I get into work this morning.
0: I'm wearing all blue today, Macca. It's so nice.
1: Beautiful.
0: Mate, I've got four tickets for you to go along and see our mighty, mighty Blackhawks take on the Cutters this weekend, mate. We really need the win. We've got quite a few ins. We've got more changes than the Cutters, let's put it that way. So, going to need you there and three others to cheer them along.
1: We're going to take all the kids.
0: Yes! They're going to love it. Good on you, Macca. Good luck at work, too.
1: Sweet. Thank you,
0: Chief. I'll have my last lot of tickets tomorrow morning before 10 o'clock here at Power 100. Really hoping for the coach, Terry Campese, and the team that they can get this win over the Cutters. They definitely need it. In the next few minutes, you and I are about to head into the newsroom. I know I've got a couple of tickets for you to get along and see He-Man Masters of the Universe at BCC Cinemas. We're going to do that next Wednesday night. I'll get those tickets before 11 o'clock. Also, Metallica and Smashing Pumpkins. After 10 o'clock in the newsroom next, here at Power 100.
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5: Morning, I'm Phoebe Humphrey. Legislation to overhaul capital gains tax and negative gearing has been introduced into federal parliament. The bill also includes a tax cut and the $1,000 instant deduction, heaping pressure on the coalition to support the package. Treasurer Jim Chalmers says the reforms will help workers, first home buyers and future generations.
6: This is the first step in the most ambitious tax reform package for a quarter of a century. It will help ensure that aspiration and opportunity are the birthright of every Australian and not just some.
5: Analysts from Macquarie believe house prices could drop 5% thanks to the changes. Triple Mushroom murderer Erin Patterson will appeal her convictions, arguing she's the victim of a substantial miscarriage of justice. Her lawyers will prosecute the 51-year-old's case in August. The federal government has struck a deal with every state and territory to fully fund public schools. The agreement will pump $20 billion into public schools over the next decade and another $50 billion in the decade to follow. Five people trapped in a louse cave for more than a week have been found alive. Rescuers are still looking for two others. Authorities are now trying to get them out. And Matthew Perry's personal assistant has been jailed for his role in the actor's death. Kenneth Awamasa injected the 54-year-old Friends star with a fatal dose of ketamine in October 2023 and was the last person to see Perry alive. He's been sentenced to 3 years and 5 months.
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5: In sport, New South Wales has pulled off an Origin high, storming back from 20 down to stun Queensland 22-20 in Sydney. Maroons fullback Caelan Ponga was sent off midway through the second half for a shoulder charge. The Blues cashing in as James Tedesco sealed the match winner. Blues coach Laurie Daly says they fought till the death.
7: I'm really